0: country on notice that further hikes could still be needed.
1: Turning to sport now, and the return of red ball cricket is just days away, with growing pressure on Aussie opener Jake Weatherald. He says he's aware he needs to score runs in the series against Bangladesh in order to secure his spot in the side.
2: You know, you are required to make runs all the time, and you go out there, and I've got a good opportunity to play two games, hopefully, and make runs, get four innings to do that. If I don't do that, then yeah, I'll put fate in someone else's hands.
1: The first test gets underway in Darwin on Thursday. And Western United's officially been axed from the A-League, with the Australian Professional Leagues confirming the club's involvement was no longer feasible due to breaches to a number of obligations. In a statement, United declared it to be an opportunity for new custodians, new investment and a fresh start. That's the latest in news and sport.
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5: Sunny with light winds across Mackay and the Whit Sundays today. 25 for Mackay. Pioneer Valley and Proserpine both 28. Airlie Beach mostly sunny and 25. Sunshine tomorrow and Thursday and partly cloudy Friday.
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0: On your Feel Good Workday, it's Andrew filling in for Campo, who's back on Thursday and census night tonight. Have you done your census yet? I've got to remind myself to do it very soon. The cutoff tonight, 66 questions. Get it done and avoid a fine. I think it's up to $364 a day if you don't do your census. Coming up on your Feel Good Workday, Joe Cocker and Metal as Anything. And from 2011, Maroon 5 team up with Christina Aguilera. Take a bit of a light-hearted swipe at Mick Jagger's dance moves. A song, actually, that Adam Levine, lead singer of Maroon 5, was hesitant to do.
1: It was funny because I was like, man, the career ender, or it's the biggest thing on the planet. I don't know.
0: Turned out to be a big hit of 2011 for the guys. 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
9: 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These Harvey Norman mattresses are heavenly. The deals. 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

0: On your feel-good work day, filming for part two of Michael Jackson's biopic planned for later on this year or perhaps early next year. Back to play Michael Jackson, his nephew, Jeff R. Jackson. He did a superb job, didn't he, in the first one. Here he is having a chat about when he sat back in the cinema himself and watched the final product.
1: Oh, I was so nervous going into, into that theater, but good nerves. It was more so, I wasn't really watching the movie. I was watching all the people there, like observing the seats, to see each moment if it landed, and everything did. Everything really, really did. And to me, that was, well, it was so surreal just to be in that room, especially with the speakers in that incredibly loud, which I loved, because when that performance came on, any of the performances came on, that's, you could just tell everyone just switched on.
0: Yeah, part two, can't wait for it. Due out probably mid-next year. Coming up on your Feel Good Workday, Sir Elton John.
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0: Your Feel Good Workday continues next hour from the movie Days of Thunder with Tom Cruise and Nicole Kidman and Maria McKee. Show Me Heaven coming up and some ABBA next hour. On the way on your Feel Good Workday.
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12: Morning, I'm Britt Aylin. Hundreds of domestic flights have now been impacted after strong winds led to the cancellation of multiple services in and out of Sydney and Perth this morning. The havoc's now spread to other major cities, with further delays expected through the day. Passengers are advised to check the status of their flight with the airline. The corporate watchdogs accused insurers of failing to explain the reason for soaring premiums. ASIC says the cost of car insurance jumped 8% in the year to July, which is much higher than the rate of inflation. Commissioner Alan Kirkland says they're often hoping we don't go out chasing a better deal.
13: You should call their bluff. And if you're not happy with what they give you, consider shopping around because you may be able to secure a better premium.
12: The US president's been accused of spreading misleading claims after he signed an order calling for children to receive fewer vaccines. Donald Trump says people were healthier decades ago when kids weren't vaccinated against as many diseases. But the president of the American Academy of Pediatrics says the executive order is dangerous and the White House is encouraging uncertainty, fear and confusion. And Census Day has arrived, with millions of Aussies set to sit down tonight to complete the 66-question survey. While more than 3.6 million households nationwide have already submitted their forms. Emily Walter from the ABS telling Seven those who are yet to receive or have maybe lost their instructions can still get it done.
3: This is the largest peacetime logistical operation that we undertake as a country. And so, yeah, inevitably there are some delays in places. And I just encourage people, you can get online right now to the website and complete your census form without any materials.
12: Turning to sport now, and the Sharks have around an hour to decide whether or not they'll appeal the one-match ban handed to Adan Fanua-Blake for his careless high tackle charge. He's facing a one-game ban or two if he's found guilty at the tribunal. And in AFL, James Hurts reportedly reached out to Toby Green and Lachie Neale, hoping to lure them to Essendon as part of his pitch for the coaching job. The Bombers are set to make a decision next week on who will take over as their leader.
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0: Sunny with light winds across Mackay and the Whit Sundays today. 25 for Mackay. Pioneer Valley and Proserpine both 28. Ellie Beach mostly sunny and 25. Sunshine tomorrow and Thursday and partly cloudy Friday.
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0: It's your feel-good work day with Andrew filling in for Campo. Hey, Eric Carmen, born on this day in 1949. Sadly, we lost him in March of 2024 at the age of 74. He managed three top five hits, five top 20 hits. He would have been happy with less than that.
1: I hope that I would have one hit record, you know.
0: We're going to play his big one from the movie Dirty Dancing. It's on the way as part of your feel-good work day.
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3: 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Sweet melodies. I'm floating.
4: 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It's late.
3: 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These Harvey Norman mattresses are heavenly. 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
4: 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The shed's a disaster. 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
3: 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Love your mattresses. Love those deals. Love you, doll. 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
1: 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As I said, just keep doing what you're doing. Love it.
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1: 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Thank you.
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0: We're about to go totally 80s. Your 80s lunch coming up after midday. Duran Duran and some Dragon Heart coming up too. Ladies lunch, it's up next.
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2: I'm Britt Anglin. Australia is set to begin vaccinating local birds against the deadly H5N1 bird flu strain. The Federal Agriculture Minister says the program will primarily focus on priority species in captivity. She's also warned that we can expect to see more mass mortalities as the virus continues to spread. Strong winds have been wreaking havoc at airports in Sydney and Perth today, with flight cancellations and delays rippling through the domestic network. According to Air Services Australia, hundreds of flights have now been impacted. Travellers are advised to check with their airline for the latest flight information. Rescue efforts are underway in Colombia after a 7.4 magnitude earthquake. 111 people are confirmed to have died so far, with that number expected to keep going up. A network of crypto ATMs has been taken offline over money laundering concerns. The Australian Transaction Reports and Analysis Centre has suspended CryptoLink's approval to operate the machines after the company failed to submit reports proving they were being run in accordance with Australian laws and regulations. And authorities are warning us we'll be fined if we fail to complete our census forms. Today is the day households will need to sit down and fill out the same 66-question survey online. Emily Walter from the ABS telling Seven there's no excuse.
3: If we get to a point where someone refuses, we will issue a written notice by the Australian statistician to complete the form. And it's only after that point that people may be fined. But the fine is up to $364 a day.
2: In sport, a decision on who'll be the next Essendon coach is now expected to be made next week at the earliest. Interviews with the four remaining candidates wrapped up at the weekend, with club officials to now meet to make a call. Switching codes, the Dolphins have confirmed forward Kurt Donohoe's had minor surgery on a fractured thumb. He'll miss the next two matches with hopes of returning against the Roosters in round 26. And Brisbane Roar's confirmed Matilda star Tamika Yallop is departing the club. She'll join the Wellington Phoenix in New Zealand to be closer to family.
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6: Sunny with light winds across Mackay and the Whitsundays today. 25 for Mackay, Pioneer Valley and Proserpine both 28. Ellie Beach mostly sunny and 25. Sunshine tomorrow and Thursday and partly cloudy Friday.
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0: Still to come on your 80s lunch, a UK group that had a few hits in the 80s, including these. If you leave, I won't cry. I won't waste one single day again. Talking about the Orchestral Manoeuvres in the Dark, better known as OMD. A song that's not really heard much on radio. 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

0: Yadi's Lunch back tomorrow from midday, but Karina standing by to continue your Feel Good Work Day. She's got some Queen and Ice House, Sheryl Crow, coming up too. Catch you back tomorrow from 10. Have a fantastic Tuesday.
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12: Hey, I'm Brooke Seychell. Prime Minister Anthony Albanese has met with his Vietnamese counterpart in Canberra today. The two countries signing new agreements covering economic resilience, technology and connectivity.
13: Today, His Excellency and I agreed to deepen cooperation under our comprehensive strategic partnership that we established just last year.
12: All eyes are on the Reserve Bank today as we wait for another rates decision this afternoon. Economists say the RBA is tipped to leave rates on hold at 4.3% after three rate hikes already this year. Meanwhile, the Australian government's looking to begin vaccinating local birds against the H5 bird flu. The focus will be primarily on priority species in captivity, but the Federal Environment Minister says they'll also vaccinate wild birds where possible. Overseas, the President of Colombia has declared a state of emergency after the country was struck by its biggest earthquake in more than a decade.
14: We will not leave them on their own. They are in our hearts and we will reach out to them with unwavering determination.
12: That translation from the ABC there. Authorities have confirmed at least 111 people have died in the magnitude 7.4 quake. And actor-turned-politician Ben Jones, best known as Mechanic Cuda in The Dukes of Hazzard, has died following a heart attack. The 84-year-old served two terms in the US House of Representatives. Stephen King believes the D's can go deep into September. Melbourne cemented its spot in the finals after a shock 4-point win over flag favourites Fremantle. The D's coach says there is growing confidence within the side.
3: I think us playing our best footy will challenge most teams in the competition, and I guess our greatest challenge is making sure we produce that consistently.
12: And Sharks prop Adam Fanua-Blake will miss one match after taking an early guilty plea on a high tackle charge. Fanua-Blake was charged with a grade 2 high tackle during the game with the Dragons on Sunday.
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16: A mostly sunny afternoon on our hands, getting down to a cool 10 overnight tonight. Tomorrow should be mostly sunny with a top of 26 degrees. Thursday looking mostly sunny, 24, and Friday looking mostly sunny with a top of 23 degrees. Here on Mackay and the Whit Sundays 4MK, Andrew's back from 5 tomorrow morning, and after 7, beat the meat, your chance to score a meat tray. 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

0: David Bowie here on the Feel Good Work Day. It's Karina with you this afternoon. Got a lovely message from Tina when I walked into work earlier on today. She's holed up at home, just had wrist surgery and kind of in a bit of a bind. So loving listening to the Feel Good Work Day and can't wait for the two ups this afternoon. Well, Tina, hopefully I put on some of your favourite songs and get well soon. I know what it's like. It's so frustrating when you can't do things because you've had an injury, but at least you've had the surgery and you're on that path of getting better. In the next few minutes, I've got Anastasia for you. She was a very well-known backup dancer and singer for lots of famous people. She decided, no, I want to be the star. So she took off to New York and she left New York and went to Los Angeles in the hope of starting her music career. This is going to be her first popular song I'm about to play. She's been asked, was it about someone in particular? And she said, no, it's about a few different people I would have liked to have been in love with, but it hasn't worked out. That hit song next.
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6: Clouds. Sweet melodies. I'm floating.
7: 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It's late.
6: I can't. These Harvey Norman mattresses are heavenly. The deals. They're calling me.
7: Get up. The kids have to be taken to school. The shed's a disaster. Wake up.
6: Harvey Norman Bedding Mackay. 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Love your mattresses. Love those deals. Love you, doll. Will you take the kids to school?
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0: The Power of Love. Huey Lewis and the News here on the Feel Good Workday. Having a chat with Ben, who's got me on the hands-free, has Mondays and Tuesdays off because he works weekends. And you said it was a bit of a wild one this weekend, mate.
1: That was interesting.
0: Oh, okay.
1: I won't say where I was, but I was behind the bar. And I had a couple of drunk women who... One of them was really teasing a young guy, and, there was a lot of... I don't know what I could say.
0: Yeah, exactly, fair enough.
1: That you could broadcast. But, it was interesting.
0: It sounds like it, mate. Getting paid and you get a show by the sounds of it as well. In the next few minutes, you and I are having breakfast in a country. Next, it'll all make sense.
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0: You're on the Feel Good Workday with me, Karina. And of course, tonight is census night. I think it was back in 1911 was the first national census. So whoever's in your household, you got to fill out those forms tonight. Don't you worry, I'm writing a note on my own hand to make sure I remember it. Tuesday night, I always catch up with my mum. We have a big old chat. She'll be doing census too, but she's probably going to do it earlier on in the day today. She's retired. She's got the time to do it. So reminding myself and you tonight, census night, don't forget to fill it out. After two, we fire up our two ups this afternoon. I couldn't help myself. Fleetwood Mac, my favourite band's going to be a part of it. But the first two up I have for you is... from you two here on the Feel Good Workday. First of all, the newsroom, and then we'll get into them.
1: Two is better than one. 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
9: Hey, I'm Brooke Seychelles. All eyes are on the Reserve Bank today as we wait for another rates decision in about half an hour. The RBA is tipped to leave rates on hold at 4.35% following three hikes earlier this year. Finance Minister Katie Gallagher says it's a balancing act.
10: But we are, of course, affected by all of those global developments, including the war in the Middle East.
9: Meanwhile, major changes to the NDIS and Australia's gambling laws are set to dominate federal parliament as politicians return to Canberra. The Albanese government is hoping to secure support for both reform packages following negotiations with the opposition and crossbench. The AFL has confirmed ticket prices for the upcoming final series will remain the same for all elimination, qualifying and prelim matches. Entry-level tickets to the wildcard games will also start at just $35, but tickets to the grand final will be increasing by as much as $21, although Ron Isco from the Fans Association says that won't make a difference to sales.
11: If your team's in the grand final and you're a chance to win the premiership, I would say people will not buy a coffee or not have that second drink at the pub to save their money to go to the grand final, because when your team's in it, you've got to be there.
9: Overseas rescue efforts are underway in Colombia after a 7.4 magnitude earthquake. 111 people are confirmed to have died so far, with that number expected to keep going up. And millions of Aussies will sit down tonight to complete the census, though plenty have already completed the 66-question survey early. The Saints will be without Nziah Wanganeen-Milara for the rest of the season after he suffered a hamstring strain over the weekend. Mason Wood's also been sidelined with a calf injury. In NRL news, Cronulla will be without Aiden Fanua-Blake for this weekend's clash with Canberra. The prop has accepted a one-match ban after being charged with a Grade 2 careless high tackle on Dragons forward Hamish Stewart in Sunday's local derby. That's the latest in news and sport.
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0: A mostly sunny afternoon on our hands, getting down to a cool 10 overnight tonight. Tomorrow should be mostly sunny with a top of 26 degrees. Thursday looking mostly sunny, 24, and Friday looking mostly sunny with a top of 23 degrees. Here on Mackay the Witt Sundays 4MK, Andrew's back from 5 tomorrow morning, and after 7, beat the meat, your chance to score a meat tray. 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
12: We know you love variety, and we also know that two is better than one. So we've dug deep in the music library and found two from your favourite artists, including some you haven't heard in ages. This is the Two Ups at Two, 4MK.

Us radio people aren't known for our physical abilities. It's fair to say we can't do two push-ups or two sit-ups. So we'll play two songs from the one artist instead. This is the Two Ups at Two. 4MK.

0: Two from Roxanne here on the Feel Good Workday. It is our two ups this afternoon, but to start them was U2. And I've got Ben on the phone, massive U2 fan, mate. You said you were listening to our two ups at work today. What time did you start work?
1: 7:30.
0: Oh, yeah? What time did you get to knock off?
1: 4.
0: Oh, that's a fairly long day.
1: Yeah.
0: Well, the good news is I've got more two-ups to come to get you through to 4 o'clock, and it's not that far away, mate. Thanks for the call. Two from my favourite band next.
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Two of a kind? Non-identical twins? Nope. Best call it the Two Ups at Two. Two songs from the same artist. 4MK.

been granted permission from the gaming authorities to play 2UP every day. Or should that be 2UPs? 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It's the 2UPs at 2. 4MK.

0: That is one of the things I love, love, love about our two ups. James Rain, a solo hit, Motors Too Fast. Of course, he had a very successful career after being the lead singer for Aussie Crawl, who kicked off that two up this afternoon here on the Feel Good Workday. Having a chat with Donna, who's very excited this weekend, a long weekend, and off camping, mate. Is it somewhere we know? Bit of a secret spot?
1: It's a secret little spot we go where no one else can come and join us.
0: Oh, Donna, that sounds fantastic. Now, is it a tent? Is it a swag? What are you staying?
1: Oh, we've got the gazebo tent, and It's kind of in the middle of camping and glamping. But
0: yeah, nice.
1: More on the camping, but luxuries there.
0: And
1: we've got the bed, proper bed.
0: Nice, and we'd be able to have a fire?
1: Oh, yeah, definitely. Definitely.
0: I'm very jealous
1: got
0: of you,
1: got the chainsaw
0: Donna.
1: Ready.
0: Yes, this is glamping.
1: I've even cut a few trees down in my yard to get a few extra bit of firewood.
0: A few sacrificial trees. I love it.
1: they have to come down, so.
0: Oh, well, it's good use of them. Camping firewood. Yes. I like how you qualified, Donna, too, from your yard. So no neighbours' trees were harmed in Donna going glamping this weekend, mate. Download the iHeart app. That way you can take this fantastic music that you love from the Feel Good Workday anywhere. Is a secret spot as it is. You can take us anywhere, anytime. Two ups. That's what I've got for you next.
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You won't hear Dexy's Midnight Runners or Tony Basil here because they're one-hit wonders. We're playing two songs from the same artist. This is the Two Ups at Two 4MK.

0: Oh, and I've run out of time for more two-ups this afternoon here on the Feel Good Workday. I'll just have to wait till tomorrow afternoon after two, and hopefully you have enjoyed them this afternoon. I know Alf has. He sent me a lovely message. He really enjoyed the James Rain solo and Aussie Crawl, been a big Aussie Crawl fan for a lot of years. He's chucked his little dog, Susie. She's in the back of the car, got her little rug on, and off to go and pick up the grandkids from school. What a lovely surprise, not only to see Pop turn up, Alf turn up, but little Susie in the back to greet them as well. We'll say good day to the grandkids for me, mate. After three, Fergal Charkey. And the good heart these days is hard to find. A good heart. Love, the less in kind. And the Kings with Lola. After the newsroom, next here on the Feel Good Workday.
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8: Hey, I'm Brooke Seychelle. The Reserve Bank has opted to keep interest rates on hold as expected. Despite the unanimous decision, the RBA warns inflation is still too high and won't hesitate to hike rates again if necessary. Treasurer Jim Chalmers has welcomed today's decision.
9: This will come as a relief to Australians with a mortgage. It is a welcome decision at a time of heightened uncertainty in the world and persistent pressures in our own economy at home as well.
8: Meanwhile, the PM has been forced to address Melongate in federal parliament, but has stopped short of apologising. He's been under pressure over a gesture made during a podcast when referring to two melons gifted to him by Japan's prime minister. But Anthony Albanese denies he was being classless and refused opposition calls to say sorry.
10: I reject the assertion in the question. Australia and Japan have never been closer or more strategically aligned. And my government has taken our special strategic partnership to new heights.
8: A man has died during a police operation in the Blue Mountains this morning. Police say a man stabbed himself with a knife after officers entered a home on a search warrant. If you or anyone you know needs support, contact Lifeline. And New Zealand could be about to get a new Prime Minister as speculation mounts over the future of Christopher Luxton. He's called a meeting of his National Party MPs for tomorrow morning to discuss his leadership, just months before Kiwis are due to go to the polls. Jack Viney will make his return from injury this weekend. The D's veteran will line up in the VFL after overcoming an Achilles and back injury. Melbourne coach Stephen King hoping he'll return to the senior side soon enough.
11: Vice captain of our footy club and the ultimate competitor and the type of player you want to run out with. So we've got to make sure that we do what's right for Jack and right for the footy club and make sure he ticks a few boxes. But then if he can get through that game, then he'll put his name up in lights and make himself available.
8: That's the latest in news and sport.
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0: A mostly sunny afternoon on our hands, getting down to a cool 10 overnight tonight. Tomorrow should be mostly sunny with a top of 26 degrees. Thursday looking mostly sunny, 24, and Friday looking mostly sunny with a top of 23 degrees. Here on Mackay and the Whit Sundays 4MK, Andrew's back from 5 tomorrow morning, and after 7, beat the meat, your chance to score a meat tray. 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

You're on Mackay on the Wet Sundays 4MK. Karina with you this afternoon. Do you love books and nature? Because if you like both of those, I might have something you might be interested in. Tomorrow, the Walk and Talk Book Club is on from 8am until 9am. This is your chance to come along and enjoy a bit of reading, some gentle exercise and some great conversation, all while enjoying the stunning botanic gardens. Now, what happens is there's a new title each month. Each fortnight, walks are scheduled, then you have a little chat, stay for a bit of a social coffee and connection with fellow book lovers after if you're interested. How it works is the start of the month, they pick a new title. Mid-month, you walk and talk and chat about it. End of the month, you walk and review the book and discover a brand new title, all while enjoying the gardens. And if you'd like any more information, because everyone is invited to come along, you can go to Mackay Regional Council's Library Presents. They've got all the details on the website. Here on Mackay the Wet Sundays for Okay, Andrew's back from 5 tomorrow.

0: Smith is a big Led Zeppelin fan. You're on the Feel Good Workday with me, Karina, and got the grandkids this afternoon. That's hilarious. I was talking to, well, I wasn't talking to Alf. Alf sent me a message earlier on saying he was off to go and pick up his grandkids. It's the afternoon for it, and you've been in charge of afternoon tea, and it's Vegemite on toast. Delicious, mate. What kind of bread do the kids like, or you like, Smithy?
1: Vienna bread, mate. Actually, it's lovely.
0: Oh, nice. A bit of butter with the Vegemite?
1: Yeah, heaps of butter, mate. And you need real butter, eh? You know what I mean?
0: Yeah, I do. Not the margarine, the spreads.
1: Yeah,
0: I get you. The only thing with that is you've got to be so patient for the butter to be able to be spread. Sometimes I just don't have that patience. Smithy, have a great afternoon with the grandkids and enjoy that Vegemite on toast together. My pop, we didn't do Vegemite on toast for afternoon tea. He was great at breakfast, though. And I remember him having the old Peck's paste. Do you remember that? Out of the jar on the... Took me a while as a kid to get the courage to give that a go. Ended up not minding it. On white bread only, though. In the next few minutes, Crowded House have the opposite of unnatural here on the Feel Good Workday.
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cheers to those moments in music you just have to crank up. 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

Hi, I'm Chandra Llewellyn from Your News Now with Your News Headlines. Relief for Aussie mortgage holders. The Reserve Bank has left interest rates on hold at 4.35%. The decision comes after three consecutive rate hikes earlier this year. And in sport, the Aussie cricketers are ready for the two test series against Bangladesh in Darwin on Thursday. Get your news when you want to. 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

0: Eternal Flame, the Bangles. It is a feel-good work day with me, Karina, and enjoying the music this afternoon is Chris, but he's got other things on his mind as well. In charge of dinner tonight, and you're saying to me, you're feeling Indian. Ooh, what do you like, mate?
1: We just go to mango curry.
0: Oh, the mango curry. I forgot about mango curry. Oh, do you ever make it, Chris?
1: We use the packet stuff. So, yeah. Nothing from scratch, but close to it.
0: Mate, as close as you're going to get without, you know, growing the mangoes yourself. And do you have it with roti or naan or anything like that?
1: The steamed rice and a bit of naan bread.
0: Oh, stop it, mate. Now I know what I feel like for dinner. Not sure how I'm going to make myself some mango curry, though. You enjoy it, mate. Sounds like you're on the tools in the kitchen tonight. And maybe call me tomorrow. Let me know how it turned out. In the next few minutes, I'm going to put on an ABBA song that every time I play, I can't help but think of the great Australian movie, Muriel's Wedding. That's next here on the Feel Good Workday.
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0: And that's a wrap for another Feel Good Work Day. I do hope you are ready for Tin Hat Tuesday. Jamesy and Amanda are back and ready to chat about a whole new bunch of conspiracy theories. And later on this week, Robert Irwin, host of The Logies, popping by. Luke McGregor, comedian and host of Portrait Artist of the Year. And the Friday Feel Session this Friday, making a return this week, the Hoodoo Gurus will be taking over. Not only a fantastic Tuesday afternoon on your hands, but a great week with Jonesy and Amanda. Christian O'Connell Show from 7 o'clock tonight. Jonesy and Amanda after 4 have Sir Elton John. Don't you know I'm still standing better than I ever did? Looking like a true survivor, feeling like a little kid. And also James AC. I'm all in love, so don't forget it. Susie Q and Chris Norman. Our love is alive, and so we begin. Have a great afternoon with Jonesy and Amanda. Don't forget to do your census tonight. I've got it written on my hand before I give Mum a call. We're going to have a catch-up. I'll have a wine tonight. And I'll catch you tomorrow afternoon for the Feel Good Work Day.
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10: Hey, I'm Brooke Seychell. As expected, the Reserve Bank has kept rates on hold this month, the cash rate staying put at 4.35% with 3 rises this year already. KPMG Chief Economist Brendan Rinn says another hike is still on the cards.
11: But ultimately, if they're looking to achieve their mandate of price stability and achieve that 2.5% target rate within a reasonable timeframe, one would expect that that rate hike still has to be on the table at some point soon.
10: Native birds in captivity will be the first to get a vaccine to protect them against the H5 strain of bird flu. The federal government spent $2 million on the jabs as case numbers here in Australia hit 231.
12: In our zoos and various other institutions, we've been taking steps to ensure that we do have populations of our most vulnerable bird species, and they're going to be the priority when it comes to vaccinations.
10: Federal Environment Minister Murray Watt there. Heading overseas, the US president has signed an order calling for children to receive fewer vaccines. Donald Trump says people were healthier decades ago when kids weren't vaccinated against as many diseases. But experts say the executive order is dangerous and that the White House is misleading claims. And the ABS is reminding all Australians that you can still fill out the census even if you don't have the instructions. Those who didn't get anything in the mail or lost the envelope can get a census number online or by calling 1800 181 227. A blow for the Sharks ahead of round 24. New South Wales Blues front rower Aiden Fanua-Blake will miss Cronulla's meeting with the Raiders after taking an early guilty plea over a high shot on Dragons back rower Hamish Stewart. And in A-League, the Brisbane Roar have confirmed Tamika Yallop is leaving the club. The Matilda star has signed with Wellington Phoenix to be closer to her young family. Yallop leaves as Brisbane Roar's all-time women's leading goal scorer, booting 74 goals from 179 matches.
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0: A mostly sunny afternoon on our hands, getting down to a cool 10 overnight tonight. Tomorrow should be mostly sunny with a top of 26 degrees. Thursday looking mostly sunny, 24, and Friday looking mostly sunny with a top of 23 degrees. Here on Mackay and the Witch Sundays 4MK, Andrew's back from 5 tomorrow morning, and after 7, beat the meat, your chance to score a meat tray. 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
20: What a creep. I've heard them describe him as a drunken idiot.
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24: Jonesy and Amanda, those are names that you would never forget.
25: It's showtime.
26: Good afternoon, Amanda.
27: Hello.
26: Hello.
27: My, for some reason, I can't get onto the internet in this building, because why would I? It's only an entertainment palace.
26: Sure.
27: Communications palace, etc., etc. So it's weird. I feel like I'm in a little house on the prairie.
26: Oh.
27: I've been without my phone for, say, 10 minutes. I can't scroll. I feel like maybe I'm a trad wife.
26: Yeah, you are. That's exactly you.
27: That's what
26: might
27: I
26: might as well be half pint living on a little house on the prairie.
27: Churning some butter.
26: Yep.
27: Yep. And dreaming of scrolling on my phone.
26: And avoiding some sort of horrible disease.
27: Yeah. They've done a remake of Little House on the Prairie. Did you know?
26: No.
27: Yeah.
26: No, I did know that, but I just don't care.
27: Well, okay.
26: I didn't care about the first.
27: The storylines were always quite gritty. It wasn't just all churning butter.
26: So Little
27: people ended up in wheelchairs.
26: It was
27: people
26: always,
27: went
26: someone
27: blind.
26: Went blind.
27: People
26: someone in a wheelchair.
27: It was a big deal.
26: Scalped?
27: Well, I could be overstating that, but always the fear of scalping.
26: Really?
27: Well, maybe I thought that because I read Lonesome Dove.
26: When was it set?
27: Have you read Lonesome Dove?
26: No.
27: That's brilliant.
26: I know, women go goo-goo about
27: it. Saga. No, it's not a women's book. Women's book, it's a big, meaty, rough saga.
26: Okay, back away from meaty and rough, what era was Little House on the Prairie set?
27: Ryan, do you
26: know? Jemai Rai, welcome to the party.
28: Hey, yeah, during the 1870s, 1880s.
26: So it's frontier times.
27: What did you think?
26: I wasn't too sure because it had Michael Landon in it.
27: Yes, well, he
26: and he looked like he was straight out of the 70s.
27: Well, no, he was straight out of whatever it was.
26: Mm-hmm, mm-hmm.
27: Yeah, yeah. I'd churn that butter too.
26: Unfortunately, for Little House on the Prairie, a show called The Dukes of Hazzard came out at the same time.
27: Yeah. I had to watch it. I think MASH
26: was
27: on.
26: And that was right in my wheelhouse.
27: MASH was on in our house at the same time. I had to sit in the kitchen and watch a television the size of a loaf of bread, black and white.
26: MASH.
27: I still loved it.
26: Outlasted the Korean War by 5 years.
27: Yeah. And maybe Little House on the Prairie has outlasted the frontier years. I don't know.
26: And now they're bringing it back.
27: They've
26: not
27: brought
26: MASH,
27: it back. It's like a Yellowstone kind of feel, but Little House on the Prairie.
26: What, with the shooting and the killing and
27: scalping?
26: The
27: scalping? I'm not sure. No, okay. I still think it's family friendly.
26: Mm-hmm.
27: They're still churning butter.
26: I want to get back onto the new Yellowstone. What's the other one? With, you know, Rip and...
27: Newer Stone.
26: Ryan, what's that called?
2: What?
26: The new...
27: Ryan's like he's working with pensioners. We can't remember a single thing about
26: anything.
27: No,
26: I want to watch it. It's
28: trying to find an episode of Little House with...
26: Oh, don't worry about it. It's got Rip and Beth in it.
27: Yeah.
28: Yellowstone prequel?
26: Yeah, the new one. I want to watch it, but I wanted to watch the last one of Yellowstone.
27: And you thought I was being boring when I mentioned Little House on the Prairie.
28: There's prequels to Yellowstone, 1883.
26: No, I don't want to watch that. No, there's another one. Just the last one. Oh, for God's sake.
27: So like Muppet Babies.
26: Poor people are like going nuts at this because people are watching and I do want to watch it.
28: I don't know.
26: Oh, God.
27: Brendan.
26: Oh, we'll put that on a back burner, okay?
27: Unlike our careers right
26: we'll
27: now.
26: Put it on a back burner. Dutton Ranch. That's what it's called, Dutton Ranch. Thank you, brain. About time you came to the party.
27: You just point at your own head as you're talking. You came to the party.
26: There's an old mule up there just sitting there with flies
27: I
26: around.
27: I can see the ass.
26: Suddenly gone bang. Action-packed show today. We've got cash aplenty. We are awash with cash. That's why we can waffle on like this at the start of the show.
27: Well,
26: we
27: how arrogant of us. But would you like to play the Fast Five? That's next.
26: Now, it's Jonesy and Amanda driving you home for Jam Nation.
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0: Well, hello there. It's Jonesy Demander driving you home this Tuesday, the 11th of August. Happy Census Day. I'm so excited about the census tonight.
1: We're going to talk a bit about that.
0: I got new pencils. I got a little...
1: You do it on your phone, I think.
0: I like the old school paper
1: I don't know
0: thing.
1: If we get that.
0: Well, I'm just going to do my... I'm going to do a project book.
1: Oh, a diorama.
0: To a diorama.
1: Just draw pictures of your family.
0: Everyone's coming around. We're going to have tacos.
1: Are you?
0: Yeah, I actually haven't thought much about the food. But anyway, yeah, it's going to be great.
1: But then what will they say happened in their house that night? It was empty. Because everyone has to fill it out.
0: Yeah, I know tonight. I'm aware of the census. Yeah, well, that's their problem, not my problem. Okay. Let's get into the Fast Five.
2: How fast can this thing go?
3: Faster than the speed of light.
4: Jonesy and Amanda's.
3: Fast
1: And you don't have to stay at home. If you're at a restaurant, say you're at a restaurant. They just want to have a snapshot of what's happening on the night.
0: Holly is in Morty Alec. Hello, Holly.
5: Hello, how are you?
0: Holly, what are you doing today?
5: I just finished work, picking up the kids from school, you know, the usual.
0: Yep.
5: I was going to say to you, I was yelling at the radio before going, Dutton Ranch, Dutton Ranch. Yeah.
0: Sorry, Holly. Blame my. So I was just having talked to my brain before. I said, come on, mate, be a bit quicker, will you?
1: Yeah.
0: But I want to watch it. Is it worth watching Dutton Ranch?
5: It is pretty good. It's not as good as Yellowstone, but we've gotten like 3 episodes in and given up for a week.
0: Because my problem with Yellowstone was it was going really good and then they had too many hoedowns. They were having all these hoedowns and they had these fringe country stars performing. So there wasn't the shooting and the killing.
1: I preferred the country stuff. I thought there was too much shooting and a killing. Where did you sit in the shooting and the killing,
5: the
1: Holly?
5: I don't mind the shooting and the
0: killing. See, Holly, once more, shooting and the
1: Every
0: killing.
1: Every time someone gets taken out and just pushed over a cliff.
0: But what about that episode when Rip comes on and bashes up all those bikies? Yeah. How good was that episode?
1: He was sexy, wasn't he?
0: He is so cool.
5: They're pretty good.
1: Is he still sexy in the prequel, Dutton Ranch?
0: No, that's not a prequel.
5: Yeah,
1: spin-off.
0: But he's got a bit more sexy. He's sexier.
1: How about that spin-off with Deborah Hutton, Hutton Ranch?
0: Okay. Holly, let's get to the question.
1: Question number one. What event?
0: Clearly, Amanda's brain has taken the rest of the day off.
1: What event by the Australian Bureau of Statistics is happening today, Holly?
5: That would be census.
0: The census.
1: Do you know in 1966, the census said that 36 people worked as whalers?
0: Well, you could go back whaling back in those days. Now, look, we've got a whale proportion. We've got plague proportions of whales.
1: Plague proportions.
0: They're plague. You see them all up and down the coast.
1: Oh, what a plague,
0: Brendan. Let's get the whaling boats back out.
1: Write your letters to Brendan Jones if you have any complaints.
0: I'm joking,
1: Let's
0: Holly.
1: Play Sing It Back.
6: Can you sing it for me?
7: Sing it back.
6: Just sing it to me.
7: Sing it back to
1: me. I've looked at this one. Ryan is trying to bring out the worst in everybody. You're going to have to sing the next line of this Sia song, Holly. Good luck.
0: Go.
5: Oh, it's so high. I want to swing from the chandelier. The chandelier.
1: Actually, you did a good job. Yes. Nicely done.
0: You did. Technically, it's gonna swing from the chandeliers, but we like you, Holly. In order to relieve stress during the intense early days of Apple, Steve Jobs reportedly did what? A. Sit in a bath of ice during meetings. B. Make his employees play hide-and-seek for hours on end. Or C, soaked his bare feet in office toilet water. One of those is true, Holly.
5: Gross. Maybe B?
1: No, he didn't make his employees play hide-and-seek for hours on end.
0: I can see Jobs doing that. He's that sort of guy.
1: That's so Jobs.
0: Do you know the answer to this? It's Jonesy and Amanda driving you home for Jam Nation.
4: 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Follow Jonesy and Amanda on Instagram and Facebook.

0: Scott.
1: Hello.
0: Hello. We're up to question number three.
2: Got any census plans, Scott?
1: No. Probably enjoy dinner, but I had one for you guys. Do you know what the connection between Little House on the Prairie and Yellowstone is?
2: No.
0: Let me see if I can think. I've got a couple of horn bags playing the older men. That's as far as I've got.
1: Close. Mm. Yeah, Teeter. You know the character Teeter?
2: Teeter.
1: Yeah, Teeter. That's Michael Landon's daughter.
2: It is too.
0: Oh, wow.
2: It is too. Teeter is Michael Landon's daughter. I forgot about that.
0: Oh, wow. Thank you, Scott. I wish we'd give you a point
1: pleasure.
0: For that.
1: Mm.
2: You don't see as many chores on Yellowstone, though.
0: No, that is true.
2: Just a shooting and a killing.
0: Yeah, and yeah, that's true. Just shooting and killing and do you...
2: Oh, and the odd hoedown.
0: Question number three. We've already ruled out one of these. The question is, in order to relieve stress during the intense early days of Apple, Steve Jobs reportedly did what? A, sit in a bath of ice during meetings, or C, soak his bare feet in the office toilet water?
1: Absurd enough. I would go with C.
0: It is, and that's answer. True, apparently. According to his authorised biography, Jobs was put on the night shift when he worked at Atari in his early years because he wouldn't bathe and he'd walk around the office in his bare feet, particularly after he'd had them in the loo.
2: So why would he soak his feet in the toilet water?
0: Ask Ryan. What? Ryan wrote this question.
3: He just believed that it would calm him down.
0: So he wouldn't put the toilet water into a bowl. He put his feet in the toilet bowl.
3: That's my understanding, yeah.
2: Why don't you just get a bucket?
3: I don't know. I'm not Steve Jobs.
0: He wanted his feet to be a toilet duck.
2: You certainly aren't. Paul Hewson and David Howell Evans, Adam Clayton and Larry Mullen Jr. are the members of which band, Scott?
1: Oh, that sounds like you too.
2: Yeah, it is.
0: Question five. This is where it all comes home for you,
2: Scott.
0: Here
2: we go.
0: Which Australian actor plays Thor in the Marvel Cinematic Universe?
1: Oh, Mr. Hemsworth.
0: And this is which one? Which one?
1: I don't know. How many are there?
0: Well, there's a Four. Few. Two of them are famous.
2: There's four for Thor.
1: Oh, God. Oh, do they have first names?
2: Yeah. Come on, Scott.
0: They're not Osmonds. Come
2: Scott,
0: on.
2: Think
0: you
2: about
0: can
2: it.
0: Do it. Which one?
1: Yep. No idea.
0: Oh, Scott. You got so close.
2: And Hemsy, he'll be listening to this at his bunker in Byron Bay.
0: So will all his many brothers.
2: And it's his birthday today. Simone is in Seaford.
0: Hi, Simone. How are you?
4: I'm good. How are you?
0: Very great. Well. So we know it's a Hemsworth. Who plays Thor in the Marvel Cinematic Universe?
4: That would definitely be Chris Hemsworth.
2: Chris Hemsworth.
0: 43 years old today.
2: So I met Hemsy when he was 21.
0: Yeah.
2: We did a few projects
0: together. He talks about Little Else.
2: We did a few TV shows together.
0: So, and where's he now?
2: What's he doing now? You know what I did? I did say to him, you are going to be bigger than Eric Banner. You are going to be great. And he said, really? I said, you will be bigger than Eric Banner.
0: And what did he say back to you?
2: And he said, thanks, Jonesy. Thanks for the support. I said, when you get there, buy me a jet ski. Still waiting for the jet ski. I know it's your birthday today, Chris, but, you know. Congratulations to you, Simone. You have won the Jam Pack $250 fuel card for you.
4: Thank you very much, guys.
0: Simone,
2: well done.
0: You are welcome. Well, coming up, I just saw online before my phone decided to fart itself, I saw the most exciting on-the-seas adventure you can possibly have.
2: Okay.
0: I'm going to talk you through it because I want to do it.
2: Also, $2,000 could be yours with Total Recall. We'll give you some details about that next. It's Jonesy and Amanda driving you home for Jam Nation.
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0: $2,000 cash to give away each day. So easy.
8: How do you win, Brendan? Tell us.
0: Each day, one of us will give you five keywords that you'll need to remember in that order.
8: Then later in the show, we'll ask you to call and tell us those five words in that same order. We only say them once. We do not repeat them.
0: We don't repeat ourselves.
8: So yesterday you came up with five
0: I came up with some words that would lead to your Logies win on this Sunday night.
8: Oh, okay.
0: I'm manifesting for
8: okay,
0: you, friend.
8: Thank you. Well, I've come up with some words today that these are words that you love.
0: Oh, okay. I love words.
8: Yeah, okay.
0: Right, yeah.
8: So here's today's five words. Write them down. Are you ready? Love.
0: I love love.
8: Feelings.
0: Feelings.
8: Kind.
0: I love kind.
8: Empathy.
0: I love empathy.
8: And the final word, kumbaya.
0: It's the only thing I sing around a fireplace.
8: Those are today's five words. Later in the show, we will ask you to repeat them. If you can, $2,000.
0: If you can.
8: Well, you might give them to us in the wrong order.
0: No, you've got to get them in that order.
8: Yeah, I know. Okay, don't threaten people. Coming up next, I'm so excited.
0: Kumbaya.
8: I have been reading about something, as I said, that's happening on the high seas, and I seize me something I like.
0: Right.
8: Talk about it next.
0: I'm intrigued. That's coming up. It's Jonesy Demander driving you home for Jam Nation.
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0: Hello there, it's Jonesy Demanda driving you home this Tuesday, the 11th of August.
1: You know what's big at the moment is Yacht Rock.
0: Everyone's loving it.
1: What's the actual definition, Ryan?
0: Christopher Cross.
1: But there's not a definition. What's the definition?
2: So Yacht Rock, we're looking at like jazz-infused chords, R&B grooves, pristine studio production.
1: What?
0: Yep.
1: No, it's more, I was thinking more, it's the feel of the coast.
0: The canvas can do miracles.
1: It is Christopher Cross. It's all those kind of cruisy kind of Michael McDonald from Doobie
0: Seals
1: Brothers
0: and Crofts
1: kind of stuff.
0: Summer
1: I love it.
0: Breeze.
1: It is my favourite genre. But it's really big at the moment. Remember you and I went to see the tribute band Yachtly Crew?
0: Yeah.
1: And there's another one called Some Like It Yacht.
0: Yeah.
1: I love a yacht tribute band. But what about this? The Yacht Rock Cruise is going to set sail in September 2027. I've been reading about this today. Mm-hmm. This is from, it's called Celebrity Summit. We have no affiliation with this. I just read about it and thought, how great does this sound?
0: And you're a cruiser.
1: It's next year in September. Thank you. 6 smooth days of sailing to the iconic 70s and 80s West Coast sound. Performed for the fans who made it. It doesn't mention here about the production values, Ryan, that you seem so enamored of. It leaves from Vancouver and ends up in Los Angeles.
0: Okay.
1: Amazing. Can I tell you who's going to – it's not just going to be tribute bands and fans.
0: The actual people.
1: I'll tell you who's going to be performing.
0: On.
1: I'm going to give you a list. Kenny Loggins.
0: Yeah.
1: This guy, he's going to be on the cruise.
0: Wow. Well, that'd be pretty cool.
1: Want someone else?
0: Yeah.
1: This guy. Boss Gags.
3: It's over, now. I'm not really.
1: Wow. Do you want more?
0: I do.
1: These guys. In some configuration.
0: Yeah.
1: Little River Band.
0: You're on the cruise. The Albatross and the Whales.
1: They are your brothers.
0: Hard to buy for a Christmas.
1: How about this guy? Ray Parker Jr.
0: Yep. I'd go to the Dunny when he's doing Ghostbusters because I just don't need to hear that
1: You'd
0: song.
1: Ghost him. There's also someone called Elliot Lurie. I don't know who he is.
0: Elliot Lurie.
1: Do you know who Elliot Lurie is?
0: I'm surprised you don't know Elliot Lurie.
1: Are you mocking me? I don't know who he is. I know all the other
0: Do you
1: ones.
0: Know of the band Looking Glass?
1: Sounds familiar.
0: Okay. Ryan?
1: I love this song.
0: Yeah.
1: Is this Elliot Lurie?
0: It's funny. I was on a cruise one time to Vanuatu and the cover band was playing this while I was drinking an unfeasibly large drink and I was loving my life. Yeah.
1: I love this song.
3: Brandy,
1: you know, could this cruise be any better?
0: Apropos of
1: that
0: Brandy,
1: song has become a mega hit because of TikTok.
0: Yeah. What would if you thought that the Red Hot Chili Peppers would have covered that?
1: No.
0: 2004, Hyde Park, London. They did.
1: Ooh. Chili Peppers.
0: Red Hot Chili Peppers.

0: Wow.
1: Yeah.
0: We've played more of that than of any of the bands that are actually on that cruise.
1: And they were wearing nothing but socks on their privates when they played it.
0: Well,
1: look, smooth sailing for you, friend.
0: Look, that's September next year. I'm saving
1: up. I hope you don't hit a maelstrom.
0: A what?
1: A maelstrom.
0: Okay.
1: That's a sea term.
0: Or maybe an iceberg.
1: Coming up, Tin Hat Tuesday.
0: Oh, yes.
1: There's some big, big stuff coming our way.
0: I tell you what, I have found some fantastic ones this week. You're going to love them.
1: Okay. Alfoil at the ready. That's coming up. It's Jonesy and Amanda driving you home for Jam Nation.
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8: Hey, I'm Brooke Seychelle. The RBA governor says the board is concerned about weak productivity. The official cash rate will hold at 4.35% following three rate rises earlier this year. However, Michelle Bullock says the previous hikes have had an impact on the economy.
9: Productivity outcomes have been weak for some time, and continued weakness will constrain the economy's ability to grow without generating high inflation. We expect that a period of subdued growth in the economy will be required to bring inflation down sustainably.
8: Anthony Albanese has dodged apologising for his comments on a podcast about two melons gifted from the Japanese Prime Minister. The PM was asked to address Melongate in question time today, but refused to say sorry. He opted instead to focus on the outcomes from her recent visit.
10: I reject the assertion in the question. Australia and Japan have never been closer or more strategically aligned. And my government has taken our special strategic partnership to new heights.
8: The first vaccines against bird flu will soon be administered to wildlife in captivity. States and territories will start the vaccinations on species most susceptible to the disease. There's now been more than 230 confirmed cases in wild birds across the country. There's been raids at Metro Petroleum servos across several states into the alleged supply and distribution of illegal tobacco. No charges have been laid. And the census gets underway tonight, though health experts reckon the survey has missed an opportunity to gauge cigarette and vape use among Aussies. The AFL Commission has hired an independent lawyer to decide the outcome of the Cats concussion investigation. They'll help determine whether Geelong is sanctioned over a secret deal made with Jake Colajanzny. The Cats will submit their response to the league's Please Explain today. And in NRL, Dolphins forward Kurt Donoghue has undergone surgery on a fractured thumb. He'll miss the next two matches with hopes of returning against the Roosters in round 26. That's the latest in news.

0: 28. At Glencore, they're proud to responsibly source the commodities that advance everyday life while positively contributing to our local communities and economy.
1: A mostly sunny afternoon on our hands, getting down to a cool 10 overnight tonight. Tomorrow should be mostly sunny with a top of 26 degrees. Thursday looking mostly sunny, 24, and Friday looking mostly sunny with a top of 23 degrees. Here on Mackay with Sunday's 4MK, Andrew's back from 5 tomorrow morning, and after 7, beat the meat, your chance to score a meat tray. 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
8: He's a genius. 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
13: It's showtime.
14: Happy Census Day.
15: That's right. And I know we've got Tin Hat Tuesday coming up,
14: yep.
15: But let this be a reminder.
14: I do not
15: muck around.
14: I don't want the colours to bleed, okay?
15: You know, in 1996,
14: mm-hmm.
15: 133 people say they spoke an invented language at home. Remember people said that they
14: yep.
15: were, what's that thing from Star Trek?
14: Vulcans?
15: They were Vulcans. Remember
14: right.
15: all that?
14: Fair enough.
15: Yeah.
14: Yep.
15: Don't
14: well,
15: be
14: no, are you sure you're not confusing Star Trek with Star Wars? Because people said they were Jedi.
15: Jedi.
14: They identified as Jedi.
15: That's, yeah.
14: Jeremiah Ryan's, look at him, he obviously.
16: Isn't Klingon the language?
14: Yeah, Klingon.
15: Okay.
14: Buddy, I think.
15: You and I have got everything wrong today that we've gone and attempted to talk about.
14: Ryan's got a girlfriend, by the way.
15: What's that mean?
14: Just, you know.
15: Oh, you think because of Klingons?
14: Yeah. Yeah. Anyway.
15: He doesn't have Klingons. You saw a doctor.
14: You didn't
15: about
14: mention
15: it.
14: 1966.
15: What happened
14: we
15: in
14: had
15: 1966?
14: 38 whalers in this country.
15: Yeah.
14: So now it's a good time to get on the ground full of whaling, because have you seen how many whales are around the coast?
15: We don't.
14: Now?
15: It's illegal, Brendan, to be a whaler right now.
14: I'm hankering for some scrimshaw. That was ancient whaling art.
15: I know. We don't do that anymore.
14: Good.
15: You've been to a whale sushi train? It's enormous.
14: It's like the Southern Aurora's dragging that thing around.
15: Coming up next. 600,000 Australians went to see Taylor Swift perform in major stadiums all around the country.
14: Mm-hmm.
15: But a whole lot of people are also choosing to see smaller, quirkier shows.
14: Ooh.
15: Talk about that.
14: It's Jonesy and Amanda driving you home for Jam Nation.
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0: Righto. Hello there. It's Jonesy Demander driving you home.
1: I was mentioning earlier that like something like 600,000 Australians went to see Taylor Swift in these huge stadiums when she came out here. But in times where people don't want to spend that big money and in times where people want something smaller, more subversive, I'm finding that they're turning some unusual entertainments. This man put a sign on a telegraph pole in the UK and he said, I'm going to fold a fitted sheet up Carlton Hill 6 p.m. on August the 5th. I've got a picture here. Looks like 250 people turned up.
0: Wow.
1: Looks like hundreds of people have turned up to watch him fold a fitted sheet. And so there he is. He's dressed in a black tie. He's got sunglasses on, in a white shirt, you know, in formal clothes, looking very, very smart. And he's folding a single fitted sheet in the wind, which isn't an easy thing to do.
0: I would be curious to see that.
1: But people were cheering and as he sort of put his hands in one end, they go, whoa, amazing. And then he folded, whoa. The whole crowd was out there. His Instagram handle is foldsasheetuk and has racked up 4,500 followers. People are into it.
0: I'd like to see him put a doona inside the doona cover.
1: Oh, come on. He's not Superman. And then how about this guy? This is a guy who's got an event coming up in Perth this weekend on Saturday.
0: Let's get on the ground floor of this.
1: He goes by the name or the handle Kickflip Skateboard.
0: Okay.
1: He said, come to Wellington Square Park in Perth, 12:57 p.m., very specific.
0: Yep.
1: Watch me eat an entire Woolies mud cake. That's what he's going to do.
0: Oh, that's great.
1: In my ignorance, 12:57 p.m.
0: Yep.
1: That's just around lunchtime, isn't it? That's not in the middle of the night? I get my AMs and PMs confused.
0: It's 1 o'clock in the afternoon.
1: Okay. No, it's not. It's 12:57.
0: Oh, okay.
1: Friend.
0: So he's a showman.
1: Yeah, he's a showman. And participation is encouraged, he said, but you have to bring your own mud cake.
0: Oh, hang on. Is everyone eating mud cakes?
1: No, he's not. He's
0: not made of mud cakes.
1: No, he's going to, but in front of everyone, he's going to eat an entire Woolies mud cake. This Saturday, 12:57 at Wellington Square Park.
0: You know,
1: the comments are amazing. Someone said, I wish I could come. I live on the other side of the continent. Someone tell me how it goes.
0: Yeah, how do we get
1: a part
0: of this?
1: Someone here has said, the flight prices might actually be worth it for this, as someone has said.
0: Well, you know, people of Perth should go along and check this out.
1: This guy.
0: Why don't we get Rove down there?
1: I don't think he lives in Perth, does he?
0: Rove lives in Perth. Rove owns Perth.
1: Well, he owns Perth. I don't know if he lives in Perth.
0: Johnny. That's your real name? Actually, it is. Get down there and watch this cake. We should go there this weekend. What are you doing?
1: I'm going to the Logies, Brendan.
0: Yeah, well, we'll be back in time. We'll get the red eye.
1: Okay.
0: We'll be back.
1: If you want to see this guy, he's going to be eating an entire
0: Woolies
1: mud cake.
0: Do you think he can do it? Because those Woolies mud cakes, they're not big, but they're dense.
1: Of course you can do it.
0: What, you reckon you could eat a whole mud cake?
1: I'm not going to. No,
0: we should have like a simulcast mud cake on the West Coast. Mud cake on the east.
1: I'm already struggling to fit into my Logies clothes. I do not need to eat an entire mud cake beforehand.
0: In simulcast. Yeah, in simultation. Simulcast. You, this guy, kickflip, you eating mud cake at the same time.
1: No. Kickflip skateboard, you do this with our.
0: You do it.
1: You're doing it without the world looking at you.
0: Remember Cheeseball Man in New York City?
1: That's right.
0: He became a worldwide entity.
2: Who is and what is Cheeseball Man?
3: They hold a simple message from a masked man wishing to remain anonymous.
4: He is anonymous. He doesn't want you to know who. You know how superheroes are always anonymous?
3: Come see me eat this entire jar of cheese balls on April 27th.
5: If you cheese ball, they will come.
6: Masked 한 남성이 보이는데요.
1: That would have burned his mouth. One of those whole things of cheese balls. Ow.
0: I like it. Simulcast. I think we should do it. don't worry about your outfit.
1: Don't worry about my Logies outfit that when I had my latest try on was a little bit tight around
0: the middle.
1: We'll
0: get you on the red eye and some Eno.
1: From the red eye straight to the red carpet.
0: And push your hat on stage.
1: Well, coming up next week, we're getting our tin hats to the ready because Tin Hat Tuesday is on the way.
0: It's Jonesy Demander driving you home for Jam Nation.
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0: Hello there. It's Jonesy and Amanda driving you home. Today is Tuesday, the 11th of August.
1: Hats, please, Brendan.
0: Yes, hats at the ready because...
2: Do you believe in that the world is flat?
0: Amanda driving you home. Today is Tuesday, the 11th of August.
1: Hats, please, Brendan.
0: Yes, hats at the ready because...
2: Do you believe in that the world is flat?

0: Sydney this weekend.
1: Yep.
0: People are saying that the chemtrails over Bondi were massive and saying chemtrails over Bondi on the busiest day of the year, we're supposed to believe it's a coincidence. Now, this chemtrail business, the chemtrail conspiracy theory,
1: yes,
0: is the erroneous belief, let's just put that out there, that long-lasting condensation trails left in the sky behind high-flying aircraft are chemtrails consisting of chemical or biological agents to change our bodies, change our brains, seed clouds with weather formulations, etc.
1: Sure.
0: And they're saying, I don't understand the connection. Chemtrails over Bondi, the busiest day of the year. Mm. And we're supposed to believe it's a coincidence. Thank you. I don't even know what that coincidence would be.
1: Yeah.
0: Meaning that there'd be more people there, therefore their bodies would be
1: what
0: modified
1: would you be
0: more
1: inhaling?
0: Than theirs. Who knows?
1: Okay.
0: How about this one?
1: Well, I have no further questions.
0: No, well, that's the thing. I mean, we're not here to justify
1: debunk.
0: Them. Or we No, we're not here to.
1: Or
0: we're
1: purport.
0: Just saying this is what's going on. This one is a rumor that apparently has been around for a long time. And it's become a bigger conspiracy theory because someone has commented on this. So this is the theory that Justin Trudeau, you know, Justin Trudeau, his dad mm-hmm. was the Prime Minister of Canada. Then he was the Prime Minister of Canada. He was married to Margaret Trudeau. Very attractive woman who has spoken quite openly about having it off with Mick Jagger and all
1: yep.
0: kinds of interesting people. There's a claim that she had an affair with Fidel Castro and that she, in fact, hang on, let me get this right, that, yes, that she had it off with Fidel Castro and Justin Trudeau's father is actually Fidel Castro. This question was put to Fidel Castro's daughter recently. And here's what she said.
2: Fidel Castro's daughter, Alina Fernandez, was asked whether or not Justin Trudeau is her brother.
3: For years, we've heard rumors that Justin Trudeau, the former Prime Minister of Canada, could be your half-brother. What do you think of that?
4: The only thing I can say is that his mother used to visit the country very often.
1: Oh.
0: That's it.
1: You got some explaining to do.
0: And have a look at the picture here.
1: Whoa.
0: There's Justin
1: yeah.
0: and his actual father, or the proposed
1: yeah,
0: father.
1: Yeah.
0: His father, Pierre Trudeau.
1: Yeah, yes.
0: Here's Justin side by side.
1: It's like
0: Fidel Castro.
1: A split screen. It's exactly the same man.
0: Fascinating.
1: Extraordinary.
0: Let's get on to my conspiracy theory number three.
1: Wow.
0: Usher is 47 years old. You know
1: yes.
0: the performer Usher?
1: He's the one recently that chucked the woman off stage because she wasn't salivating all over him.
0: Yeah, she didn't gyrate enough for his liking. So he has been performing with Chris Brown doing a tour. But it's gone viral.
1: Not Dr. Chris Brown.
0: No, not
1: Bad
0: the best.
1: Chris Brown.
0: Bad Chris Brown. But this vision has gone viral for people saying that Usher is using a clone. When we say clone, meaning a stand-in.
1: Mm-hmm.
0: So there's someone here. Millions have now seen this clip of Usher performing, and people are strongly believing it's not him. Fake Usher is the hashtag that's garnered millions of views.
1: A fusha.
0: A fusha. And when you look at the footage, he's a much younger man. He's got a cap pulled low over his face, dark glasses on. Mm-hmm. All you can see pretty much is the jawline. And people are saying that is not Usher. You know who on the tooth, what are we calling them, detectives on our team.
1: Yeah.
0: You know this stuff. Jenna and Megan, do you know who they think it is? And I think they're onto something. They think it's Tim-O-Matic.
1: Tim-O-Matic.
0: Our Tim-O-Matic. And now that you know that, it looks like Tim-O-Matic. They Googled it and found out Tim-O-Matic is currently on tour in what looks like the States.
1: Yeah.
0: And Tim-O-Matic in the past has released a cover of one of Usher's songs, Crash. Would you mind if I still hold you? We know we can dance. We know we can sing.
1: Yeah.
0: I think we have something brewing. I often poo-poo and mostly poo-poo these, but this one,
1: wow.
0: I'm not poo-pooing.
1: Well, there you've heard it.
0: Tim-O-Matic has been filling in for Usher and pretending to be Usher.
1: Makes perfect sense.
0: Well, they are our tin hat theories for the week. What have you got for
1: us? I think they're your tin hat. I've had nothing here. We are in session for Tin Hat Tuesday. It's Jonesy and Amanda driving you home for Jam Nation.
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0: Hello there, it's Jonesy and Amanda driving you home this Tuesday. 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
1: Do you believe in that the world is flat? I don't know, eh?
2: Maybe not, but I think I might believe that Tim-O-Matic is filling in for Usher at his shows.
0: I didn't see a picture.
2: Usher.
0: Have you got a picture? Because we know Tim-O-Matic. We've worked with Tim-O-Matic.
2: This is the Usher picture here.
0: And that's Tim-O-Matic at the bottom.
2: No, that's Usher.
0: Okay, where's Tim-O-Matic?
2: Stop it. That's what we're saying is the person who isn't Usher and might be Tim-O-Matic.
0: Give me a look. That's not. I know Tim-O-Matic's chin anyway.
2: Oh, okay. And do you think that's him?
0: Oh, hang on a minute. He's grown a bit of a beard. Tim-O-Matic has a softer chin than Usher, I'll say that.
2: No, Usher's 47. He's got a soft jaw.
0: No. Tim-O-Matic has a soft, almost feminine jaw compared to Usher.
2: Okay. Okay, you weirdo.
0: We've spent some time together. Anyway, I don't know, but he's grown that little
2: goat. It's interesting, isn't it?
0: Anyway.
2: Let's hear what your conspiracy theories are this week. James of Collaroy, hello.
0: James.
3: Hey, Amanda. Hey, Jonesy.
0: James.
2: What have you got for us?
3: So I'm a firm believer that when you go into a lift and you're waiting for the doors to close and you get a bit impatient and you're consistently tapping away at the door close button, that button doesn't work. It's like it's a placebo button that just makes us feel good about ourselves that we're closing the door quickly on the lift. Doesn't work.
2: And so do you have any information or you just feel this?
3: I've got a friend who's a lift technician and he says most lifts these days are just, the button's just there just to help humans satisfy themselves that they're closing the door.
2: Wow.
0: Control.
2: So it's going to take that long whether you close it or not.
0: Yeah.
3: Yep.
0: Because with the open door, the open one works though.
2: Who presses an open one from inside?
0: Not you. Whenever I've seen you in the lift and someone's running towards the lift and you go, oh, try, and you're actually pressing nothing, pretending to open.
2: Well, it is the same button. The open and close is the same button.
0: No, it's not.
2: Yes,
0: it is. No. One is open, one is closed.
2: But it's the same thing.
0: No, it's not. No.
2: James, are you saying does the open one work?
3: No, the open one... I don't know, actually. Oh, that's a good question.
0: James, the open one works.
2: Why would the open one
0: because
2: work?
0: Because I'm the sort of person, when people are coming onto the lift, I
2: But why do you think that one works but the closed doesn't?
0: The closed one, I agree with James. I don't think the closed one does anything. Because when I see you coming towards the lift, I'm trying to speed it up.
2: I don't
0: up.
2: Know why the open one would work then.
0: The open one works. Thank you, James.
2: Thank you, James.
0: Cameron has joined us.
2: Hello, Cameron. What's your tin hat theory today?
4: Hello, Jonesy. Hello, Amanda. Before I begin... You got my vote, Amanda, for the gold Logie.
2: Oh, I'm not actually Cameron. Up for the gold, but I appreciate it. I'm happy for the silver.
0: Where were you all those years ago, Cameron?
2: Oh, look, thank you, Cameron. I appreciate it. What's your tin hat theory?
4: My tin hat theory is the movie RoboCop is an adult version of Inspector Gadget.
2: I think we need more details, Cameron.
4: Right. Okay, you've got two police officers who are reassembled in the line of duty. One started as a cartoon for children. They both had sidekicks at women. One was a niece, one was his partner. They both fought crime. However, the twist is one became a major motion picture with Matthew Broderick and one became a cartoon. That's where the twist is.
2: Cameron. Brendan, over to you because I don't know RoboCop and I don't know much about Inspector Gadget.
0: You know, I'll buy that for a dollar.
2: Yeah?
0: I like, well, no, that's what they said in RoboCop. You idiot. Cameron, this has a bit of merit. So what you're saying is the Inspector Gadget, the RoboCop people. No, but RoboCop was before Inspector Gadget, I'm pretty sure.
2: Inspector Gadget movie, but not probably the cartoon.
4: Yeah. They've seen it. They've seen it doing that an adult version. Don't think RoboCop was the t-shirts going around saying, remember RoboCop shot the guy in the D1CK?
0: Yes.
4: The t-shirts floating around. Yes. But it's basically an adult version of Inspector Gadget, but they're both fighting crime. One's on a higher level, one's on a fun level, and you both learn not to mess with crime, otherwise you'll lose.
0: Cameron.
2: Cameron's a wise man. I haven't understood a word until that last bit.
0: Cameron, you and I are in sync. And I'm glad you're voting for Amanda. That's very nice.
2: Thank you, Cameron. Thank you. All right.
0: Tin Hat Tuesday. It's Jonesy and Amanda driving you home for Jam Nation.
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13: Hi there, I'm Rana Hussein. A blow for the Tigers with Sarah Hosking to miss the start of the AFLW season. The Richmond veteran suffered a hamstring injury at training this week. In the NRLW Roosters, 5'8 Jocelyn Kelleher is among eight players to be let off with warnings from round six action at the weekend, while Bulldogs forward Tamika Jones has avoided suspension and been fined $400 for a hair pull. And the Brisbane Roar has confirmed Matilda star Tamika Yallop is departing the club. She's joining the Wellington Phoenix to be closer to family.
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0: Hello there, it's Jonesy Demander driving you home. It's Tin Hat Tuesday.
1: Do you believe in that the world is flat? I don't know, eh?
2: One of the other Tin Hats we've had today is the idea that Justin Trudeau isn't the child of Pierre Trudeau, former Canadian Prime Minister, but the son of Fidel Castro. And his mother, Margaret Trudeau, apparently people have looked at the conception window, and yes, Pierre Trudeau and Margaret were on a Caribbean 10-day trip at that time.
0: Here you go.
2: Here you go, into Cuba and Havana, good time.
0: Our next contributor is no stranger to Tin Hat Tuesday.
2: Oh, we got Rob.
0: He comes with his own intro.
3: To do what? To go where? To do what? To go where?
0: Oh. Rob is in Milton. Hello, Rob.
2: Hello, Rob.
4: Hello, guys.
0: How are you?
2: Going well.
0: Rob, can we ask a couple of things of you? You have you will be voting for Amanda for the Logies on Sunday night.
4: Oh no, how do you do that?
0: Well,
2: I'll tell you how you do that. You go to tvweeklogieawards.com.au and follow the prompts and you can vote for me for best presenter.
4: Okay.
2: Rob, you're sounding so convincing, Rob, and that's okay.
0: You've got to do it. You won't leave any sort of footprint behind. No, it'll be okay.
2: The feds won't be knocking at your door. Yeah. What have you got for us today, Rob?
4: All right. Elvis Presley. He's been around for over 2,300 years.
2: In what capacity?
4: In many capacities. All right. I want you to do something for me, right? Even if you don't do it right now, do it later.
0: Yep.
4: Look up pictures of the statues of Alexander the Great.
0: Yep.
4: Right, write this down.
2: I am.
4: Right. Antiochus the First Soter, S-O-T-E-R.
2: Mm-hmm.
0: Yep.
4: Statue of David.
2: Yep.
4: Which isn't actually the Statue of David. Right. 1948 Statue of Lucifer.
0: Okay. It's a hell of a list, Rob.
2: And this is a guy who can't find TV Week Logie.
0: Yeah, hang on. You know all this stuff.
2: Yeah.
4: And also the Statue of Liberty.
0: Okay. Right. Okay. Now I see what's happening here.
2: And are you saying they all have the same face?
0: They all have the same kind of profile.
2: Nudity.
4: They all look exactly alike, right? Yeah. Because it's the same entity that's come down through the ages.
0: Okay.
2: I don't know what we're just here looking at all the statues.
0: Do you think like Elvis had very bold features, though, Rob? Do you think it was just easier for Michelangelo to chisel out these things over the years, so sculptors all do the same thing?
4: No, it's because all those depictions are depictions of Lucifer.
0: Yeah,
4: okay. Elvis Presley was a fallen angel. He was the ultimate angel, Lucifer, in a meat suit.
2: In a meat suit.
0: Well, I'm looking at I'm looking at David there. That's quite the genitalia.
2: No, not you think?
0: Well, it's not too bad.
2: Let's not debate that.
0: Rob, that you always
2: Rob,
0: bring,
2: thank you, and I Rob, like the term meat suit.
0: Rob, what's going on in your house tonight for census night?
4: Nothing.
0: Are you going to fill out the census?
4: No, I do that.
0: Oh, come on.
2: Okay, well, I'm going to tell you next.
4: I'm going to fill out the census form.
0: You've never filled out a census.
2: Well, you'll be fined $364 a day that you don't fill it out. I'm going to give you those details after 5 o'clock. It's not like you can just ignore it. You will be fined per day.
0: Rob, you'll have Albo around at your house.
4: They said that to me five years ago, and I still haven't copped the fine.
0: Really?
2: Not until you try and get on a plane and you find you don't have a passport anymore.
0: Well, imagine that. Rob fills out all the details for your TV Week Logie tilt and then gets fined posthumously for not voting.
2: Posthumously?
0: Well, you know, from the past. Not from Rob. Rob, thank you.
4: No worries.
2: Thank you, Rob. What a confusing day we're having.
0: Tin Hat Tuesday.
2: Can I take my hat off now?
0: Yeah, I know. Your brain's a bit cooked.
2: Yeah, I think so.
0: Coming up, Total Recall, your chance to win $2,000, and Instagram, another $2,000. It's Jonesy Demander driving you home for Jam Nation.
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2: 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Gary, Dubbo, 1984. 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
7: Hey, I'm Brooke Seychelle. A bit of reprieve for mortgage holders with the Reserve Bank sitting on its hands today. The cash rate remaining steady at 4.35% with three hikes already this year. RBA Governor Michelle Bullock says another rise is still on the cards, especially in light of a tight jobs market and weak productivity.
8: Those were the things that the board was discussing today about why we might want to be looking at an increase in interest rates. In the end, we decided to wait for a bit more information, but it's still front of mind.
7: The PM's been forced to address Mellengate in federal parliament, but has stopped short of apologising. He's been under pressure over a gesture made during a podcast when referring to two melons gifted to him by Japan's prime minister. Meanwhile, the federal government is set to begin vaccinating local birds against the deadly H5 bird flu strain. It'll focus on species deemed the most vulnerable to the virus. Mixed news for footy fans ahead of the finals. The AFL has frozen the prices of entry-level tickets for the elimination nation qualifying semi and prelim clashes, but grand final tickets are going up by as much as $21. Several service stations across Australia have been raided as part of a crackdown on the supply of illegal tobacco and vapes. No charges have been laid in relation to the operation targeting Metro Petroleum. And we're being reminded completing the census is compulsory, with households across the country filling out their forms tonight. The 2026 survey features 66 questions. We might be stuck in winter, but cricket is starting in the top end. Australia is preparing to take on Bangladesh in Darwin from Thursday in game one of a two-test series. Bo Webster says having him and fellow all-rounder Cam Green available will only provide more choice.
9: I certainly don't see it as a direct competition. I feel like it only adds more options and more benefits for the captain if we're obviously both performing with the bat, which is probably both of our main skill and what we can offer in the field.
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14: A mostly sunny afternoon on our hands, getting down to a cool 10 overnight tonight. Tomorrow should be mostly sunny with a top of 26 degrees. Thursday looking mostly sunny, 24, and Friday looking mostly sunny with a top of 23 degrees. Here on Mackay and the Whit Sundays 4MK, Andrew's back from 5 tomorrow morning, and after 7, beat the meat, your chance to score a meat tray. 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
21: 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I've heard them describe him as a drunken idiot.
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26: It's showtime!
27: I'm excited about Senses Night tonight. I know Rob on Tin Hat Tuesday, Rob of Milton, he was one that doesn't really support the census. Well, how's tonight for Senses Night?
28: Nothing.
27: Are you going to fill out the census?
28: I don't do that.
27: Oh, come on,
29: okay,
27: Rob.
29: Well, I'm going to tell you... No, well, thanks for chopping me off. He's going to have to pay $364 per day.
27: That doesn't really? Really?
29: He's at home bottling his own urine for the evening, but you've got to fill out the census, or else dip out of what. Or if you can't, then complain that there aren't enough services for you, and sure, that no one recognises how you live.
27: Like in 1966, there were 38 commercial whalers.
29: Yeah.
27: Now we have none.
29: Everyone else was an amateur. Well,
27: amateur,
29: coming
27: amateur whalers these days.
29: I'm just a social whaler.
27: I just go out. I got a hankering for some blubber.
29: Well, look, coming up next, did you pay attention to the five words that I gave you at the beginning of our show today?
27: Yep.
29: If you can recite them to us in their exact order, you'll get $2,000.
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2: How real does it seem?
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6: Ready for a surprise?
0: $2,000. How do you win? Each day, one of us will give you five key words that you will need to remember in that order.
7: Yes, so earlier in the show, we gave you five words that I've come up with today, words that Brendan just loves, that trip off his tongue. And if you know those words in their order and can tell us right now, you get $2,000.
0: Louisa is in Wollongong. Hello, hi, Louisa.
8: Hi, Jonesy and Amanda.
7: Hello. So what were the five words and in
0: what? Well, yeah, you're going to make some small talk first?
7: All right, do small talk first, Louisa. Okay. Over to you, Brendan, for the charming small talk.
0: We're going to go back
7: talk.
0: To the... Okay. Louisa, what are you doing for census night?
8: Filling out my census.
0: Good on you, Louisa.
8: Yep. With
0: you,
8: the family.
0: You were never a commercial whaler or aspiring to be one?
8: No, never.
0: Okay, good. Okay, no. Louisa.
7: Can we get to it now, Brendan? Okay, Louisa. Where now comes the serious
0: enough
7: music.
0: Enough of the foreplay for Amanda.
7: Oh, what were the five words and in what order were they that we said earlier in the show? Over to you.
8: Love, feelings, kind, empathy, and kumbaya.
7: You've done it, Louisa.
4: Yes! Any memory in your head. Now we could have total recall.
0: Good on you, Louisa.
7: Congratulations, Louisa.
0: $2,000
7: for you.
8: Thank you so much. Thank you. That's amazing. Thank you.
7: You have to tell the census you're a big Richie.
8: Yep, I sure will.
0: No, you don't have to tell. You don't have to tell them.
7: No, you don't. Actually, speaking of what's in and what isn't in the census, we'll talk about it next.
0: Yes. And if you'd like to register to play, jonesyandamanda.com.au. 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

0: Hello there, it's Jonesy Demander driving you home this Census Tuesday.
1: It is, it's Census Tuesday, and as we said earlier, we're saying this to Rob, who calls for our conspiracies every week. He says, no, I've never filled out those forms. Here's the thing, a census, I just need to say this to you, a census is compulsory by law. If you don't complete and submit your form, you'll be issued a fine of up to $364 per day.
0: Sure, but it's fun.
1: Well, not only that. If you don't fill it out, you can't then say, oh, there's not enough resources in my area for the stuff I'm interested in or for my needs, because this is how the government finds out that stuff.
0: Yeah, when you're building a, say, underground motorway, you've got to know how
1: for the elites.
0: Yes, for the elites, but they need a ventilation shaft for their vehicles to pump the carbon monoxide out of said tunnel.
1: Out of said tunnel?
0: Yeah. So how many cars will be using this particular motorway?
1: And also, if you purposefully provide false or misleading answers, that's also an offence and can lead to fines of up to $3,500.
0: Like what sort of misleading?
1: Oh, I don't know. You tell me, Brendan.
0: Well, you know, you might want to be in for some good stuff.
1: If they say that your job is as a Daryl Summers impersonator, and that's not the case, but close some days.
0: And that's one person.
1: I like this. This someone
0: and it's Daryl Summers.
1: This is from 1880. From 1880, this 15-year-old Catherine Cudson in 1880 at the census. Yep. When asked her occupation, she said, "It just says does as she pleases" in this beautiful cursive writing. Does as she, I'm going to fill that out tonight.
0: That could be your answer. Sure. But it's good, if you're a motorcyclist like I am, for example, you say you ride a motorcycle, and then the government can actually work out how many people have motorcycles.
1: And also you're asked your sexual, if you're over 16, you're asked your sexual orientation. It says that you prefer not to answer if you don't have to answer that one.
0: What if you say, I'm up for it all the time?
1: Okay, then
0: just asking for a friend.
1: Well, then your wife says, who's filled this out?
0: Who has it?
1: After your cultural background, your education, your health, your work, your income, who's living at home, what kind of home you're in, all that kind of stuff, just to get it, and this is as we've been saying, is to get a snapshot of who we are so we can look back and see who we were, and so the people, the powers that be, can see what services we need.
0: Mm. And how many Jedis are among us?
1: How many Jedis and who's up for it at any given moment?
0: Coming up, Instagram is on the way. Would you like to play? It's Jonesy Demander driving you home for Jam Nation.
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0: Here it is, 10 questions, 60 seconds on the clock. You could pass if you don't know an answer. We'll come back to that question if time permits. You get all the questions right, $1,000.
4: You can make it $2,000 by answering a bonus question, but there is some jeopardy because it's double or nothing.
0: Adam's in Oatley.
4: Hi, Adam.
5: Hi.
4: Jones, you're going to ask Adam what he's going to be doing for Census Night.
0: What are you
4: doing
0: for Census Night tonight, Adam?
5: Well, actually, we're going to a Kingsgrove pub for a steak tip.
4: Oh,
5: so.
0: Yum.
4: I hope they ask those sort of details about what how you like
0: getting
4: the steak.
0: Yeah.
4: Well, let's see if we can give you $2,000.
0: Man, now you've got me wanting. I want that.
4: I know, it does sound nice, doesn't it?
0: Abandon my family and just go out to the pub.
4: With Adam.
0: Have a steak.
4: Well, if Adam's going to win $2,000, we might all come along.
0: The stakes are on. The stakes are high, Adam.
4: First of all, Adam, we need to get you $1,000 here. Got to answer 10 questions in 60 seconds. If you're not sure, say pass. We might have time to come back, Adam, okay?
5: All righty.
4: Here we go. Question number one. How do you say hello in English?
5: Hello.
4: Question two, our $2 coin is what colour?
5: Gold.
4: Question three, which animal features on the Porsche logo?
5: Horse.
4: Question four, what's Australia's longest river?
5: Murray.
4: Question five, which ship sank in 1912 after hitting an iceberg?
5: The Titanic.
4: Question six, what nut is used to make marzipan?
5: Pass.
4: Question seven, Siamese is a breed of what animal?
5: Cat.
4: Question 8. Miranda Priestley is a character in which movie?
5: Devil Wears Prada.
4: Question 9. Bintang is a brand of beer from which country?
5: Indonesia.
4: Question 10. ANZ, Commonwealth and St George are all types of what?
5: Thanks.
4: Question 6. What nut is used to make marzipan?
5: Almonds?
4: Yes!
0: There it is.
4: Oh, Adam, yes!
0: The stakes are on, Adam.
5: Oh, awesome.
4: Wow, you powered through that. Oh, Adam.
6: Not to even get the tempting pants out.
4: What's your partner saying to you? Tempting pants or no tempting pants?
5: That's my mother, actually. Oh, She's a very big fan of your show.
0: Oh, well, Adam, what's your mum's name?
5: Her name's Alison.
0: Alison.
4: Well, does Alison say...
0: Put Alison on for a minute. Let me talk to your mum.
6: Hi, Jonesy.
0: Alison, I'm putting on the pants for you.
6: No.
4: Alison, do you think Adam should not risk it or should he risk it?
6: No. Come on, Josie. What's the question like? You've said to people before, we could have a chance. Come on.
0: I've led people astray before, but Adam is a smart cookie. That's all I'm saying. He's a smart cookie. But I can't be the one. You're his mother. You know him better than anyone.
4: And maybe Adam knows himself better than anyone. So maybe, Adam, you have to decide.
0: Yeah.
4: Let me run through the rules here. If you do this, you'll have 6 seconds to answer a bonus question. If you get it wrong, you get nothing. If you get it right, you get $2,000.
6: Dude, take the $1,000, please.
5: I hate to disappoint you guys, but look, $1,000 would be pretty fun to have just quietly.
0: Sure.
4: All right.
0: Sure.
4: All right, Adam.
0: Adam.
4: We're going to leave
0: Alison.
4: It there. But Adam, don't go yet because we're going to torture you.
0: $1,000, mate.
4: Adam, congratulations.
0: Good
4: you have
0: work.
4: Won $1,000. Expensive
5: Thank
4: steaks
5: you very
4: tonight.
5: Much.
0: And is this sage advice from your mum?
4: Because let's see how you would have gone with this
0: Because quite
4: question.
0: Frankly, Adam, I reckon you would have got this all day.
4: I think you might too.
5: Oh. All right, go on, hear me.
4: Here we go. You have 6 seconds for this one. Which UK celebrity is known as the Naked Chef?
6: I wouldn't have a clue.
4: Oh.
5: Not a single idea.
4: Really?
0: No way.
4: I thought this was an easy one.
5: The Naked Chef.
6: Who's that? Not Jamie Oliver.
4: Yeah, it's Jamie Oliver.
0: Jamie Oliver.
6: Oh, you're kidding.
0: Oh.
4: Got him.
6: He's the only UK chef I know, I think.
4: Luckily, you did not go for that bonus question.
0: Alison.
6: Oh, hallelujah.
4: Hallelujah. You have $1,000,
0: Congratulations,
4: Adam.
0: Congratulations, Alison.
5: Thank you very much.
0: It was your mum's wise advice.
4: Yes, wow.
0: Adam, always listen to your mum
4: always
0: and not me,
4: listen to your mum.
0: A man in tempting pants.
6: Actually, Jonesy, I taught your youngest son.
0: Oh, really?
6: I don't know whether he ever took any of my advice, but, you know, well, I can live in hope.
0: If that is on gaming and sitting in front of a computer for 9 hours a day, then he's doing very well.
6: Not part of any curriculum I've been a part of.
0: No. Alison, no, he's doing very, very well. He's doing AI at university, so he'll be fine. Thank you,
6: Alison.
0: He
6: was very, very good at technology.
0: Yes.
6: Yeah.
0: Now he is.
4: Anything else you'd like to say, Brendan? Do you want to cop this, end this conversation in case we get into dangerous waters?
0: Talk about it. I know. I'll get home to a cranky face. Adam, Allison, thank you.
4: Thank you.
0: What Instagram's about.
4: Congratulations, $1,000.
0: Oh, what a great game. If you'd like to register for it, wherever you are, jonesyandamanda.com.au. And it will be back again tomorrow. It's Jonesy and Amanda driving you home for Jam Nation.
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0: It's Jonesy and Amanda driving you home this Tuesday afternoon. And at last, a conclusion to the Burwood Birdman on ACA last night.
1: I thought, let me bring myself up to speed.
0: Yes.
1: I thought we had had a conclusion.
0: None. For those that don't know, this guy has been spreading bird seed around the Sydney suburb of Burwood.
1: Very early in the morning, isn't it?
0: Causing all sorts of trouble.
2: What's on the menu today? Do you have any idea the drama you've caused for the residents here? Why do you like feeding the birds so much? Don't you want to stick around and see them eat the food you've provided? You're causing poo explosions. People have poo all over their balconies, all over their cars. Do you want people to be pooed on all the time?
1: They could use that promo for anything.
0: That's one of the census questions. But it was revealed last night who the BBM is.
3: Well, the mystery is now over. The Burwood Birdman finally has a face. Vikram Jaggi. By day, he manages money, working remotely as a financial services consultant with Lismore City Council on the New South Wales North Coast.
2: What does a financial services consultant have to say about spending all that money on birdseed?
3: We caught Vikram after his daily, or should we say nightly, raid, clutching empty cat food cans. For a man responsible for so much noise, it was crickets from Vikram.
2: Why do you want to keep getting up before sparrows fart, Vikram?
3: The bird man flew the coop.
0: He did, but then she tracked him down to where he lives in his nest.
3: Speaking of coop, at Vikram's home, hundreds of birds circle.
1: Oh.
3: They even fly around inside the house.
1: Oh.
3: Birdman lives amongst them.
1: Oh.
3: This is Birdman's lair.
1: They put in the noise of a cat.
0: You know, you never saw Batman on ACA, did you? Because he was living in a cave surrounded by bats.
1: Yeah, people would have thought that was a little unusual as well.
0: Holy
1: Do you like to see people poo everywhere?
0: Holy bat stench, Batman. Anyway, why, Birdman, why?
2: Well, after all that mystery, turns out Birdman just really loves birds.
0: That's it. Nothing to see here.
1: So, you put something similar on your census, I know.
0: ACA can go back to normal programming.
4: It started over a light. Now it's all out war between neighbours.
0: That's tonight's story.
5: Righto, you two. That's enough.
1: Well, we'll be back again tomorrow.
0: Indeed, we will.
1: TikTok Tucker is back. Last week we did Kingston Biscuits with the Peaches. Remember that? That was a absolute success.
0: Mm-hmm.
1: What will we do tomorrow?
0: Well, thanks to our very good friends at Skippy Peanut Butter, the chance to win $500 and a big supply of Skippy Peanut Butter.
1: Mm-hmm.
0: Is it a lifetime supply?
1: I think so. It's a stack.
0: Because I could eat a ton of that stuff.
1: Someone's going to win that tomorrow.
0: If you would like to hear more, jonesyandamanda.com.au. Please, as well, TV Week Logie Awards. Vote for Amanda. Bert Newton, Best TV Presenter.
1: Thank you, Brendan.
0: Bert would have wanted it that way. You know? 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He's looking down saying, yes, Amanda, yes.
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9: Today's show is a very different show. On the day of the census, we're hosting our own alternative census. Christian O'Connell's Senseless Census. Three questions we want to ask the nation today. Question number one, coming up next. We're going into your bathroom.
10: 4MK.

0: It's the Christian O'Connell Show. So tonight, Australia does the census. We do our alternative one, the Christian O'Connell Senseless Census. We're going to count the stuff that actually matters for the first time ever. This is the information future generations deserve. Please answer honestly. Your question is important to us. Your country is counting on you. Question one, we begin with something deeply personal. Something you probably didn't even realize until last week. There are two types of people in this life. When you're in the shower, are you facing the shower or are you facing out? Your answers, please. 0475 031043. I am facing the shower. I had a shower this morning and still was like, there's no other way for me to do this.
1: That's so bizarre.
0: I feel like I'm getting the water in a more direct way than if I'm disrespecting the shower by turning my back to it. I think you guys are scared of the power of the shower.
1: It just gets everywhere in your face and then your hair gets
0: wet. If I was in nature's waterfall, I'm letting it come down on me. I'm like this. Come at me. Come at me, bro. Come at me, bro. Give it your best shot.
2: You're waterboarding yourself.
0: Yeah, no, exactly. That's how I like to start the day. Cortisol.
2: Do you ever open high cortisol?
0: Just start the day. It's underrated, the fear factor.
2: Do you open your mouth?
0: Like, no, because that would be odd.
2: But see, I have the freedom of being able to open my mouth when I turn away.
1: Move around to the side.
0: I could still, come on, how powerful is your shower where I'm being waterboarded by it? It's not that powerful. I'm not drowning in there. My wife's doing CPR on me every time at the end of a shower.
2: Maybe you've got a weak shower.
0: Yeah. No, it's powerful.
2: I don't think you've got a
0: straight out the bay.
2: You've got a little weak wussy shower.
0: No. Come round, use it. You can handle the power of the shower by facing towards it. So you guys facing out?
1: Absolutely.
0: Yes, oh my word. Like daywalk. It's just daydreaming.
1: No. I like to look at myself in the mirror.
2: Oh, do you have a mirror?
1: Facing the vanity mirror.
0: I've never heard of that move.
1: So I don't miss
0: any
1: spots.
0: Explain a lot.
2: You know which mirrors I hate? What? Mirrors in airplane bathrooms, like in the actual plane.
0: Yeah.
2: Why have they always got a mirror directly in front of the toilet?
0: Who wants to do their business staring at yourself? It's really confrontational.
2: I don't want to see that.
0: You're like, why is that there?
2: I don't want to see myself in such
0: what
2: a position.
0: What they need is a button where you can turn it off. Put something else there, like a screen save.
1: For
0: the sickos that want to sit
2: watch
0: down
2: themselves?
0: And stare at themselves, do that. That's bizarre. That is actually bizarre.
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0: Christian O'Connell Show. Tonight, Australia does the census. Millions of Australians answering the important questions about who we are, where we live, and how we live. We count the stuff that actually matters. For the first time ever, it is the Christian O'Connell Senseless Census. It's time for question two. We're building a picture of modern Australia that no one has asked for. Question two. It comes from the most controversial topic ever raised on this show in show history, from Rio last week, when he said the Palmers, or for some of you Palmy, are overrated and the Schnitty is better. I put it to the nation. This could divide the country. Forget about politics, religion, state of origin, NRL, AFL. Palmer or Schnitty, which is superior? You have to pick one and why. Your answers, please. 0475-031043. Rhea, you're standing by your crazy talk that it's a Schnitty.
1: I know, and I'm prepared.
0: 0475-031043. Rhea, you're standing by your crazy talk that it's a

0: salad, chips. That is your perfect pub meal.
1: It's so bland.
2: It's still not standalone.
1: Mushroom sauce is so boring.
2: Yeah, as a sauce too.
1: It's a school dinner.
0: It's got gravy. It's got mushrooms in it.
1: Gravy.
0: Delicious. What sauce do you go on the side?
1: The sauce of Australia.
0: What?
1: Well, you don't need it. It has its own sauce. It's a meal with the sauce already baked into
0: That's
1: it.
0: That's exactly the problem.
1: No,
0: therein lies the trap.
1: It's pizza on a chicken.
0: Drowned in sauce.
1: Not drowned, lubricated.
0: It's soggy.
1: No, it's lubed up. It's
0: and
1: ready to go straight in
0: that
1: me.
0: It's not soggy, but it's soggy, and they're always soggy.
1: Soggy things are good things. A soggy dog is a happy dog. A soggy biscuit is a lovely one to eat with a cup of tea.
0: No, again, no one likes a soggy biscuit. You're very quick tip in there.
2: No, it's got to be a Palmer all the way. See, you're putting a mushroom sort of gravy to the side, so you're cheating yourself. You're still having to moisten that bit of cardboard in the center of your plate.
1: No, Patsy's just taking you down. She's taking you down and drowning you in gravy boat.
2: If it was so good, it should stand alone, yet it does not because you put a gravy on it.
0: No, you're just drawing
1: red. No, you're right. It's so dry.
2: It's devoid.
0: The problem is the passata is baked in there, which makes it soggy.
2: It's delicious.
0: What's the point of having the delicious breaded crumb around the chicken if you're just going to sog it all up with the passata?
1: It's not sogged.
0: And then putting ham on top?
1: Come on now. That's what I say. Thank you, chef. Thank you, chef, for your service.
0: No, thank you, chef. No
2: service. Parmesan on top.
1: And also, you're doubling up on meat sauces. So that's protein on. That's a protein stack for mad gains.
0: Yeah. Do we not have enough protein in the world right now?
1: No, we don't. No, if you want mad gains, do you want mad gains while you're eating? I do.
0: Slice of ham.
1: Yes, slice of ham. Mad gains. All right, Pete. Palmer or Schnitty?
3: It is an absolute, categorically, without fail, Palmer.
2: Oh,
3: 100%. Absolutely. Now, to your defense, Rio, actually, no, not to your defense, actually, now that I think about it. Look, I get the sogginess. As long as the schnitzel is cooked properly, that's all we ask, you know, because it's got to be crisped up first, then the sauces go on the top. So none of that sort of wet breadcrumbs on the top. That's all I'm saying, okay? So the Palmer is way more superior as far as I'm concerned, as a qualified chef as well. So that has some weight behind it.
1: But that nearly linked him by the way. I would take off broadcaster. Christian. Christian and your better two-thirds, Patsy and Rio, just listening into the chicken... I don't think it's spelled Palmer. P-A-L-M-E-R.
0: Robert Palmer.
1: Is that what Vanuatu called it? Tasmanians? Any dish that combines two farm animals on one plate is just wrong.
0: Great point.
1: For example, the chicken and the pig. Also, surf and turf does not work either.
2: Don't pick on the surf and turf.
0: I will come for you.
1: Yeah, that is. Please. We exist here on this show to try and bring Australia together. Yes. We're dividing you today with this biggest question. We need to move on now to the next question, which is coming up next.
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0: Christian O'Connell's show. Tonight it is the census. We're doing R1, the alternative census, the senseless census. Time for question number 3. As we measure mental capacity. Not just mental capacity, but your unnecessary memory. Because there was a time. There was a time when our minds would have to remember phone numbers.
1: I couldn't even go there.
2: We're really testing mental capacity today. The
0: word. We had to hold phone numbers. You remember your landline, your mum and dad's number.
2: It was a matter of life and death.
0: Yep. So what phone numbers can you still recite from memory? It might be TV and radio jingles as well. Please don't text us actual phone numbers of friends or personal numbers. If it's Dave's number, you can still remember. Just say Dave's number, my mate Dave. Just let us know who. Okay? What's it for you, Patsy? What phone numbers can you still recite from memory?
3: The old landline growing up, my home phone.
0: Yeah.
3: 572-13656.
0: 878-647.
3: Still remember it.
0: Yeah.
3: And also the Lubemobile ad, 1330-32.
2: That's for
3: because
2: name
3: of that
4: 30,
3: jingle.
4: 32.
3: Yeah.
4: Lubemobile will come to you. Tell them all, Lubemobile.
0: This should be part of the citizenship test. All of you know this number. I think more than 000. What's the number if you need help?
5: Oh, I don't know. 13 30 32.
4: For everything mechanical, we've got it.
6: They'll fix the car.
4: Lubemobile will come to you.
2: This is such a banger.
3: It is.
6: That's 13 30 32.
0: I think the reason why it's still in the collective memory of Australia is that kid at the end, the cute kid at the end. We need a cute kid. We need to record a cute kid saying our phone number.
2: Great idea.
0: No, seriously, it stays in there. So if you've got a cute kid, can you get them? You can do it on the free iHeartRadio app. Record it on your phone, ping it over to me, and we'll get them on at ASAP. Because we've got the text number and the phone number as well. Please, please do that. Ria, what's it for you? What can you still remember and recite?
2: I can't. I don't know my partner Will's number, but I do. Like, wouldn't really? Have a, wouldn't have, wouldn't help be able to tell you one number in
0: Sam, I don't know my wife's phone number. She gets really upset. I've got no idea. Under gun, I'm dying. I would have no idea. I asked my daughters yesterday, what phone numbers can you recite? They went, Mum's, both here, the Australian number and the old UK one. We moved here 8 years ago. They can still remember it.
3: Wow.
0: I said, mine? They have no idea.
2: Why would I ever need that?
0: Yeah. What possible emergency is he the guy we're calling?
2: But I bet you they know your credit card number and CVC number.
0: They know that. You're right, Ria. So what is it for you then? What can you remember? The old landline?
2: I can remember my home phone. I can remember my mum's phone, my dad's phone, my best mate from year 7, Nathan's, and the Pizza Hut Sydney number, which is 948-11111 Pizza Hut delivery.
0: That is impressive. Intern Pete, what can you remember?
7: Very unnecessarily, don't need them anymore, but both of the original Pluck It Up competition line numbers.
3: Oh,
0: that's my favourite one.
7: Originally, it was 00556065, and then it was 1902555696.
0: Wow. So they were the numbers. I think we should bring back Pluck It Up.
7: Oh, right. Yes. Absolutely.
0: All right. That's the next question then. What phone numbers can you still recite from memory? Your answers, please, Australia. Christian, landline of our farm home number. We left in 1970. I can still remember. Christian and team, I still remember the Mr. Yawn Mattress Factory in Sydney. And even the address, 443 Gardens Road, Rosebery, 693.
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0: That's great. Christian, I can remember my partner's mobile by memorizing a string of St. Kilda players and their jumper numbers. I might do this with these players for my wife Sarah's phone number. She's so upset I can't remember it. Didn't.
2: Incredible.
0: I love that there.
2: It's amazing.
0: Christian, my mum and dad ran a motel in the city in the early 80s. I remember the number, 329-5788, Flagstaff City Motor Inn. 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

0: 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Monkey songs, you know what they love to listen to? Nano with 99 Red Baboons.
1: Poor God.
0: Ape of Base.
1: Silver Plus.
0: Gibbon on a Prayer.
1: Gold.
0: Wake me. Oh. Hello? Sound like a right hoot. Wake me up before you go, Rilla. Hello? Is the thing on? I heard it through the ape vine.
1: Silver Plus.
0: Sweet chimp of mine.
1: Silver.
0: How deep is your chimp?
1: Bronze.
0: You can't hurry ape.
1: Bronze.
0: Thank you. All right, Rio, what have you got? Monkey songs.
1: Gwen Stefani's a monkey.
2: Yeah.
1: She's a howlerback girl.
0: Oh, no, that's very good gold.
1: Psycho Gorilla.
0: I'm sorry, that's bronze.
1: I'm going to knock you out. Mama said, knock you out.
0: Oh, no, that is gold plus superior. All right, monkey songs. You, me, and chimpanzee.
1: Silver plus.
0: Well done, Dion. Baby got silver back.
1: Gold.
0: Stephen, well done. Simeon Angel. Not Simeon Angel.
1: Oh,
0: Simeon Angel.
1: God.
0: Nate, well done. I'm a gibbon.
1: That's Silver.
0: Well done, Rob. Boom, boom, shake the baboon.
1: Gold.
0: Strong, Janet. Moves like Ranga.
1: That's
0: Silver. Sure for orangutan. Nothing compares to throwing poo.
1: Silver.
0: Real Lady Marmoset.
1: Oh, gold. Gold.
0: Lee, very good. We are the champions.
1: Silver Plus.
0: I want to dance with Harambe. It just brought bad, sad memories. That's why I paused there. I was like, oh,
1: R.I.P.
0: Oh, my God. Saddest of stories.
1: 10 years since he's passed, actually.
0: Yeah.
1: Silver.
0: Monkey number 5. Not Mambo number 5.
1: God.
0: I'm the King Kong of wishful thinking.
1: Silver.
0: Baboonian Rhapsody.
1: Sorry, God.
0: Sue, you almost had a bronze then. You got really upgraded. Am I ever going to see your ape again?
1: Bronze.
0: Return of the Macaque.
1: Silver.
0: Capuchin on the Ritz.
1: Gold.
0: Very good, Danny Powell. Poops, I threw it again.
1: Come on, Silver.
0: System of a Down with Chimp Suey.
1: Oh, gold plus. Ooh,
0: wow, that is very good business there from Dale. That's outstanding. System of a Down with Chimp Suey. And Macaque in Black.
1: Silver plus.
0: All right, who's off to Red Rooster with $250?
1: System of a Down, Chimp Suey.
0: Well done, Dale. You are today's winner. That's the Christian O'Connell Show for today. Thank you very much for all your answers for our alternative census. 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You can find us on Instagram and on Facebook and on TikTok, whichever you prefer. Look for the Christian O'Connell Show. You can see more of our questions and answer them, and then tune in tomorrow to hear the answers. And also, because we're straight into Wednesday's show, what are the odds? We'll be back. 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Thank you very much for joining us. We're back tomorrow.
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12: 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Shane Bryan with you tonight. It is Chart Tuesday. We're going back to this week, 1984. Was Steve Perry on the top of the charts or was it Prince?
13: This is what it sounds like when the doves cry.
12: We'll take a look at the Aussie charts, the US and the UK charts, and we'll find out who was travelling around Australia this week in 1984. But let's get started with a band that had a huge single in 1984. Wham! Wake Me Up Before You Go-Go on the 80s at 8.

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0: You're on the 80s at 8, Shane Bryan with you, and that was Journey's Steve Perry with his solo outing, Oh Sherry, sitting at number 9 this week on the Aussie charts in 1984. It's time for the Oz Chart Rewind.
1: 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Let's revisit the charts. Revisit the charts. Oz Chart Rewind.
0: Starting with number 5, Frankie Goes to Hollywood and the anti-war anthem that captured the Cold War mood of the 1984. It was Two Tribes. From Welcome to the Pleasure Dome, the song became the longest-running UK number one single of the decade, spending 9 consecutive weeks at the top. Now, speaking of the UK, coming in at number 4, we heard it at the start of the show, Wham! With Wake Me Up Before You Go-Go. George Michael wrote the song after seeing a note from Andrew Ridgeley that accidentally repeated the words up and go. The mistake inspired the title, and the song became Wham's first number one hit in both the UK and the US. Coming in at number 3 was Bronski Beat with Small Town Boy.

Red's debut single, and it helped launch Jimmy Somerville's career. Its powerful lyrics about isolation and leaving home made it one of the most influential songs of the 80s. Coming in at number two, and we heard it a minute ago, In Excess with Burn For You. The song was the third single from the Swing album, and it reached number three on the Australian charts. The video also marked the beginning of In Excess's long creative partnership with director Richard Lowenstein. And coming in at number one, Prince with When Doves Cry. Prince played virtually everything on the recording himself and made the bold decision to remove the bass line from the final mix, creating one of the most distinctive sounding hits of the decade. It also became his first US number one single as well. From this week in 1984, this is When Doves Cry on the 80s at 8.

0: You're on the 80s at 8 and it is Chart Tuesday. That was Bruce Springsteen's Dancing in the Dark, sitting at number 7 this week in 1984. And yes, it's the song that famously featured a then-unknown Courtney Cox being pulled up on stage in the video years before Friends would make her a global star. Now it's time to head overseas and check out the charts.
1: Check, check, check. From London to New York, these were the songs taking over the world. It's the 80s at 8 Global Chart Hits.
0: Coming in at number 3 in the US, a duet that was originally intended to feature Freddie Mercury, but scheduling issues got in the way and Mick Jagger stepped up instead. Mick Jagger and the Jacksons' State of Shock. She looks

0: One of the biggest rock pop collaborations of the decade. Coming in at number two was Prince When Doves Cry, and the number one song in America this week in 1984 was Ghostbusters.
1: Something strange in your neighborhood. Who you gonna call?
0: Ray Parker Jr. has admitted that he wrote the song in just a few days after being approached by the film's producers. The result became one of the most recognisable movie themes ever recorded. Now let's head across to the UK, and coming in at number three was Frankie Goes to Hollywood with Two Tribes. Coming in at number two, Black Lace and Agadoo.
2: I got two, push pineapple, shake the tree.
0: They really loved their novelty party tunes in the UK, didn't they? Well, the critics hated this song, but this novelty party tune became one of the UK's biggest summer hits in 1984 and still remains a staple at weddings and parties and pretty much everything. And coming in at number one, George Michael with Careless Whisper.

0: Although it was released during his Wham years, George wanted the spotlight on himself, making it effectively his first solo hit. He famously wrote part of the song when he was just 17 years old. Coming up after the break, we're heading back to Australia and back to number 5 on the chart this week in 1984. Frankie Goes to Hollywood and Two Tribes on the 80s at 8.
1: Audio. It's more powerful than you think.

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You're on the 80s at 8. Shane Bryan with you. That was Billy Idol, Eyes Without a Face, sitting at number 13 this week in 1984. It's Chart Tuesday, and while When Doves Cry and Ghostbusters and Careless Whisper are all battling it out on the top of the international and the Aussie charts, Australian concertgoers were getting ready for a visit from one of the most exciting young bands in the world, U2 and Unforgettable Fire.

U2 launched their first ever Australian tour under Australian skies with the opening show kicking off at the end of August. The tour came just before the release of Unforgettable Fire and long before the band became the stadium-filling phenomenon of the Joshua Tree era. Australian fans got to see Bono, The Edge, Adam Clayton and Larry Mullen Jr. right on the cusp of global superstardom. At the end of July, Culture Club wrapped up their Australian tour.

0: We also loved British heavy metal rockers Motorhead. They were playing Aussie dates in early August. On the local front, NXS were one of the hottest acts in the country. Their album, The Swing, had already produced hits including Original Sin and Burn For You, helping establish the Sydney band as one of Australia's biggest musical exports. Coming up after the break, we head back to the Aussie charts. Number three on the charts this week in 1984, Bronski Beat. That's coming up next on the 80s at 8.
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Well, that is it for the 80s at 8 tonight. Gotta love 1984, right? So many good songs. Coming up tomorrow night, my special guest is Joe Camilleri from the Black Sorrows.

0: We'll find out how the Black Sorrows got started as we chat with Joe Camilleri. That's tomorrow night on the 80s at 8. Catch you then. Thanks for keeping me company.
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1: Your social life didn't retire when you did. It just moved to Club with Sunday. 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
1: 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Yeah, you love

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1: 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Gary, Dubbo, 1984... Purple, 63.
0: No notes, no cheating.
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3: 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Ugh.
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6: Do you know what? 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
8: When do you find yourself in such a pickle that you need a Frank Green water bottle right there,
6: 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They're mega ones. What are they, 2 litres?
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6: And they're not exactly cheap, but a vending machine.
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6: It was a very fancy looking vending machine.
8: Yeah.
6: You know, it was like spotlights in there. And you get a water carrier.
8: You'd hope if you're paying your whatever $100 it is for your $2 bottle that it actually makes it out the vending machine, not like your Mars bar when
6: filled.
8: It gets stuck.
6: Pre-filled.
8: I couldn't
6: believe it. And also it's just like how reliant we are now on carrying around basically something the size of a fire extinguisher for hydration. And it's like, and I suddenly realized it wasn't always like this.
7: No.
6: When each of us was growing up, I don't think I had a glass of water as long as 37.
7: No, we didn't drink at all.
6: But now,
8: what do you mean?
6: Yeah, well, now you're all like, I've got goals. I've got to get my 3 litres in a day. Mm. You see that giant mega thing I can't hear? Yes. I've got to have that by 9.
8: Yeah, you've got a whole canteen of water.
6: Yes,
8: like
6: I do. You're going to go and go and trek the guard. It's just like you're just going to David Jones, mate. Why do we need to carry so much water? My kids are like as well, and I'm always saying to them, have you hydrated? Mm. Have you had enough water, Dave? Have you had 2 or 3 litres?
8: I've got 3 reminders on my phone per day to remind
6: just to drink
8: me
6: water.
8: To drink water. It says drink water.
6: But it wasn't always like this.
7: It wasn't.
6: And everything ran. The world was okay. You know, things were happening.
7: It annoys me. Like, I'm getting annoyed thinking about it. In the most unlikeliest of places, someone will walk in with a big Frank Green.
6: Yeah.
7: You might be in a fancy restaurant or something. Yes. What the hell are you doing with the
6: You just parked the car and got out an Uber. What is it? 10 steps?
7: Seriously.
6: The waiter's going to serve you some water in seconds.
7: It's like it's welded to their hip or something.
6: Yes.
8: And then you have to wee constantly. I'm finding
6: out. That's the other thing is you're constantly planning your day by toilet breaks.
7: Yes.
6: Halfway through your meeting, you're like, how much longer is it? I'm going to wet myself. Yes. Oh, I need to go before the start of a meeting. But I mean, just like we used to have to carry around a lot of stuff back in the day, but no water. You would never cart around water.
7: Nah.
6: But you'd have to have your flip phone or a Nokia pimp phone, and also things like a digital camera.
8: Yes.
6: Do you remember lugging how much gear you would lug around on holiday? Then that wallet for your CDs that you burnt for your summer mix.
8: Yes.
6: 206.
8: And some dads with the video camera with the little strap on the side for holiday.
6: Yeah. Still got mine.
8: You do?
7: Oh,
6: yeah,
7: really?
6: I haven't used it in years, but I saw it the other day. And don't forget the other thing to listen to music, either a CD Discman or an iPod.
7: Yes.
6: Do you remember how much gear we used to have? We used to pack like a mule to go on holiday.
8: I loved my iPod Classic. The 128 gig had everything.
6: Still got it. I still use it.
8: Wow. Really?
6: Yeah, it's got thousands.

0: thousands of songs on there. It's got old podcasts as well that I used to listen to that don't exist anymore.
1: Yes.
0: Radio shows that have since been fired or fallen out with each other. Yeah, I still think my favorite music device was the iPod. Reassuring click of the wheel.
1: Yeah.
0: All right, coming up next, on the morning of the census, we begin our own alternative census. 7 questions, every 30 minutes. The first one comes up next.
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0: Christian O'Connell's show. Good morning to Hannah. Christian, I had kidney stones at primary school, so I had to drink a lot of water. Mm. Oh, poor you. Had to get an exception to be able to go and have water in class. This is how it used to be. Our teachers used to think it was a scam. Sir, can I go and get some water? They were like, you had some Tuesday last week, I think. Yes. Oh, I ended up being the weird kid because I had to constantly have water on me. And that was the dread at school, wasn't it? You would like say to your parents, it was the only letter that had to come with you. You were allowed an exception. Like, please, no. Yes. You do want to fall under that spotlight of being anything different or unusual. It was all just walk the line.
1: So true.
0: Don't stick your head out. Just stay on that line at school. Don't want to be the dreaded status of the weird kid. This was cancellation back in the day.
1: Yes,
0: Worse in a way. Worse than being cancelled for a young kid. The weird kid. Anyway, Christian, fast forward 30 years, and now they're the weird kid if you don't have litres of water on you. When did you last drink? That's from Hannah. Christian, I bring my water bottle with me everywhere. My water is just better.
2: Oh.
1: Okay.
0: Years ago, there's like a three-tier system where we got water from. It wasn't something you had on you. You had to discover it. There was the kitchen tap. Do you remember you just lean over and drink from the kitchen tap?
1: I still do that from the bathroom tap.
0: Do you?
1: Yes. What? After I brush my teeth, I go.
2: Oh, God.
0: Kitchen tap? At school, the water fountain or the faucet.
1: Yes, the bubbler.
0: The bubbler. And you always had to have eyes in the back of your head.
1: Yes.
0: One of the senior kids would just smash your face into it.
1: Yes. And in Australia, the water was always boiling hot. Ours was always
0: hot. Yours would have been really hot.
2: Where did you go to school? Ours was like...
0: it was Sydney, New South Wales. Sydney, they always reckon the weather's there.
1: hot
0: water on a tap. There was no boiling the kettle for them. They just turned the tap on, you had it. And then if you were really posh and fancy, garden hose water.
2: Oh, God, yes.
0: That was Evian to us, wasn't it?
2: Yeah.
0: Oh, my God. Oh, as a kid, I would just love drinking that and thinking I was living the high life.
1: Can't be healthy for
2: with
1: you.
0: I actually think
2: rubber?
0: Some of my issues today at 53 are from too much garden hose water.
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0: Christian O'Connell's show. The first of our seven alternative census questions has been asked. You're in the shower. Are you facing the shower or are you facing out? Your answers, please. 0475 031043. It's really exciting actually seeing everyone's answers coming in real time now across Australia. You know, Sydney, Melbourne, Adelaide, Perth, Brisbane. We're not going to reveal your answers until tomorrow. But our answers from the three of us will be giving out sharing across the day. This was quite an explosive issue. I didn't realise last week. I am facing the shower. I had a shower this morning and still was like, there's no other way for me to do this.
1: That's so bizarre.
0: I feel like I'm getting the water in a more direct way than if I'm disrespecting the shower by turning my back to it.
2: No.
0: I think you guys are scared of the power of the shower.
1: It just gets everywhere in your face and then your hair.
0: If I was in nature's waterfall, I'm letting it come down on me. I'm like this. Come at me.
2: Come at me, bro.
0: Give it your best shot.
2: You're waterboarding yourself.
0: Yeah, exactly. That's how I like to start the day. High cortisol.
2: Do you ever open high cortisol?
0: Just start the day. It's underrated, the fear factor.
2: Do you open your mouth?
0: Like, no, because that would be odd.
2: But see, I have the freedom of being able to open my mouth when I turn away.
1: Move around to the side.
0: Come on, how powerful is your shower where I'm being waterboarded by it? It's not that powerful. I'm not drowning in there. My wife's doing CPR on me every time at the end of a shower.
2: Maybe you've got a weak shower.
0: No, it's powerful.
2: I don't think you've got a
0: straight out the bay.
2: You got a little weak wussy shower.
0: No. Come round, use it. You can handle the power of the shower by facing towards it. So you guys facing out?
1: Absolutely.
0: Yes, oh my word. Like day walkers, just daydreaming.
1: No, I like to look at myself in the mirror.
2: Oh, do you have a mirror?
1: Facing the vanity mirror.
0: I've never heard of that move.
1: So I don't miss any spots.
0: It does explain a lot.
2: You know which mirrors I hate? What? Mirrors in airplane bathrooms, like in the actual plane.
0: Yeah.
2: Why have they always got a mirror directly in front of the toilet?
0: Who wants to do their business staring at yourself? It's really confrontational.
2: I don't want to see that.
0: You're like, why is that there?
2: I don't want to see myself in such
0: a position. What they need is a button where you can turn it off. Yeah. Put something else there, like a screen save.
1: For
0: the sickos that want to... Sit down and stare at themselves? Do that? That's bizarre. That is actually bizarre. Christian, I'm the same vintage as you. I remember well, the only times you got water when you were a young kid was at school, was recess and lunchtime. Mm. None of this carrying around a water tanker to stay hydrated. That's from Martin. Christian, did you see the Frank Green vending machine at Southland Shopping Centre? It's exactly where I saw it. I think it's targeting Eshays. They know their audience. Now, talking of Westfield Southland, I will be there doing a book signing this weekend at midday. I should make that clear. Not by the Frank Green vending machine. I just bring my own books there to sell to you guys at cash discount. Now, there's a great bookshop there called Cook and Young. I will be there midday this Saturday at Southfield, West London, amongst all the Eshays. That's my people, guys. Christian, I used to cherish drinking garden hose water. You're right. Until one day we had to replace the garden hose. We had a spare hanging on the wall in the backyard after connecting the spare hose. Thankfully, I let the water run before drinking. You always do that. To our horror, some sort of insect larvae or eggs gushing out. I don't know. Years I've been drinking that gunk.
2: It does explain a lot.
0: Yes.
2: The insects in our brains.
0: Yes. The larvae. You weren't there, man. Larvae.
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0: Christian O'Connell's show. Yesterday morning, I was talking about my NBN problems I've had over the weekend. I've been ongoing for about 8 months. A man came out yesterday and repaired it.
1: Oh.
0: He assured me there'd be no more problems.
1: Mm-hmm.
0: Rusty connection.
1: Rusty.
0: Happens to all of us. Happens to all of us. You get into the middle part of life, you're going to get a rusty connection. He went up a ladder.
1: Oh.
0: He went up a ladder.
1: Oh, it was a blustery
0: right
1: old
0: up the
1: day.
0: Old-fashioned telegraph pole. And you know who watched him for 5 minutes? Me.
1: Did you hold the ladder? Did you help
0: him? I started it. He went, please don't do that, sir. It was of no reassurance. I think it was like, you haven't got it in you. Because it was a blustery, horrible day to be up a big ladder. Like three different extensions he had it on to go.
1: Oh,
0: up.
1: That makes me
0: You really so... see someone up a telegraph pole.
1: That's a
0: especially,
1: great
0: I was like, oh, NBN was in the ground. What does country do with that stuff? It's now in the air.
1: I did think it was in the air. I thought that's what the whole, copper, those big boxes are.
0: Yeah, but I guess it's got to get node to node action.
1: Yeah, sure.
0: Anyway, I cannot tell you how impressed I was with seeing a man work up a ladder.
1: Mm.
0: The confidence, the clipping in, he had these different things for safety. Once he was up, they harnessed himself to something. And I was just impressed with the old-fashionedness of a man with a ladder at work. I thought, AI can't do this.
1: It's very impressive.
0: I cannot do this.
1: Hey, we're on the second floor of a building. That's pretty brave of us to
0: yes.
1: be broadcasting so
0: yes.
1: high.
0: Yes. So today I want to know, do you work with the ladder? Because I was impressed yesterday. Right now, though, it's time for question two in my alternative census, the senseless census. We're building a picture of modern Australia that no one has asked for. Question two. Please answer honestly right now. 0475-031043. Your answers will be revealed tomorrow. Second question. What is your useless superpower? I believe that every single one of us has a superpower, but they're useless. They're not like your Marvel. No one's building a multiverse around your superpower. They are essentially worthless and useless. I have a very powerful manifestation ability.
2: Ooh, I love that.
0: Only in one area. I can find a parking spot within 60 seconds every single time.
1: Really?
0: Oh, yeah. I wish I could manifest that. Other stuff. Rating, success, all that. It's failed me.
1: Even in big cities, Sydney,
0: doesn't matter
1: London,
0: where I am,
1: Melbourne.
0: In the world, the gift is there.
1: I would love to test this.
0: But it's nowhere else. My wife would always go, oh my God, there's no parking spots. I will always say, there's one just about to open up right now.
1: How does it come to you? Like a Terminator scanning?
0: Someone I was born with.
1: Oh, as a baby.
0: I came out, my first words were, there's a parking spot just over there. Now, my first words were as a baby were, are you leaving? Are you leaving?
2: Yes.
0: Are you leaving? Oh, no. Don't you hate it when they're like, nah, it's fiddling with the car lights
1: yes,
0: or something?
1: Yeah,
0: like,
1: yeah, yeah.
0: Or asshole!
2: Let you know, yeah.
0: All right, what is your useless superpower, Rio?
1: Mine couldn't be any more useless. I think if you blindfolded me, put me into a shopping centre at Westfield, walked me into any store, I would know what the store is just from the smell.
2: Oh,
0: we've got to put this to the test.
2: Wow.
1: I think I can smell a store.
0: I'm impressed.
1: Yes. Adairs, I would know. Cotton On, I would know. Rebel Sport,
0: Rebel
1: I could
0: Sports.
1: Tell you what section in Rebel Sport.
0: What would you define the smell of Rebel Sports? It's like a balls, isn't it? The rubber they use in the making of the basketballs.
1: It depends which section. Yeah, if you're in the ball section, if you're in the boot section, the cricket bat section, the aqua section, the treadmill section, I could tell you. I have a very finely tuned nose.
0: That is impressive. Patsy, what's yours other than great news?
2: No, I've got a couple, actually.
0: One, of course you are. Bloody hell, we
2: of
0: go.
2: Of course I do. One is that I'm good at naming people's new pets. I nail it every time.
0: No, you're not.
2: I am.
0: It's literally one of the top five worst things we've ever done.
2: Excuse me, I'm very good.
0: Along with Uno.
2: I nail it.
1: At times problematic.
2: Don't even have to look at them. If they describe them, I nail it each time.
0: Dear listener, you might be new to the show. We put this to the test once because we were like, oh, that's actually really good. This would be a nice thing to do. Call in, you know, send us your photos. Pats will name your dog on air tomorrow. First dog we got was something like a black cat. And Patsy went, Blackie. We're like, oh, how do you do that? Are you a channel?
2: It is a superpower.
0: Oh, it's John Edwards is here.
2: It's a superpower. And my other one is I always, always know when my husband has snuck a Macca's or a Hungry Jack's.
0: Now, that's a great one. That's a great one. That's a great
2: one. Every time.
0: He just looks happy. Does he topped up?
2: I know. I don't even I can smell it and I can tell by the expression on his face. I'll say,
0: you
2: what
0: smell,
2: did you have for
0: smell
2: lunch?
0: Guilt.
2: He'll say, a chicken sandwich. And I said, do you mean a chicken burger? because I can smell it.
0: Danug. Yes. All right, answer the question. What is your useless superpower?
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1: I had a chat to Steve Smith of the Mackay Police this morning about Operational Mackay Vantage that saw a lot of aerial and ground patrols around Mackay.
2: And there were some great results from really good clear-ups in the property offence space, which was hoped for and very relieving to achieve. 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
12: Christian O'Connell Show. I'm thinking I might bring out my own range of bougie water.
13: Okay.
12: Hose water. It's retro. It's nostalgia. It's Christian O'Connell's hose water. Straight from the garden hose. All right. We just asked you the second question in our alternative census today. It is our senseless census and is what is your useless superpower? Christian, mine is organising the Tupperware drawer. Please come round to mine once a week. Christian, I can pick the perfect avocado. I am the avocado whisperer.
13: Now, I have a follow-up question for that. Is it without touching the avocado or...?
12: It's got to be.
13: Yeah, because anyone can feel an avocado.
12: Anyone can do the squish. Yes,
13: but you're just going from the colour. It's amazing.
12: Please clarify. Christian, I work in childcare. I could walk out the back and say, bang, this child has a dirty nappy, sure enough. I think any parent can do that because there's the unmistakable smell of poo. Kaka. My useless superpower, Christian, is a bit of a towel. What sex a dog is without checking underneath, just by their face.
13: Wow.
12: Now, I'm honestly thinking that we might start to test some of these.
13: Mm.
12: Like, get some dogs in and can Tracy really do this? How spot on are you? What's your win rate? Christian, mine is spatial awareness, man. Picking the right size container for leftovers so there's no wasted space in the fridge. That's semi-useful.
13: Very useful.
12: Careful. Christian, my useless superpower, finding four-leaf clovers. I have over 500 of them.
14: Oh, you're kidding.
12: Christian, at work, we need to sometimes put labels on things, and 99% of the time, I will grab a stack of labels, and it's always the exact amount I needed.
13: Wow.
12: Christian, my useless superpower, having two webbed toes on each foot. As a kid, my mum explained when I was a good swimmer. It's useless. I can wake up also, Christian, moments before the alarm goes off. It's just depressing. Christian, from behind, this is from Mick.
13: Oh.
12: From behind, I radiate an aura of friendliness to drunks looking for someone to bore. Christian, my name is Wayne. My superpower is I can tell the difference between flatulence and actually needing to go for a number two. In short, I don't risk it for the biscuit.
13: That's just... That should be everyone's...
12: Wow. This is what happens when you ask a nation. My superpower is I know when the microwave is about to beep just before it goes off. That's a great one. Christian, I can see if things are dead level without the use of a level, especially hedges.
13: Love wow, that.
12: That's great. Yeah. What up, Matthew? Kyle, listen to us in Bondi. What, Sandlands? It's a streaming show falling over again. I guess you got to listen to something while you do. Bruno does a reboot. So taste it from Kyle in Bondi. My use of superpower is guessing a villain in a film. It's always a French nice person, never the overtop baddie.
13: Actually, I would say my mum's superpower is any detective, especially Scandi, she will know who did it, who was the murderer in any sort of crime fiction.
12: My wife does this, and she's always right.
13: Yes.
12: I never, ever see it coming. They make these TV shows for simpletons like me. Bloody hell, I had no idea it was the guy who had that gun. He always kept cleaning it. Complete mystery.
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0: Cheers to those moments in music you just have to crank up.
1: You're unbelievable.
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0: Christian O'Connell's show. Good morning, Brett. Christian, my useless superpower is I attract smoke. Wowee. No matter where I stand at a fire pit or barbecue,
1: oh, no.
0: Smoke heads to me, only me. Even with the wind at my back, I always have to sit with an actual electric fan beside me at the fire pit. Brett, that's brilliant. All right, tonight, Australia does the census. Millions of Australians answering the important questions about who we are, where we live and how we live. Before the Australia counts, we count the stuff that actually matters. For the first time ever, it is the Christian O'Connell Senseless Census. Seven questions, one every 30 minutes. We're two questions in. Time for question number three. It comes from the most controversial topic ever raised on this show in show history. From Rio last week, when he said the Palmers, or for some of you Palmy, are overrated and the Schnitty is better. I put it to the nation. This could divide the country. Forget about politics, religion, state of origin, NRL, AFL. Palmer or Schnitty, which is superior? You have to pick one and why. Your answers, please. 0475 031043. 0475 031043. Rhea, you're standing by your crazy talk that it's a Schnitty.
2: I know, and I'm prepared to bravely stand in the minority if
0: that's
2: where I fall.
0: This is a hill you're happy to expire on.
2: I will happily die on with a pile of Schnitties right next to me. The Palmer is a bastardized, soggier version of the beautiful, pure chicken schnitzel. Why would you drown it in passata and ham?
0: Why wouldn't you?
2: It's dirty pork. Why do you need ham, a lunch meat on top of a dinner food?
0: Well, that's like saying just eat pizza dough, don't have the ham or passata.
2: No.
0: What's good for pizza is good for the Palmy Palmer.
2: Good saying, though. Chicken schnitzel, mushroom sauce on the side, salad, chips. That is your perfect pub meal.
0: It's so bland.
1: But see, still not stand alone.
0: Mushroom sauce is so boring.
1: Yeah, add the sauce to
0: it. It's a school dinner.
2: It's got gravy. It's got mushrooms in it.
0: Gravy.
2: Delicious.
0: What
2: sauce do you go on the side?
0: The sauce of Australia.
2: What?
0: Well, you don't need it. It has its own sauce. It's a meal with the sauce already baked into
2: That's exactly the problem.
0: No,
2: therein lies the trap.
0: It's pizza on a chicken.
2: Drowned in sauce.
0: Not drowned, lubricated.
2: It's soggy.
0: No, it's lubed up. It's
2: and
0: ready to go straight in
2: that
0: me.
2: It's not soggy, but it's soggy, and they're always soggy.
0: Soggy things are good things. A soggy dog is a happy dog. A soggy biscuit is a lovely one to eat with a cup of tea.
2: No, again, no one likes a soggy biscuit. You very quick tip in there.
1: No, it's got to be a Palmer all the way. See, you're putting a mushroom sort of gravy to the side, so you're cheating yourself. You're still having to moisten that bit of cardboard
0: and drowning you in gravy both.
1: If it was so good, it should stand alone, yet it does not because you put a gravy on it.
2: No, you're just drawing red.
0: No, you're right. It's so dry.
1: It's devoid.
2: The problem is the passata is baked in there, which makes it soggy.
1: It's delicious.
2: What's the point of having the delicious breaded crumb around the chicken if you're just going to sog it all up with the passata?
0: It's not sogged.
2: No. And then putting ham on top?
0: Come on now. That's what I say. Thank you, chef. Thank you, chef, for your service.
2: No, thank you, chef. No service.
1: Parmesan on top.
0: And also, you're doubling up on meat sauces. So that's protein as a protein stack for mad gains.
2: Yeah. Do we not have enough protein in the world right now?
0: No, we don't. We don't.
2: Yogurt,
0: no, if you want mad gains,
2: water.
0: Do you want mad gains while you're eating? I do.
2: Slice of ham.
0: Yes, I do. Mad gains. All right. As you can tell, the heat is hot right now. Australia, what say you? Is it the Palmer or the, I don't even want to say the word again, Schnitty? It rhymes with shitty. It answers itself.
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I woke last night to the sound of thunder. How far off, I sat and wondered. Started humming a song from 1962. In a funny how the night moves.

0: Christian O'Connell's show. On the morning of the census, we're doing our alternative census this morning. 7 questions, 1 every 30 minutes. This whole Palmer, Schnitty, this country can't even decide on whether it's Palmy and Palmer. In Victoria, it's Palmer.
1: Mm.
0: Every single other state, they call it the Palmy.
2: Mm, I grew up as it Palmy and have had to adjust.
0: Because you're a New South Wales, you're a Sydney guy.
2: Yes.
0: A lot of the team are from Queensland, they say Palmy as well. WA says Palmy as well.
2: Ah, I did not know that.
0: Yes. This is a crazy country. You can't agree on what sport code is the code. You can't even agree on what to call it, a meal. All right, so let's go to intern Pete here. Pete, first of all, what is intern Pete's useless superpower?
3: Superpower, a useless, was once handy, not so much anymore. I can cut 10 kilos of onions, finally sliced.
0: Phew, I was wondering what you were chopping up kilos off then. I thought you were talking about the old show, but no, someone else.
3: Fair call. 10 kilos of onions finally diced in under 10 minutes. Record-breaking thing.
0: What?
2: Wow.
0: I genuinely now think there's a feature in trying some of these useless superpowers out. There's Trace. Listen, Tracy, that can tell the sex of a dog just by its face.
3: Yeah.
0: Pete, within 10 minutes, is chopping 10 kilos of onions.
3: Yeah, I'm a super chopper when it comes to, as a qualified chef, like I learned.
0: I've heard taught that people do refer to you as a super chopper.
3: Yeah, absolutely. It's my bylaw.
0: I thought it was a cruel rumour. All that marathon running you do.
3: For sure, for sure. So, yeah, it's a skill. I don't really need it anymore, but it's just nice to have it up my sleeve in case I
0: need
3: it.
0: How do you not cry, though? Because chopping onions, what's your technique?
3: There's lots of different techniques. I reckon everyone's got a different opinion. Apparently, if you chew on a matchstick, that will stop you crying. It really just depends on...
0: This is the 80s?
3: Have you not heard that, Patsy? Really?
2: I thought it was
3: an old wives' tale, but my grandfather taught me that back in the day. But if you dip it in a bit of morning fresh as well, guaranteed not crying.
2: I don't think you should be putting that in your mouth.
0: No, it's not a mouthwash.
3: I had a weird childhood too, by the way, so just that's a bigger issue.
2: My mum says if you put the onions in the fridge, she swears that you won't cry.
3: No.
0: I keep onions in the fridge and I always cry. Yeah. But then someone told me one day about running the inside of your, wrists under cold water for 30 seconds before and then do it. That works.
3: No, that's a lie. I've tried that one. No.
0: Do you know what my wife does?
2: What? Oh, no.
0: She gets swimming goggles.
2: No.
0: I'm like, hey, Macy Gray, what's going on in the kitchen there? She puts swimming goggles on and starts chopping up.
2: That's hard to unsee.
0: It is, isn't it? We got to keep something alive here.
3: Do you know what? When's her birthday, Christian? Because there is
0: November.
3: Onion glasses available. They're specifically for onions. Yes.
0: Hey,
3: I'm just quickly going to
0: I'm going to buy a pair of onion glasses.
3: best present ever. She'll
0: and
3: love it.
0: Pete. Mm-hmm. Palmy or Schnitty?
3: It is an absolute, categorically, without fail, Palmer. 100%. Absolutely. Now, to your defense, Rio, actually, no, not to your defense, actually, now that I think about it. Look, I get the sogginess. As long as the schnitzel is cooked properly, that's all we ask, because it's got to be crisped up first, then the sauces go on the top. So none of that sort of wet breadcrumbs on the top. That's all I'm saying, okay? So the Palmer is more superior as far as I'm concerned. As a qualified chef as well, so that has some weight behind it.
0: And an onion chopper.
3: Yeah, super.
0: Put that in your LinkedIn bio, by the way. I would take off broadcaster. Christian. I would like to point out that Australian restaurants do not make a proper Palmer. I didn't realise. People became berserk about it. They're sending me essays. My mother was the best cook that I know, and she made the best Palmer ever.
2: I've never had a Palmer at home.
0: You're right, actually. I wouldn't know where to begin.
2: Meal, yes.
0: Oh. Where do you buy that? The cheapest ham ever.
4: You can even buy the tomato at the supermarket. It's called Tomato Supreme. I think Edge will make it just for the topping.
0: I didn't know that.
4: Like the cassata, yeah.
0: What Australian Palmers are missing is the eggplant, Christian. Without the eggplant, this is not a proper Italian Palmer. The eggplant must be marinated and fried prior to adding to the sauce and added to the chicken. How much stuff we adding on top of it, guys?
3: Yeah, eggplant.
0: It's maxed out, okay? This thing is just too much to pick up now and just a humble knife and fork. Christian in your better two-thirds, Patsy in Rio, just listening into the chicken I don't think it's spelled Palmer. P-A-L-M-E-R.
2: Robert Palmer.
0: Is that what Vanuatu called it? Tasmanians? Any dish that combines two farm animals on one plate is just wrong.
2: Great point.
0: For example, the chicken and the pig. Also, surf and turf does not work either.
4: Don't pick on the surf and turf.
2: People will come for you. Yeah, that is.
0: Please. We exist here on this show to try and bring Australia together. Yes. We're dividing you today with this biggest question. We need to move on now to the next question, which is coming up next.
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0: Christian O'Connell's show. Tonight it is the census. This morning we're doing R1, the alternative census, the senseless census. Seven questions. We're asking one every 30 minutes. It is time, everybody, for question number four as we measure mental capacity. Judging by some of the answers from the team and the country so far. Not just mental capacity, but your unnecessary memory. Because there was a time when our minds would have to remember phone numbers.
1: I couldn't even go then.
2: We're really testing mental capacity today.
0: I haven't had my cod liver oil capsules. We had to hold phone numbers. You remember your landline, your mum and dad's number.
2: It was a matter of life and death.
0: Yep. So what phone numbers can you still recite from memory? It might be TV and radio jingles as well. Please don't text us actual phone numbers of friends or personal numbers. If it's Dave's number, you can still remember. Just say Dave's number, my mate Dave. Just let us know who. Okay? What's it for you, Patsy? What phone numbers can you still recite from memory?
3: The old landline growing up, my home phone.
0: Yeah.
3: 572-13656.
0: Oh. 878-647.
3: Still remember it.
0: Yeah.
3: And also the Lubemobile ad, 1330-32.
2: That's for
3: because of that
2: 30,
3: jingle.
2: 32.
3: Yeah.
0: Lubemobile will come to you. Tell me more. Lubemobile. This should be part of the citizenship test. All of you know this number. I think more than 000. What's the number if you need help? Oh, I don't know. 13 32.
2: This is such a banger.
3: It is.
0: I think the reason why it's still in the collective memory of Australia is that kid at the end, the cute kid at the end. We need a cute kid. We need to record a cute kid saying our phone number.
2: Great idea.
0: No, seriously, it stays in there. So if you've got a cute kid, can you get them? You can do it on the free iHeartRadio app. Record it on your phone, ping it over to me, and we'll get them on at ASAP. Because we've got the text number and the phone number as well. Please, please do that. Ria, what's it for you? What can you still remember and recite?
2: I can't. I don't know my partner Will's number, but I do. Oh, I wouldn't really? wouldn't be able to tell you one number in it.
0: Sam, I don't know my wife's phone number. She gets really upset. I've got no idea. Under gun, I'm dying. I would have no idea. I asked my daughters yesterday, what phone numbers can you recite? They went, Mum's, both here, the Australian number and the old UK one. We moved here 8 years ago. They can still remember it.
3: Wow.
0: I said, mine? They have no idea.
2: Why would I ever need that?
0: Yeah. What possible emergency is he the guy we're calling?
2: But I bet you they know your credit card number and CVC number.
0: They know that. You're right, Ria. So what is it for you then? What can you remember? The old landline?
2: I can remember my home phone. I can remember my mum's phone, my dad's phone, my best mate from year seven, Nathan's, and the Pizza Hut Sydney number, which is 948-11111 Pizza Hut delivery.
0: That is impressive. Intern Pete, what can you remember?
4: Very unnecessarily, don't need them anymore, but both of the original Pluck It Up competition line numbers.
3: Oh,
0: that's my favourite one.
4: Originally, it was 00556065, and then it was 1902555696.
0: Wow. So they were numbers. We should bring back Pluck It Up.
4: Oh, right. Yes, absolutely.
5: I'm tired, Grandpa.
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16: It's showtime.
17: Good afternoon, Amanda.
18: Hello.
17: Hello.
18: My, for some reason, I can't get onto the internet in this building, because why would I? It's only an entertainment palace.
17: Sure.
18: Communications palace, etc., etc. So it's weird. I feel like I'm a little house on the prairie.
17: Oh.
18: I've been without my phone for, say, 10 minutes. I can't scroll. I feel like maybe I'm a trad wife.
17: Yeah, you are. That's exactly you.
18: That's what
17: might
18: I
17: might as well
18: am.
17: Be half pint living on Little House on the Prairie.
18: Churning some butter.
17: Yep.
18: And dreaming of scrolling on my phone.
17: And avoiding some sort of horrible disease.
18: Yeah. They've done a remake of Little House on the Prairie. Did you know?
17: No.
18: Yeah.
17: No, I did know that, but I just don't care. I didn't care about the first.
18: The storylines were always quite gritty. It wasn't just all churning butter.
17: So Little
18: people ended up in wheelchairs.
17: It was always
18: people went
17: someone
18: blind.
17: Went blind,
18: people
17: someone in a wheelchair.
18: It was a big deal.
17: Scalped.
18: Well, I could be overstating that, but always the fear of scalping.
17: Really?
18: Well, maybe I thought that because I read Lonesome Dove.
17: When was it set?
18: Have you read Lonesome Dove?
17: No.
18: That's brilliant.
17: I know, women go goo-goo about
18: it. Saga. No, it's not a women's book. It's a big, meaty, rough saga.
17: Okay, back away from meaty and rough. What era was Little House on the Prairie set?
18: Ron, do
17: you know? Jemima Ray, welcome to the party.
19: Hey, during the 1870s, 1880s.
17: So it's frontier times.
18: What did you think?
17: I wasn't too sure because it had Michael Landon in it.
18: Yes, well, he
17: looked like he was straight out of the 70s.
18: Well, no, he was straight out of whatever it was.
17: Mm-hmm, mm-hmm.
18: Yeah. I'd churn that butter too.
17: Unfortunately, for Little House on the Prairie, a show called The Dukes of Hazzard came out at the same time.
18: Yeah. I had to watch it. I think MASH
17: was
18: on.
17: And that was right in my wheelhouse.
18: MASH was on in our house at the same time. I had to sit in the kitchen and watch a television the size of a loaf of bread, black and white.
17: MASH
18: I still loved it.
17: Outlasted the Korean War by 5 years.
18: Yeah. And maybe Little House on the Prairie has outlasted the frontier years. I don't know.
17: And now they're bringing it back.
18: They've
17: not
18: brought
17: MASH,
18: it back. It's like a Yellowstone kind of feel, but it's Little House on the Prairie.
17: What, with the shooting and the killing and
18: scalping?
17: The
18: scalping? Not sure. No,
17: okay.
18: I still think it's family friendly.
17: Mm-hmm.
18: It's still churning butter.
17: I want to get back onto the new Yellowstone. The what's the other one? With, you know, Rip and
18: Newer Stone.
17: Ryan, what's that called?
19: What?
17: The new...
18: Ryan's like he's working with pensioners. We can't remember a single thing about anything.
17: No, I want to watch it.
19: I'm trying to find an episode of Little House with
17: Oh, don't worry
19: scalps,
17: about it. It's got Rip and Beth in it.
18: Yeah.
19: Yellowstone prequel?
17: Yeah, the new one. I want to watch it, but I wanted to watch the last one of Yellowstone.
18: And you thought I was being boring when I mentioned Little House on the Prairie.
19: I think there's prequels to Yellowstone, 1883.
17: No, I don't want to watch that.
19: 1923.
17: No, there's another one.
18: Oh.
17: Just the
18: prequels?
17: Last one. Oh, for God's sake.
18: They're like Muppet Babies.
17: Poor people are like going nuts at this because people are watching and I do want to watch it.
19: I don't don't know.
17: Oh, God.
18: Okay. Brendan.
17: Oh, we'll put that on a back burner, okay?
18: Unlike our careers right
17: we'll
18: now.
17: Put it on a back burner. Dutton Ranch. That's what it's called, Dutton Ranch. Thank you, brain. About time you came to the party.
18: You just point at your own head as you're talking. You came to the party.
17: There's an old mule up there just sitting there with flies
18: I
17: around.
18: I can see the ass.
17: Suddenly gone bang. Action-packed show today. We've got cash aplenty. We are awash with cash. That's why we can waffle on like this at the start of the show.
18: Well,
17: we
18: are that confident. How arrogant of us. But would you like to play the Fast Five? That's next.
17: Yep. It's Jonesy and Amanda driving you home for Jam Nation.

0: Hello there, it's Jonesy and Amanda driving you home this Tuesday, the 11th of August. Happy Census Day. I'm so excited about the census tonight.
1: We're going to talk a bit about that.
0: I got new pencils. I got a little...
1: You do it on your phone, I think.
0: I like the old school paper
1: I don't know
0: thing.
1: If we get that.
0: Well, I'm just going to do paper? I'm going to do a project book.
1: Oh, a diorama.
0: To a diorama.
1: Just draw pictures of your family.
0: Everyone's coming around. We're going to have tacos.
1: Are you?
0: Yeah, I actually haven't thought much about the food. But anyway, yeah, it's going to be great.
1: But then what will they say happened in their house that night? It was empty. Because everyone has to fill it out.
0: Yeah, I know tonight. I'm aware of the census. Yeah, well, that's their problem, not my problem. Okay. Let's get into the Fast Five.
2: How fast can this thing go?
3: Faster than the speed of light.
4: Jonesy and Amanda's.
3: Fast.
1: And you don't have to stay at home. If you're at a restaurant, say you're at a restaurant, they just want to have a snapshot of what's happening on the night.
0: Holly is in Mordialloc. Hello, Holly.
5: Hello, how are you?
0: Holly, what are you doing tonight?
5: I just finished work, picking up the kids from school.
0: Mm-hmm.
5: You know, the usual.
0: Yep.
5: I was going to say to you, I was yelling at the radio before going, Dutton Ranch, Dutton Ranch. Yeah.
0: Sorry, Holly. Blame my. So I was just having talked to my brain before. I said, come on, mate, be a bit quicker, will you?
1: Yeah.
0: But I want to watch it. Is it worth watching Dutton Ranch?
5: It is pretty good. It's not as good as Yellowstone, but we've gotten like 3 episodes in and given up for a week.
0: Because my problem with Yellowstone was it was going really good and then they had too many hoedowns. They were having all these hoedowns and they had these fringe country stars performing. So there wasn't the shooting and the killing.
1: I preferred the country stuff. I thought there was too much shooting and a killing. Where did you sit in the shooting and the killing, Holly?
5: I don't mind the shooting and the killing.
0: See, Holly, once more, shooting and the
1: killing.
0: Every time
1: someone gets taken out and just pushed over a cliff.
0: But what about that episode when Rip comes on and bashes up all those bikies? Yeah. How good was that episode?
1: He was sexy, wasn't he?
0: He is so cool.
5: They're pretty good.
1: Is he still sexy in the prequel, Dutton Ranch?
0: No, that's not a prequel.
5: Yeah,
1: spin-off.
0: But he's got a bit more sexy. He's sexier.
1: How about that spin-off with Deborah Hutton, Hutton Ranch?
0: Okay. Holly, let's get to the question
1: number one. What event?
0: Clearly, Amanda's brain has taken the rest of the day off.
1: What event by the Australian Bureau of Statistics is happening today, Holly?
5: That would be census.
0: The census.
1: Do you know, in 1966, the census said that 36 people worked as whalers.
0: Well, you could go back whaling back in those days. Now, look, we've got a whale proportion. We've got plague proportions of whales.
1: Plague proportions.
0: They're plague. Well, you see them all up and down the coast.
1: Oh, what a plague,
0: Let's
1: Brendan.
0: Get the whaling boats back out.
1: Write your letters to Brendan Jones if you have any complaints.
0: I'm joking,
1: Let's
0: Holly.
1: Play Sing It Back.
6: Can you sing it for me? Sing it back.
7: Did you sing it to me?
6: Sing it back to me.
1: I've looked at this one. Ryan is trying to bring out the worst in everybody. You're going to have to sing the next line of this Sia song. Holly, good luck.
0: Go.
5: Oh, it's so high. I want to swing from the chandelier. The chandelier.
1: Actually, you did a good job. Yes. Nicely done.
0: You did. Technically, it's gonna swing from the chandeliers, but we like you, Holly. In order to relieve stress during the intense early days of Apple, Steve Jobs reportedly did what? A. Sit in a bath of ice during meetings. B. Make his employees play hide and seek for hours on end. Or C. Soaked his bare feet in office toilet water. One of those is true, Holly.
5: Gross. Maybe B?
1: No, he didn't make his employees play hide and seek for hours on end.
0: I could see Jobs doing that. He's that sort of guy.
1: That's so Jobs.
0: Do you know the answer to this? It's Jonesy and Amanda driving you home for Jam Nation 4MK.

0: It's Jonesy Demander across Australia, driving you home this Tuesday afternoon.
1: How fast can this thing go?
2: Faster than the speed of light.
3: Jonesy and Demander's
4: Fast Five.
0: Happy Census Day. Scott is in Torella.
5: Hi, Scott. Hello, Scott.
6: Hello.
5: Hello. We're up to question number three.
0: Got any census plans, Scott?
6: No. Probably enjoy dinner, but I had one for you guys. Do you know what the connection between Little House on the Prairie and Yellowstone is?
0: No.
5: Let me see if I can think. I've got a couple of horn bags playing the older men. That's as far as I've got.
6: Close. Mm. Yeah, Teeter. You know the character Teeter?
0: Teeter.
6: Yeah, Teeter. That's Michael Landon's daughter.
0: It is too.
5: Oh, wow.
0: It is too. Teeter is Michael Landon's daughter. I forgot about that.
5: Oh, wow. Thank you, Scott. I wish we'd give you a point
6: pleasure.
5: For that.
6: Mm.
0: You don't see as many chores on Yellowstone, though.
5: No, that is true.
0: Just a shooting and a killing.
5: Yeah, that's true. Just shooting and killing and do you...
0: And the odd hoedown.
5: Question number three. We've already ruled out one of these. The question is, in order to relieve stress during the intense early days of Apple, Steve Jobs reportedly did what? A, sit in a bath of ice during meetings, or C, soak his bare feet in the office toilet water?
6: Absurd enough. I would go with C.
5: It is, and that's answer. True, apparently. According to his authorised biography, Jobs was put on the night shift when he worked at Atari in his early years because he wouldn't bathe and he'd walk around the office in his bare feet, particularly after he'd had them in the loo.
0: So why would he soak his feet in toilet water?
5: Ask Ryan. What? Ryan wrote this question.
7: He just believed that it would calm him down.
5: So he wouldn't put the toilet water into a bowl. He put his feet in the toilet bowl.
7: That's my understanding, yeah.
0: Why don't you just get a bucket?
7: I don't know. I'm not Steve Jobs.
5: He wanted his feet to be a toilet duck.
0: You certainly aren't. Paul Hewson and David Howell Evans, Adam Clayton and Larry Mullen Jr. are the members of which band, Scott?
6: Oh, that sounds like you too.
0: There it is.
5: Question five. This is where it all comes home for you,
0: Scott.
5: Here
0: we go.
5: Which Australian actor plays Thor in the Marvel Cinematic Universe?
6: Oh, Mr. Hemsworth.
5: And this is which one? Which one?
6: I don't know. How many are there?
5: Well, there's a few. Two of them are famous.
0: There's four for Thor.
6: Oh, God. Oh, do they have first names?
0: Yeah. Come on, Scott.
5: They're not Osmonds. Come
0: Scott,
5: on.
0: Think
5: you
0: about
5: can do it. Which one?
6: Yep. No idea.
5: Oh, Scott. You got so close.
0: And Hemsy, he'll be listening to this at his bunker in Byron Bay.
5: So will all his many brothers.
0: And it's his birthday today. Simone is in Seaford.
5: Hi, Simone. How are you?
8: I'm good. How are you?
5: Very
0: great.
5: Well. So we know it's a Hemsworth. Who plays Thor in the Marvel Cinematic Universe?
8: That would definitely be Chris Hemsworth.
0: Chris Hemsworth.
5: 43 years old today.
0: So I met Hemsy when he was 21.
5: Yeah.
0: We did a few projects together.
5: He talks about Little Else.
0: We did a few TV shows together.
5: So, and where's he now?
0: What's he doing now? You know what I did? I did say to him, I said, you are going to be bigger than Eric Banner. You are going to be great. And he said, really? I said, you will be bigger than Eric Banner.
5: And what did he say back to you?
0: And he said, seriously, he said, thanks, Jonesy. Thanks for the support. I said, when you get there, buy me a jet ski. Still waiting for the jet ski. I know it's your birthday today, Chris, but, you know. Congratulations to you, Simone. You have won the Jam Pack $250 fuel card for you.
8: Thank you very much, guys.
5: Simone,
0: well done.
5: You are welcome. Well, coming up, I just saw online before my phone decided to fart itself, I saw the most exciting on-the-seas adventure you can possibly have.
0: Okay.
5: I'm going to talk you through it because I want to do it.
0: Also, $2,000 could be yours with Total Recall. We'll give you some details about that next. It's Jonesy and Amanda driving you home for Jam Nation.

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7: Ready for a surprise.
0: $2,000 cash to give away each day. So easy.
8: How do you win, Brendan? Tell us.
0: Each day, one of us will give you five keywords that you'll need to remember in that order.
8: Then later in the show, we'll ask you to call and tell us those five words in that same order. We only say them once. We do not repeat them.
0: We don't repeat ourselves.
8: So yesterday you came up with five
0: I came up with some words that would lead to your Logies win on this Sunday night.
8: Oh, okay.
0: I'm manifesting for
8: okay,
0: you, friend.
8: Thank you. Well, I've come up with some words today that these are words that you love.
0: Oh, okay. I love words.
8: Yeah, okay.
0: Rightio.
8: So here's today's five words. Write them down. Are you ready? Love.
0: I love love.
8: Feelings.
0: Feelings.
8: Kind.
0: I love kind.
8: Empathy.
0: I love empathy.
8: And the final word, kumbaya.
0: It's the only thing I sing around a fireplace.
8: Those are today's five words. Later in the show, we will ask you to repeat them. If you can, $2,000.
0: If you can.
8: Well, you might give them to us in the wrong order.
0: No, you've got to get them in that order.
8: Yeah, I know. Okay, don't threaten people. Coming up next, I'm so excited.
0: Kumbaya.
8: I have been reading about something, as I said, that's happening on the high seas, and I sees me something I like.
0: Right.
8: We'll talk about it next.
0: I'm intrigued. That's coming up. It's Jonesy Demander driving you home for Jam Nation.
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14: 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Jonesy brings the nonsense.
1: Jonesy and Amanda.
15: 4MK.

0: Hello there, it's Jonesy Demander driving you home this Tuesday, the 11th of August.
1: You know what's big at the moment is Yacht Rock.
0: Everyone's loving it.
1: What's the actual definition, Ryan?
0: Christopher Cross.
1: But that's not the definition. What's the definition?
2: So Yacht Rock, we're looking at like jazz-infused chords, R&B grooves, pristine studio production.
1: What?
0: Yep.
1: No, it's more, I was thinking more, it's the feel of the coast.
0: The canvas can do miracles.
1: It is Christopher Cross. It's all those kind of cruisy kind of Michael McDonald from Doobie
0: Seals
1: Brothers
0: and Crofts
1: kind of stuff.
0: Summer
1: I love
0: Breeze.
1: It is my favourite genre. But it's really big at the moment. Remember you and I went to see the tribute band Yachtly Crew?
0: Yeah.
1: And there's another one called Some Like It Yacht.
0: Yeah.
1: I love a yacht tribute band. But what about this? The Yacht Rock Cruise is going to set sail in September 2027. I've been reading about this today. Mm-hmm. This is from, it's called Celebrity Summit. We have no affiliation with this. I just read about it and thought, how great does this sound?
0: And you're a cruiser.
1: It's next year in September, thank you. 6 smooth days of sailing to the iconic 70s and 80s West Coast sound performed for the fans who made it. It doesn't mention here about the production values, Ryan, that you seem so enamoured of. It leaves from Vancouver and ends up in Los Angeles.
0: Okay.
1: Amazing. Can I tell you who's going to – it's not just going to be tribute bands and fans.
0: The actual people.
1: I'll tell you who's going to be performing.
0: Go on.
1: I'm going to give you a list. Kenny Loggins.
0: Yeah.
1: This guy, he's going to be on the cruise.
0: Wow. Well, that'd be pretty cool.
1: Want someone else?
0: Yeah.
1: This guy, Buzz Skaggs. It's over. It's over now. I'm not really. Wow. Do you want more?
0: I do.
1: These guys, in some configuration, Little River Band.
0: You're on the cruise, the Albatross and the Whales.
1: They are your brothers.
0: Hard to buy for a Christmas.
1: How about this guy? Ray Parker Jr.
0: Yep. I'd go to the Dunny when he's doing Ghostbusters because I just don't need to hear that
1: You'd
0: song.
1: Ghost him. There's also someone called Elliot Lurie. I don't know who he is.
0: Elliot Lurie.
1: Do you know who Elliot Lurie is?
0: I'm surprised you don't know Elliot Lurie.
1: Are you mocking me? I don't know who. I know all the other
0: Do you
1: ones.
0: Know of the band Looking Glass?
1: Sounds familiar.
0: Okay. Ryan? The sailor
1: say brand new. I love this song.
0: Yeah.
1: Is this Elliot Lurie?
0: It's funny. I was on a cruise one time to Vanuatu and the cover band was playing this while I was drinking an unfeasibly large drink and I was loving my life. Yeah.
1: I love this song. Brandy. You know, could this cruise be any better?
0: Apropos of
1: that
0: Brandy,
1: song has become a mega hit because of TikTok.
0: Yeah, well, would if you thought that the Red Hot Chili Peppers would have covered that?
1: No.
0: 2004, Hyde Park, London, they did.
1: Ooh. Chili Peppers.
0: Red Hot Chili Peppers.

0: Yeah.
1: We've played more of that than of any of the bands that are actually on that cruise.
0: And they were wearing nothing but socks on their privates when they played it.
1: Well,
0: look, smooth sailing for you, friend.
1: Look, that's September next year. I'm saving
0: up. Hope you don't hit a maelstrom.
1: A what?
0: A maelstrom.
1: Okay.
0: That's a sea term.
1: Or maybe an iceberg.
0: Coming up, Tin Hat Tuesday.
1: Oh, yes.
0: There's some big stuff coming our way.
1: I tell you what, I have found some fantastic ones this week. You're going to love them.
0: Okay. Alfoil at the ready. That's coming up. It's Jonesy Demander driving you home for Jam Nation.
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18: It's showtime.
0: Happy Census Day.
1: That's right. And I know we've got Tin Hat Tuesday coming up, but let this be a reminder.
0: I do not
1: don't muck around.
0: I don't want the colours to bleed, okay?
1: You know, in 1996,
0: mm-hmm.
1: 133 people say they spoke an invented language at home. Remember people said that they were, what's that thing from Star Trek?
0: Vulcans?
1: They were Vulcans. Remember
0: right.
1: all that?
0: Fair enough. Yep.
1: Don't
0: well,
1: be
0: no, are you sure you're not confusing Star Trek with Star Wars? Because people said they were Jedi.
1: Jedi.
0: They identified as Jedi.
1: That's, yeah.
0: Jedi Ryan's, look at him, he obviously.
19: Isn't Klingon the language?
0: Yeah, Klingon. Okay. Buddy, I think.
1: You and I have got everything wrong today that we've gone and attempted to talk about.
0: Ryan's got a girlfriend, by the way.
1: What's that mean?
0: Just, you know.
1: Oh, you think because of Klingons?
0: Yeah. Yeah. Anyway.
1: He doesn't have Klingons. You saw a doctor.
0: You didn't
1: about
0: mention
1: it.
0: 1966.
1: What happened
0: we
1: in
0: had
1: 1966?
0: 38 whalers in this country.
1: Yeah.
0: So now it's a good time to get on the ground full of whaling. Because have you seen how many whales are around the coast
1: we don't.
0: Now?
1: It's illegal, Brendan, to be a whaler right now.
0: I'm hankering for some scrimshaw. That was ancient whaling art.
1: I know. We don't do that anymore.
0: Good.
1: You've been to a whale sushi train. It's enormous.
0: It's the Southern Aurora's dragging that thing around.
1: Coming up next, 600,000 Australians went to see Taylor Swift perform in major stadiums all around the country.
0: Mm-hmm.
1: But a whole lot of people are also choosing to see smaller, quirkier shows.
0: Ooh.
1: Talk about that.
0: It's Jonesy Demander driving you home for Jam Nation.

0: Righto. Hello there. It's Jonesy Demander driving you home.
1: I was mentioning earlier that something like 600,000 Australians went to see Taylor Swift in these huge stadiums when she came out here. But in times where people don't want to spend that big money and in times where people want something smaller, more subversive, I'm finding that they're turning some unusual entertainments. This man put a sign on a telegraph pole in the UK and he said, I'm going to fold a fitted sheet up Carlton Hill 6 p.m. on August the 5th. I've got a picture here. Looks like 250 people turned up.
0: Wow.
1: Looks like hundreds of people have turned up to watch him fold a fitted sheet. And so there he is. He's dressed in a black tie. He's got sunglasses on, in a white shirt, you know, in formal clothes, looking very, very smart. And he's folding a single fitted sheet in the wind, which isn't an easy thing to do.
0: I would be curious to see that.
1: But people were cheering and as he sort of put his hands in one end, they go, whoa, amazing. And then he folded, whoa. The whole crowd was out there. His Instagram handle is foldsasheetuk and has racked up 4,500 followers. People are into it.
0: I'd like to see him put a doona inside the doona cover.
1: Oh, come on. He's not Superman. And then how about this guy? This is a guy who's got an event coming up in Perth this weekend on Saturday.
0: Let's get on the ground floor of this.
1: He goes by the name or the handle Kickflip Skateboard.
0: Okay.
1: He said, come to Wellington Square Park in Perth, 12:57 p.m., very specific.
0: Yep.
1: Watch me eat an entire Woolies mud cake. That's what he's going to do.
0: Oh, that's
1: great. In my ignorance, 12:57 p.m.
0: Yep.
1: That's just around lunchtime, isn't it? That's not in the middle of the night. I get my AMs and PMs confused.
0: It's 1 o'clock in the afternoon.
1: Okay. No, it's not. It's 12:57.
0: Oh, okay.
1: Friend.
0: So he's a showman.
1: Yeah, he's a showman. And participation is encouraged, he said, but you have to bring your own mud cake.
0: Oh, hang on. Is everyone eating mud cakes?
1: No, he's not. He's
0: He's not made of mud cake.
1: No, he's going to, but in front of everyone, he's going to eat an entire Woolies mud cake. This Saturday, 12:57 at Wellington Square Park.
0: You know,
1: the comments are amazing. Someone said, I wish I could come. I live on the other side of the continent. Someone tell me how it goes.
0: Yeah, how do we get
1: someone
0: a part
1: here
0: on
1: has said, the flight prices might actually be worth it for this, as someone has said.
0: Well, you know, people of Perth should go along and check this out.
1: This guy.
0: Why don't we get Rove down there?
1: I don't think he lives in Perth, does he?
0: Rove lives in Perth. Rove owns Perth.
1: Well, he owns Perth. I don't know if he lives in Perth.
0: Johnny, if that's your real name, actually it is, get down there and watch this cake. We should go there this weekend. What are you doing?
1: I'm going to the Logies, Brendan.
0: Yeah, but we'll be back in time. We'll get the red eye.
1: Okay.
0: We'll be back.
1: If you want to see this guy, he's going to be eating an entire Woolies mud cake.
0: Do you think he can do it? Because those Woolies mud cakes, they're not big, but they're dense.
1: Of course you can do it.
0: What, you reckon you could eat a whole mud cake?
1: I'm not going to. No,
0: we should have like a simulcast mud cake on the West Coast. Mud cake on the east.
1: I'm already struggling to fit into my Logies clothes. I do not need to eat an entire mud cake beforehand.
0: In simulcast. Yeah, in simulation. Simulcast. You, this guy, kickflip, you eating mud cake at the same time.
1: No. Kickflip skateboard, you do this with our looking at you.
0: Remember Cheeseball Man in New York City?
1: That's right.
0: He became a worldwide entity.
2: Who is and what is Cheeseball Man?
3: They hold a simple message from a masked man wishing to remain anonymous.
4: He is anonymous. He doesn't want you to know who. You know how superheroes are always anonymous.
3: Come see me eat this entire jar of cheese balls on April 27th.
5: If you cheese ball, they will come.
6: Masked 한 남성이 보이는데요.
1: That would have burned his mouth. One of those whole things of cheese balls. Ow.
0: I like it. Simulcast. I think we should do it. don't worry about your outfit.
1: Don't worry about my Logies outfit that when I had my latest try on was a little bit tight around
0: the middle.
1: We'll
0: get you on the red eye and some Eno.
1: From the red eye straight to the red carpet.
0: And push your hat on stage.
1: Well, coming up next week, we're getting our tin hats to the ready because Tin Hat Tuesday is on the way.
0: It's Jonesy Demanda driving you home for Jam Nation.
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0: Hello there. There's Jonesy and Amanda driving you home. Today is Tuesday, the 11th of August.
1: Hats, please, Brendan.
0: Yes, hats at the ready because...
2: Do you believe in that the world is flat? I don't know, eh?
1: Well, let's see, eh?
0: It's Tin Hat Tuesday.
1: And as per usual, a couple of very interesting ones have come across my timeline. Is that what we call it? I don't know. This first one is ridiculous.
0: Well, but I'm since they tell took you away your desk.
1: Well, also, my phone's not working. Oh, hang on a minute for Tin Hat Tuesday. Mm. Intriguing.
0: Yeah.
1: What about this one? The City to Surf was run in Sydney this weekend.
0: Yep.
1: People are saying that the chemtrails over Bondi were massive and saying chemtrails over Bondi on the busiest day of the year, we're supposed to believe it's a coincidence. Now, this chemtrail business, the chemtrail conspiracy theory,
0: yes,
1: is the erroneous belief, let's just put that out there, that long-lasting condensation trails left in the sky behind high-flying aircraft are chemtrails consisting of chemical or biological agents to change our bodies, change our brains, seed clouds with weather formulations, etc.
0: Sure.
1: And they're saying, I don't understand the connection. Chemtrails over Bondi, the busiest day of the year. Mm. And we're supposed to believe it's a coincidence. Thank you. I don't even know what that coincidence would be,
0: yeah,
1: meaning that there'd be more people there, therefore their bodies would be
0: what
1: modified
0: would you be
1: more
0: inhaling?
1: Than the others. Who knows?
0: Okay.
1: How about this one? Well, there'd be more people there, therefore their bodies would be
0: what
1: modified
0: would you be
1: more
0: inhaling?
1: Than the others. Who knows?
0: Okay.
1: How about this one?
0: Well,

0: spoken quite openly about having it off with Mick Jagger and all yep. kinds of interesting people. There's a claim that she had an affair with Fidel Castro and that she, in fact, hang on, let me get this right, that, yes, that she had it off with Fidel Castro and Justin Trudeau's father is actually Fidel Castro. This question was put to Fidel Castro's daughter recently, and here's what she said.
1: Fidel Castro's daughter, Alina Fernandez, was asked whether or not Justin Trudeau is her brother.
2: For years, we've heard rumors that Justin Trudeau, the former Prime Minister of Canada, could be your half-brother. What do you think of that?
3: The only thing I can say is that his mother used to visit the country very often.
4: Oh.
0: That's it.
4: You got some explaining to do.
0: And have a look at the picture here.
4: Whoa.
0: There's Justin yeah. and his actual father, or the proposed yeah, father. Yeah. His father, Pierre Trudeau.
4: Yeah, yes.
0: Here's Justin side by side.
4: It's like
0: Fidel Castro.
4: A split screen. It's exactly the same man.
0: Fascinating.
4: Extraordinary.
0: Let's get on to my conspiracy theory number three.
4: Wow.
0: Usher is 47 years old. You know
4: yes.
0: the performer Usher?
4: He's the one recently that chucked the woman off stage because she wasn't salivating all over him.
0: Yeah, she didn't gyrate enough for his liking. So he has been performing with Chris Brown doing a tour. But it's gone viral.
4: Not Dr. Chris Brown.
0: No, not
4: bad
0: the
4: Chris Brown.
0: Bad Chris Brown. But this vision has gone viral for people saying that Usher is using a clone. When we say clone, meaning a stand-in.
4: Mm-hmm.
0: So there's someone here. Millions have now seen this clip of Usher performing, and people are strongly believing it's not him. Fake Usher is the hashtag that's garnered millions of views.
4: A fusher.
0: A fusher. And when you look at the footage, he's a much younger man. He's got a cap pulled low over his face, dark glasses on. Mm-hmm. All you can see pretty much is the jawline. And people are saying that is not Usher. You know who on the tooth, what are we calling them, detectives on our team.
4: Yeah.
0: You know this stuff, Jenna and Megan. Do you know who they think it is? And I think they're onto something. They think it's Tim-O-Matic.
4: Tim-O-Matic.
0: Our Tim-O-Matic. And now that you know that, it looks like Tim-O-Matic. They Googled it and found out Tim-O-Matic is currently on tour in what looks like the States.
4: Yeah.
0: And Tim-O-Matic in the past has released a cover of one of Usher's songs, Crash. Would you mind if I still hold you? We know we can dance. We know we can sing.
4: Yeah.
0: I think we have something brewing. I often poo-poo and mostly poo-poo these, but this one,
4: wow.
0: I'm not poo-pooing.
4: Well, there you've heard it.
0: Tim-O-Matic has been filling in for Usher and pretending to be Usher.
4: Makes perfect sense.
0: Well, they are our tin hat theories for the week. What have you got
4: I think
0: for
4: they're
0: us?
4: Your tin hat. I've had nothing here. We are in session for Tin Hat Tuesday. It's Jonesy and Amanda driving you home for Jam Nation.

0: Hello there, it's Jonesy and Amanda driving you home this Tuesday. Affix your tin hats.
1: Do you believe in that the world is flat? I don't know, eh?
2: Maybe not, but I think I might believe that Tim-O-Matic is filling in for Usher at his shows.
0: I didn't see a picture.
2: Usher.
0: Have you got a picture? Because we know Tim-O-Matic. We've worked with Tim-O-Matic.
2: This is the Usher picture here.
0: And that's Tim-O-Matic at the bottom.
2: No, that's Usher.
0: Okay, where's Tim-O-Matic?
2: Stop it. That's what we're saying is the person who isn't Usher and might be Tim-O-Matic.
0: Give me a look. That's not. I know Tim-O-Matic's chin anywhere.
2: Oh, okay. And do you think that's him?
0: Oh, hang on a minute. He's grown a bit of a beard. Tim-O-Matic has a softer chin than Usher, I'll say that.
2: No, Usher's 47. He's got a soft jaw.
0: No. Tim-O-Matic has a soft, almost feminine jaw compared to Usher.
2: Okay. Okay, you weirdo.
0: We've spent some time together. Anyway, I don't know, but he's grown that little
2: coat. It's interesting, isn't it?
0: Anyway.
2: Let's hear what your conspiracy theories are this week. James of Collaroy, hello.
0: James.
3: Hey, Amanda. Hey, Jonesy.
0: James.
2: What have you got for us?
3: So I'm a firm believer that when you go into a lift and you're waiting for the doors to close and you get a bit impatient and you're consistently tapping away at the door close button, that button doesn't work. It's like it's a placebo button that just makes us feel good about ourselves that we're closing the door quickly on the lift. It doesn't work.
2: And so do you have any information or you just feel this?
3: I've got a friend who's a lift technician and he says most lifts these days are just, the button's just there just to help humans satisfy themselves that they're closing the door.
2: Wow.
0: Control.
2: So it's going to take that long whether you close it or not.
0: Yeah.
3: Yep.
0: Because with the open door, the open one works though.
2: Who presses an open one from inside?
0: Not you. Whenever I've seen you in the lift and someone's running towards the lift and you go, oh, try, and you're actually pressing nothing, pretending to open.
2: Well, it is the same button. The open and close is the same button.
0: No, it's not.
2: Yes, it is.
0: No. One is open, one is closed.
2: But it's the same thing.
0: No, it's not. No.
2: James, are you saying does the open one work?
3: No, the open one, I don't know, actually. Oh, that's a question.
0: James, the open one works.
2: Why would the open one
0: work? Because I'm the sort of person, when people are coming onto the lift, I
2: But why do you think that one works but the closed doesn't?
0: The closed one, I agree with James. I don't think the closed one does anything because when I see you coming towards the left, I'm trying to speed it up.
2: I don't know why the open one would work then.
0: The open one works. Thank you, James.
2: Thank you, James.
0: Cameron has joined us.
2: Hello, Cameron. What's your tin hat theory today?
4: Hello, Jonesy. Hello, Amanda. Before I begin, you got my vote, Amanda, for the gold Logie.
2: Oh, I'm not actually Cameron. Up for the gold, but I appreciate it. I'm happy for the silver.
0: Where were you all those years ago, Cameron?
2: Oh, look, thank you, Cameron. I appreciate it. What's your tin hat theory?
4: My tin hat theory is the movie RoboCop is an adult version of Inspector Gadget.
2: I think we need more details, Cameron.
4: Right. Okay, you've got two police officers who were reassembled in the line of duty. One started as a cartoon for children. They both had sidekicks at women. One was a niece, one was his partner. They both fought crime. However, the twist is one became a major motion picture with Matthew Broderick and one became a cartoon. That's where the twist is.
2: Cameron. Brendan, over to you because I don't know RoboCop and I don't know much about Inspector Gadget.
0: You know, I'll buy that for a dollar.
2: Yeah?
0: I like, well, no, that's what they said in RoboCop. You idiot. Cameron, this has a bit of merit. So what you're saying is the Inspector Gadget, the RoboCop people. No, but RoboCop was before Inspector Gadget, I'm pretty sure.
2: Inspector Gadget movie, but not the cartoon.
4: Yeah. They've seen it doing that an adult version. I don't think RoboCop was the T-shirt's going around saying, remember RoboCop shot the guy in the D1CK?
0: Yes.
4: The T-shirt's floating around. Yes. But it's an adult version of Inspector Gadget, but they're both fighting crime. One's on a higher level, one's on a fun level, and you both learn not to mess with crime, otherwise you'll lose.
0: Cameron.
2: Cameron's a wise man. I haven't understood a word until that last bit.
0: Cameron, you and I are in sync. And I'm glad you're voting for Amanda. That's very nice.
2: Thank you, Cameron. Thank you. All right.
0: Tin Hat Tuesday. It's Jonesy and Amanda driving you home for Jam Nation.
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0: Hello there, it's Jonesy Demander driving you home. It's Tin Hat Tuesday.
1: Do you believe in that the world is flat? I don't know, eh?
2: One of the other Tin Hats we've had today is the idea that Justin Trudeau isn't the child of Pierre Trudeau, former Canadian Prime Minister, but the son of Fidel Castro. And his mother, Margaret Trudeau, apparently people have looked at the conception window, and yes, Pierre Trudeau and Margaret were on a Caribbean 10-day trip at that time.
0: Here you go.
2: Here you go, into Cuba and Havana, good time.
0: Our next contributor is no stranger to Tin Hat Tuesday.
2: Oh, we got Rob.
0: He comes with his own intro.
3: To do what? To go where? To do what? To go where?
0: Oh. Rob is in Melbourne. Hello, Rob.
2: Hello, Rob.
4: Hello, guys.
0: How are you?
2: Going well.
0: Rob, can we ask a couple of things of you? You have.
4: Yeah, go for it.
0: You will be voting for Amanda for the Logies on Sunday night.
4: Oh, no. How do you do that?
0: Well,
2: I'll tell you how you do that. You go to tvweeklogieawards.com.au and follow the prompts, and you can vote for me for best presenter.
4: Okay.
0: Yeah.
2: Rob, you're sounding so convincing, Rob, and that's okay.
0: You've got to do it. You won't leave any sort of footprint behind. No, it'll be okay.
2: The feds won't be knocking at your door. Yeah. What have you got for us today, Rob?
4: All right. Elvis Presley. He's been around for over 2,300 years.
2: In what capacity?
4: In many capacities. All right. I want you to do something for me, right? Even if you don't do it right now, do it later.
0: Yep.
4: Look up pictures of the statues of Alexander the Great.
0: Yep.
4: All right, write this down.
2: I am.
4: All right. Antiochus the First Soter, S-O-T-E-R.
2: Mm-hmm.
0: Yep.
2: Yeah.
4: Statue of David.
2: Yeah.
0: Yep.
4: Which isn't actually the Statue of David. All right. 1948 Statue of Lucifer.
0: Okay. It's a hell of a list, Rob.
2: And this is a guy who can't find TV with Logie.
0: Yeah, hang on. You know all this stuff.
2: Yeah.
4: And also the Statue of Liberty.
0: Okay. Right. Okay. Now I see what's happening here.
2: And are you saying they all have the same face?
0: They all have the same kind of profile.
2: Nudity.
4: They all look exactly alike, right? Yeah. Because it's the same entity that's come down through the ages.
0: Okay.
2: I don't know what we're just here looking at all the statues.
0: Do you think like Elvis had very bold features, though, Rob? Do you think it was just easier for Michelangelo to chisel out these things over the years so sculptors all do the same thing?
4: No, it's because all those depictions are depictions of Lucifer.
0: Yep.
4: Okay. Elvis Presley was a fallen angel. He was the ultimate angel, Lucifer, in a meat suit.
2: Oh. In a meat suit.
0: Well, I'm looking at Dave there. That's quite the genitalia.
2: No, not you think?
0: Well, it's not too bad.
2: Let's not debate that.
0: Rob, you always
2: Rob,
0: bring,
2: thank you, and I Rob, like the term meat suit.
0: Rob, what's going on in your house tonight for census night?
4: Nothing.
0: Are you going to fill out the census?
4: I don't do that.
0: Oh, come on,
2: okay,
0: Rob.
2: Well, I'm going to tell you next.
4: I'm going to fill out a census form.
0: You've never filled out a census form.
2: Well, you'll be fined $364 a day that you don't fill it out. I'm going to give you those details after 5 o'clock. It's not like you can just ignore it. You will be fined per day.
0: Rob, you'll have elbow around at your house.
4: They said that to me five years ago and I still haven't copped the fine.
0: Really?
2: Not until you try and get on a plane and you find you don't have a passport anymore.
0: Well, imagine that. Rob fills out all the details for your TV Week Logie Tilt and then gets fined posthumously for not voting.
2: Posthumously?
0: Well, you know, from the past. Not from Rob. Rob, thank you.
4: No worries.
2: Thank you, Rob. What a confusing day we're having.
0: Tin Hat Tuesday.
2: Can I take my hat off now?
0: Yeah, I know. Your brain's a bit cooked.
2: Yeah, I think so.
0: Coming up, Total Recall, your chance to win $2,000 and Instagram, another $2,000. It's Jonesy Demanda driving you home for Jam Nation.
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13: I'm excited about Senses Night tonight. I know Rob on Tin Hat Tuesday, Rob of Milton, he was one that doesn't really support the Senses. What house tonight for Senses Night?
14: Nothing.
13: Are you going to fill out the Senses?
14: I don't do that.
13: Oh, come on,
4: okay,
13: Rob.
4: Well, I'm going to tell you... No, well, thanks for chopping me off. He's Gemma going to have to pay $364 per day.
13: That he doesn't really?
4: He's at home bottling his own urine for the evening, but you've got to fill out the census, or else dip out of what. If you can't, then complain that there aren't enough services for you, and sure, that no one recognises how you live.
13: Like in 1966, there were 38 commercial whalers.
4: Yeah.
13: Now we have none.
4: Everyone else was an amateur. Well, coming
13: amateur whalers these days.
4: I'm just a social whaler.
13: I just go out. I got a hankering for some blubber.
4: Well, look, coming up next, did you pay attention to the five words that I gave you at the beginning of our show today?
13: Yep.
4: If you can recite them to us in their exact order, you'll get $2,000.
13: It's Jonesy and Amanda driving you home for Jack.

0: across Australia. It's Jonesy and Amanda driving you home.
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2: Look, how real does it seem?
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4: Now we could have total recall.
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7: Ready for a surprise?
0: $2,000. How do you win? Each day, one of us will give you five key words that you will need to remember in that order.
8: Yes, so earlier in the show, we gave you five words that I've come up with today, words that Brendan just loves, that trip off his tongue. And if you know those words in their order, you can tell us right now, you get $2,000.
0: Louisa is in Wollongong. Hello, Louisa.
9: Hi, Jonesy and Amanda.
8: Hello. So what were the five words and in
0: what? Well, you're going to make some small talk first?
8: All right, do small talk first, Louisa. Okay. Over to you, Brendan, for the charming small talk.
0: We're going to go back to the... Okay. Louisa, what are you doing for census night?
9: Filling out my census.
0: Good on you, Louisa.
9: Yep. With the family.
0: You were never a commercial whaler or aspiring to be one?
9: No, never.
0: Okay, good. Okay, Louisa.
8: Can we get to it now, Brendan? Okay, Louisa. Well, now comes the serious
0: enough
8: music.
0: Enough of the foreplay for Amanda.
8: Oh, what were the five words and in what order were they that we said earlier in the show? Over to you.
9: Love, feelings, kind, empathy, and kumbaya.
8: You've done it, Louisa.
3: As real as any memory in your head.
4: Now we could have total recall.
0: Good on you, Louisa.
8: Congratulations, Louisa. $2,000 for you.
9: Thank you so much. Thank you. That's amazing. Thank you.
8: You have to tell the census you're a big Richie.
9: Yep, I sure will.
0: No, you don't have to tell. You don't have to tell them.
8: No, you don't. Actually, speaking of what's in and what isn't in the census, we'll talk about it next.
0: Yes. And if you'd like to register to play, jonesyandamanda.com.au. 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

0: Hello there, it's Jonesy Demander driving you home this Census Tuesday.
1: It is, it's Census Tuesday. And as we said earlier, we're saying this to Rob, who calls for our conspiracies every week. He says, no, I've never filled out those forms. Here's the thing. A census, I just need to say this to you, a census is compulsory by law. If you don't complete and submit your form, you'll be issued a fine of up to $364 per day.
0: Sure. But it's fun.
1: Well, not only that, if you don't fill it out, you can't then say, oh, there's not enough resources in my area for the stuff I'm interested in or for my needs, because this is how the government finds out that stuff.
0: Yeah, when you're building a, say, underground motorway, you've got to know how
1: for the elites.
0: Yes, for the elites, but they need a ventilation shaft for their vehicles to pump the carbon monoxide out of said tunnel.
1: Out of said tunnel.
0: Yeah. So how many cars will be using this particular motorway?
1: And also, if you purposefully provide false or misleading answers, that's also an offence and can lead to fines of up to $3,500.
0: Like what sort of misleading?
1: Oh, I don't know. You tell me, Brendan.
0: Well, you know, you might want to be in for some good stuff.
1: If they say that your job is as a Daryl Summers impersonator, and that's not the case, but close some days.
0: And that's one person.
1: I like this. This someone
0: and it's Daryl Summers.
1: This is from 1880. From 1880. This 15-year-old, Catherine Cudson, in 1880 at the census, when asked her occupation, she said, it just says, does as she pleases in this beautiful cursive writing. I'm going to fill that out tonight.
0: That could be your answer.
1: Sure.
0: But it's good, though, like, you know, if you're a motorcyclist like I am, for example, you say you ride a motorcycle, and then the government can actually work out how many people have motorcycles.
1: And also you're asked your sexual, if you're over 16, you're asked your sexual orientation. It says that you prefer not to answer if you don't have to answer that one.
0: What if you say, I'm up for it all the time?
1: Okay, then
0: asking for a friend.
1: Well, then your wife says, who's filled this out?
0: Who has indeed?
1: After your cultural background, your education, your health, your work, your income, who's living at home, what kind of home you're in, all that kind of stuff, just to get it. And this is, as we've been saying, it's to get a snapshot of who we are so we can look back and see who we were, and so the people, the powers that be, can see what services we need.
0: Mm. And how many Jedis are among us.
1: How many Jedis and who's up for it at any given moment.
0: Coming up, Instagram is on the way. Would you like to play? It's Jonesy Demander driving you home for Jam Nation.
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0: Hello there, it's Jonesy Demander driving you home this Tuesday afternoon.
1: Fast money.
2: Extra cash.
3: Any money. Jonesy and Amanda's.
0: Here it is. 10 questions, 60 seconds on the clock. You can pass if you don't know an answer. We'll come back to that question if time permits. You get all the questions right, $1,000.
4: You can make it $2,000 by answering a bonus question, but there is some jeopardy because it's double or nothing.
0: Adam's in Oatley.
4: Hi, Adam.
5: Hi.
4: Jonesy, you're going to ask Adam what he's going to be doing for Census Night.
0: What are you
4: doing tonight?
0: For Census Night tonight, Adam?
5: Well, actually, we're going to a Kingsgrove pub for a steak tip.
4: Oh, so.
0: Yum.
4: I hope they ask those sort of details about what how you like getting the steak.
0: Yeah.
4: Well, let's see if we can give you $2,000.
0: Man, now you've got me wanting. I want that.
4: I know, it does sound nice, doesn't it?
0: Abandon my family and just go out to the pub.
4: With Adam.
0: Have a steak.
4: Well, if Adam's going to win $2,000, we might all come along.
0: The stakes are on, the stakes are high, Adam.
4: First of all, Adam, we need to get you $1,000 here. Got to answer 10 questions in 60 seconds. If you're not sure, say pass. We might have time to come back, Adam, okay?
5: All righty.
4: Here we go. Question number one. How do you say hello in English?
5: Hello.
4: Question two, our $2 coin is what colour?
5: Gold.
4: Question three, which animal features on the Porsche logo?
5: Horse.
4: Question four, what's Australia's longest river?
5: Murray.
4: Question five, which ship sank in 1912 after hitting an iceberg?
5: The Titanic.
4: Question six, what nut is used to make marzipan?
5: Pass.
4: Question seven, Siamese is a breed of what animal?
5: Cat.
4: Question 8. Miranda Priestley is a character in which movie?
5: Devil Wears Prada.
4: Question 9. Bintang is a brand of beer from which country?
5: Indonesia.
4: Question 10. ANZ, Commonwealth and St George are all types of what?
5: Thanks.
4: Question 6. What nut is used to make marzipan?
5: Almonds?
4: Yes!
0: There it is.
4: Oh, Adam, yes!
0: The stakes are on, Adam.
5: Oh, awesome.
4: Wow, you powered through that. Oh, Adam.
6: Not to even get the tempting pants out.
4: What's your partner saying to you? Tempting pants or no tempting pants?
5: That's my mother, actually. Oh, She's a very big fan of your show.
0: Oh, well, Adam, what's your mum's name?
5: Her name's Alison.
0: Alison.
4: Well, does Alison say...
0: Put Alison on for a minute. Let me talk to your mum.

0: Hi, Jonesy.
1: Alison, I'm putting on the pants for you.
2: No. Alison, do you think Adam should not risk it or should he risk it?
0: No. Oh, come on, Josie. What's the question like? You've said to people before, we could have a chance. Come on.
1: I've led people astray before, but Adam is a smart cookie. That's all I'm saying. He's a smart cookie. But I can't be the one. You're his mother. You know him better than anyone.
2: And maybe Adam knows himself better than anyone. So maybe, Adam, you have to decide.
1: Yeah.
2: Let me run through the rules here. If you do this, you'll have 6 seconds to answer a bonus question. If you get it wrong, you get nothing. If you get it right, you get
0: $2,000. Dude, take the $1,000, please.
3: I hate to disappoint you guys, but look, $1,000 would be pretty fun to have just quietly.
1: Sure.
2: All right.
1: Sure.
2: All right, Adam.
1: Adam.
2: We're going to leave
1: Alison.
2: It there. But Adam, don't go yet because we're going to torture
1: $1,000,
2: you.
1: Mate.
2: Adam, congratulations. You
1: good
2: have
1: work.
2: Won $1,000. Expensive
3: thank
2: steaks
3: you very
2: too.
3: Much.
1: And is this sage advice from your mum?
2: Because let's see how you would have gone.
1: Because quite
2: question.
1: Frankly, Adam, I reckon you would have got this all day.
2: I think you might too.
3: Oh. All right, go on, hear me.
2: Here we go. You have 6 seconds for this one. Which UK celebrity is known as the Naked Chef?
0: I wouldn't have a clue.
2: Oh.
3: Not a single idea.
2: Really?
1: No way.
2: I thought this was an easy one.
3: The Naked Chef. Who's that?
0: Not Jamie Oliver.
2: Yeah, it's Jamie Oliver.
1: Oh,
0: you're kidding.
1: Oh.
0: He's the only UK chef I know, I think.
2: Luckily, you did not go for that bonus question.
1: Alison.
0: Oh, hallelujah.
2: Hallelujah. You have $1,000,
1: Adam. Congratulations,
2: Adam.
1: Congratulations, Alison.
3: Thank you very much.
1: It was your mum's wise advice.
2: Yes, wow.
1: Adam, always listen to your mum and not me.
2: Always listen to your mum.
1: A man in tempting pants.
0: Actually, Jonesy, I taught your youngest son.
1: Oh, really?
0: I don't know whether he ever took any of my advice, but, you know, well, I can live in hope.
1: If that is on gaming and sitting in front of a computer for 9 hours a day, then he's doing very well.
0: Not part of any curriculum I've been a part of.
1: No. Alison, no, he's doing very, very well. He's doing AI at university, so he'll be fine. Thank you,
0: Alison.
1: He
0: was very, very good at technology. When
1: yes.
0: He was
1: Now he is.
2: Anything else you'd like to say, Brendan? Do you want to end this conversation in case we get into dangerous waters?
1: Talk about it. I know. I'll get home to a cranky face. Adam, Alison, thank you.
2: Thank
1: and that's
2: you.
1: What Instagram's about.
2: Congratulations, $1,000.
1: Oh, what a great game. If you'd like to register for it, wherever you are, jonesyandamanda.com.au. And it will be back again tomorrow. It's Jonesy and Amanda driving you home for Jam Nation.
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0: It's Jonesy Demander driving you home this Tuesday afternoon. And at last, a conclusion to the Burwood Birdman on ACA last night.
1: I thought, let me bring myself up to speed.
0: Yes.
1: I thought we had a conclusion.
0: None. For those that don't know, this guy has been spreading bird seed around the Sydney suburb of Burwood.
1: Very early in the morning, isn't it?
0: Causing all sorts of trouble.
2: What's on the menu today? Do you have any idea the drama you've caused for the residents here? Why do you like feeding the birds so much? Don't you want to stick around and see them eat the food you've provided? You're causing poo explosions. People have poo all over their balconies, all over their cars. Do you want people to be pooed on all the time?
1: They could use that promo for anything.
0: That's one of the census questions. But it was revealed last night who the BBM is.
3: Well, the mystery is now over. The Burwood Birdman finally has a face. Vikram Jaggi. By day, he manages money, working remotely as a financial services consultant with Lismore City Council on the New South Wales North Coast.
2: What does a financial services consultant have to say about spending all that money on birdseed?
3: We caught Vikram after his daily, or should we say nightly, raid, clutching empty cat food cans. For a man responsible for so much noise, it was crickets from Vikram.
2: Why do you want to keep getting up before sparrows fart, Vikram?
3: The bird man flew the coop.
0: He did, but then she tracked him down to where he lives in his nest.
3: Speaking of coop, at Vikram's home, hundreds of birds circle.
1: Oh.
3: They even fly around inside the house.
1: Oh.
3: Birdman lives amongst them.
1: Oh.
3: This is Birdman's lair.
1: They put in the noise of a cat.
0: You know, you never saw Batman on ACA, did you? Because he was living in a cave surrounded by bats.
1: Yeah, people would have thought that was a little unusual as well.
0: Holy
1: Do you like to see people poo everywhere?
0: Holy bat stench, Batman. Anyway, why, Birdman, why?
2: Well, after all that mystery, turns out Birdman just really loves birds.
0: That's it. Nothing to see here.
1: So, you put something similar on your census, I know.
0: ACA can go back to normal programming.
4: It started over a light. Now it's all out war between neighbours.
0: That's tonight's story.
5: Righto, you two. That's enough.
1: Well, we'll be back again tomorrow.
0: Indeed, we will.
1: TikTok Tucker is back. Last week we did Kingston Biscuits with the Peaches. Remember that? That was it. Absolute success.
0: Mm-hmm.
1: What will we do tomorrow?
0: Well, thanks to our very good friends at Skippy Peanut Butter, a chance to win $500 and a big supply of Skippy Peanut Butter.
1: Mm-hmm.
0: Is it a lifetime supply?
1: I think so. It's a stack.
0: Because I could eat a ton of that stuff.
1: Someone's going to win that tomorrow.
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1: Thank you, Brendan.
0: Bert would have wanted it that way. You know? That's what I'm thinking. He's looking down saying, yes, Banda, yes.
1: Thank you.
0: Good day to you.
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14: Mostly sunny across Mackay and the Whitsundays today, 26 for Mackay, Pioneer Valley 28, up to 29 in Proserpine, and mostly sunny in 23 for Ely Beach. The sun out again tomorrow and Friday, and we might see a shower or two across the weekend. If you're heading out in the waters this morning or a stroll along the beaches, those winds variable, around 10 knots, and seas below half a metre.
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4: Mostly sunny across Mackay. The wet Sunday is today. 26 for Mackay, Pioneer Valley 28, up to 29 in Proserpine, and mostly sunny in 23 for Ely Beach. The sun out again tomorrow and Friday, and we might see a shower or two across the weekend. If you're heading out in the waters this morning or a stroll along the beaches, those winds variable, around 10 knots, and seas below half a metre.
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17: Good morning, Joseph Price with your local news. A major meth bust in Mackay has led to charges against two men after Tactical Crime Squad officers allegedly uncovered a large haul of drugs. Bethany Ross has the details.
18: Mackay police say they seized 164 grams of methamphetamine worth around $30,000 during a search of a Hamlet Street home on July 23. A 41-year-old man does remain in custody and he's facing multiple drug and property charges, while a 53-year-old man is also due back in court in October.
17: The Mackay-based hospital expansion has taken a major step forward with the Crisafulli government unveiling the long-awaited master plan. Stage 1 will deliver 128 new beds, expanded birthing and neonatal services, more operating theatres and a larger emergency department. The government says the fully funded hospital rescue plan will give Mackay the health infrastructure residents have been waiting for.
19: And if you're a young mum or you're contemplating starting a family, you deserve a world-class maternity service. I want to acknowledge all of the women, the families and the frontline staff that came forward to support and advocate for greater transparency and greater services here in the region, and that is what our region deserves.
17: Whitsunday MP Amanda Cam speaking there. A pilot who nosedived into Proserpine River back in 2022 has had another near-death experience after his light plane collided with a stationary airport vehicle over the weekend. 81-year-old Roger Taylor told Seven the Saturday afternoon incident was a freak accident, tearing off the last metre of the wing and leaving debris across the runway.
20: I tried to avoid the truck on the runway. I didn't quite clear it and my left wing collided with the vehicle.
17: Despite the impact, he walked away without serious injury, with investigators now reviewing how the collision occurred. And construction on the Northern Beaches Community Hub has hit a major milestone, with walls now up on Building 1 and electrical and plumbing work underway. The project will deliver a new library, community rooms, a town square and cafe space for the fast-growing region.
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10: Hi, I'm Phoebe Humphrey. The Reserve Bank is warning of more pain to come after leaving the cash rate steady at yesterday's board meeting. Michelle Bullock isn't expecting inflation to be contained until late next year and won't rule out more hikes.
11: The board will raise interest rates further if that is what is required to bring inflation down in a timely way.
10: The Coalition will today unveil plans to lower net overseas migration to their lowest levels since the Howard era. Shadow Housing Minister Andrew Bragg wants to cut the number to 180,000. People a year, claiming this will ease pressure on the housing shortage. A number of servos are closed across the country today after a national crackdown on the selling of illegal tobacco. More than 100 Metro Petroleum servos were raided yesterday. Close to 3,000 people remain missing in Colombia after a 7.4 magnitude earthquake. The death toll has risen to at least 224. And two Aussies have split a $40 million jackpot, a Tassie man and a mystery ticket holder in Harvey Bay. The winners of last night's Oz Lotto prize. In sport, after weeks of speculation, Josh Fraser has now officially entered the race for the Carlton coaching job. James Hurd, who's currently in the mix for the Essendon coaching role, has told Nine Fraser is a shoo-in.
12: It's hard enough to win 10 games in a season when you play the whole season, let alone in half a season to win 10. So he's done an incredible job, but I would think that, yeah, he's got the job. And I think there's been a, do you think I'm going to get the job? Probably, well, I'll put my hand up.
10: And Code Sports is reporting the Chiefs are eyeing Canberra's Hudson Young ahead of their inaugural 2028 season. That's the latest news in sport.
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23: Once again, mostly sunny across Mackay, the Whitsundays today. Heading for a top of 26 for Mackay, Pioneer Valley 28, up to 29 in Proserpine. And mostly sunny in 26 for Ellie Beach. Sun sticking around tomorrow, and we may see a shower or two across the weekend at this stage. On the waters and along the beaches. Variable winds around 10 knots and seas below half a metre.
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23: Morning, everybody. 6:07. Did you tick yourself off the list last night and get your census done? Yeah, I did mine after work and found it fairly easy, actually. 66 questions, all answered and submitted. But I was quite shocked at the costs of it, though, this year. The total budget for the census, it came in at $726 million, which is a 25% increase from the 2021 count. They spent $33 million on a media campaign and a further $40 million spent on logistics, you know, like field officers and that, running around collecting the forms. The cost works out to be around $23 per person, every Aussie that did it. Yeah, $23, a lot of money, right? Still time to do it, though, by the way, but get into it pretty quickly because, yeah, they're saying those fines are possible too. $364 a day if you don't get it done. Now, having a birthday today, a frontman of Dire Straits, Mark Knopfler, is turning 77. Of course, he co-founded the rock band Dire Straits in London back in 1977. Following earlier stints, he was a junior newspaper reporter at one stage and a college lecturer. Here he is chatting about their biggest hit of 1985, Money for Nothing, which came about after he visited an electrical store in New York.
24: The back of the store was a big wall of televisions, all tuned to MTV. There was some bonehead who worked for the store, a great big macho guy with a, you know, with a check shirt on and a cap and a pair of work boots, and he'd been delivering stuff at the back, and he was watching MTV, and he was saying all these great lines about, you know, that ain't working, you know, that's the way you do it. I just thought it was so classic that I went and asked for a pen and paper and started writing the lines down, you know.
23: Happy birthday to Mark Knopfler. Here's a big song of 85 here at 4MK. Better music and more of it.

0: Here at 4NK, we play better music and more of it. Great to have you company for this Wednesday at 17 past 6. As we heard in our 6 o'clock update, a couple of big winners in Lotto last night. I did get an email from the Lotto department this morning saying I've had a win. Got a bit excited, but it's around about $17. A win's a win, though, right? But you may have had a ticket in last night's draw. One winner from Hobart. The other one, well, we don't know yet. An unknown resident or a visitor to Hervey Bay here in Queensland has woken up to $20 million. A Lotto spokesman said the hunt is on for the winner after the ticket was purchased at Nextra Fraser Gateway News Agency. So if you know anyone down that way, you might want to give them a buzz and let them know to check their ticket. Yeah, waking up $20 million richer. Mystery ticket holder in Hervey Bay. It'd be a nice surprise, wouldn't it?
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0: As we make way for our 6:30 update, a couple of men have been charged after a recent drug bust here in Mackay. And the first look at stage one of the Mackay Hospital upgrades has been released. We're going to hear from our Premier, David Christofouli, next in our 6:30 update.
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15: Good morning. Joseph Price with your local news. Police in Mackay have charged two men after allegedly finding around $30,000 worth of meth during a late July search warrant. Bethany Ross has the story.
16: Officers from Mackay say that the drugs were seized from a Hamlet Street address on the afternoon of July 23, where they found 164 grams of methamphetamine. A 41-year-old man has been charged with possessing dangerous drugs, utensils, tainted property and S4 medicines. A 53-year-old man is also facing drug and utensils charges. Both are due back in the Mackay Magistrates Court in October.
15: A first look at the Mackay Base Hospital upgrade's been released, outlining the six-year blueprint to expand one of Queensland's busiest regional hospitals. The state government says Stage 1 includes 128 new beds, a new birth centre, upgraded paediatric and surgical services, and more than 1,000 extra car parks.
17: Today is about a blueprint for the future. It's about saying to the people of Mackay that you do deserve a world-class facility, staffed by world-class clinicians, and we begin a step forward towards delivering the kind of health services that a growing community needs.
15: Premier David Christofouli speaking there. Construction set to begin in 2027 under the Hospital Rescue Plan. A chance for the Cowboys to solidify their finals hopes when they take on the Parramatta Eels this weekend. North Queensland will be boosted by the return of hooker Reid Marnie, with Sonny Luke moving back to the bench. Coach Todd

0: Payton says it'll be great to have Marnie back in the team.
1: Couple of weeks off because of the specialist recommendation. He's eager to go. He was filthy that he missed last week. And looking forward to having the 1-2 punch of him and Sonny Luke.
0: Saturday's game kicks off at 5:30pm. And a Mackay woman's heading to Sydney to compete in the Legacy International National Finals. Lauren Heitman's been chosen for her community leadership and will present Thrive Vibe, a program providing accessible mentoring and confidence-building support for locals. She says the national platform's an opportunity to shine a light on resilience and grassroots initiatives making a difference in Mackay.
2: National News Now.
3: Hi, I'm Phoebe Humphrey. The Coalition is calling for a federal police investigation into a leaked diplomatic note regarding the PM's Mallon comments. Several media outlets published parts of the note sent from Tokyo to Canberra following Anthony Albanese's podcast appearance. The opposition writing to the AFP commissioner claiming it's possibly unlawful disclosure of confidential or sensitive information. New South Wales police are expected to drop domestic violence charges against Bondi terror attack hero Ahmed Al-Ahmed. The 44-year-old has been accused of assaulting and stalking his dad, allegations that he's always denied. The matter returns to a Sydney court today. We'll have to wait until next year to know the results of the latest census. Millions of Aussies sat down last night to complete the national survey. Results will be rolled out in phases starting in June 2027. And the Aussie box office is tipped to break the $1 billion barrier for the first time since COVID. It follows record numbers turning out for blockbusters like The Odyssey, the latest Spider-Man flick and Toy Story 5. In sport, Geelong's Jake Colajasny will not be available for selection this week. The Cats say the defender's well-being remains the club's priority after he was revealed as the player at the centre of the club's secret concussion deal. Meantime, Carlton's Lila Keck has successfully had her one-match ban for a dangerous tackle overturned at the AFLW tribunal. And to NRL, the Roosters have recalled James Tedesco for Thursday night's clash with the Panthers. He missed Friday night's win over the Bulldogs. That's the latest news and sport.
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7: Looking good for our Wednesday. Mostly sunny across Mackay with Sundays. 26 for Mackay, Pioneer Valley 28, 29 for Proserpine, and mostly sunny in 26 for Ellie Beach. The sun back tomorrow and Friday, and we could see a shower or two across the weekend. Heading out the waters or a stroll along the beaches this morning, those winds variable around 10 knots and seas below half a metre.
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0: Mackay and the Wet Sundays, 4MK, 18 to 7. G'day, Andrew, this morning. Well, a sigh of relief for those with a home loan after the Reserve Bank of Australia decided to leave the cash rate on hold yesterday. It was widely tipped, though, by the top economists. They're not always right, though, are they? But it doesn't mean that we won't have further rate hikes. This is the Reserve Governor, Michelle Bullock, yesterday.
1: Our forecasts are for inflation to ease through next year and be back around the midpoint of the target range by the end of 2027. The board therefore decided to leave the cash rate target unchanged at this meeting to allow more time to assess whether the economy is evolving as expected. The board will raise interest rates further if that is what is required to bring inflation down in a timely way.
0: Yeah, so far in its fight against inflation, the RBA has lifted the cash rate three times in 2026 in February, March and May by 25 basis points each time. So next time, then maybe we'll see what happens. But a bit of a sigh of relief, wasn't it? They stayed at the same rate yesterday. Now, before 7, Karl Stefanovic is having a birthday. We find that out with Aaron, a look back on this day. Well, he's been in the press lately for the wrong reasons, hasn't he? 21 years he spent as host of the Today Show, departing in late June, these days operating as an independent podcaster. He's 52 today. Carl, he's not a bad bloke, is he? Well, look at who else is having a birthday just before 7 on this day with Aaron coming up here at 4MK.
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2: 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Wake up.

0: It is your Feel Good Breakfast here at 4MK at 6 to 7. Give me a call anytime, 1-300-872-911. Doris, how are you on this fine morning?
1: Oh, wonderful. The sun's shining. Yeah. It's lovely.
0: Been some great weather, hasn't it? Last couple of days. And, of course, tomorrow, another good one too.
1: Hey.
0: Let's get outdoors and get some vitamin D and enjoy. Cheers for the call, Doris. You have a wonderful day.
1: Bye.

0: a couple of minutes away from 7 o'clock here at 4MK. And just after 7, of course, we play Beat the Meat. Your chance to win a meat tray on Friday. Thanks to our good friends at Parkside Butchers. Were you playing along yesterday? What we do, we play a beat of a song. You're just going to tell me which song it belongs to. This was a song yesterday from the early 80s. It was NXS. Did you know that one? Yep, so another beat coming up just after 7 o'clock. If you can tell me what it is, a 1 in 5 chance of scoring a meat tray. Thanks to our good friends at Parkside Butchers. But right now, a recap and the big events of August 12. Aaron Stevens.
1: Hi, we're turning back the clock on August 12. Incredible day in history when Thomas Edison made the very first sound recording on his phonograph in 1877.
2: Mary had a little lamb, its feet were white as snow, and everywhere that Mary went, the lamb was sure to go.
1: The first Model T Ford rolled off the production line in 1908.
3: The Model Ts were simple, they were rugged, they were cheap, and as Henry Ford used to say, you can have any color you want as long as it's black.
1: It was on this day in 1961 that construction began on the Berlin Wall.
4: East German soldiers sealed off the line dividing the eastern sector of Berlin, and the notorious Berlin Wall began to take shape.
1: One of the longest running TV shows of all time premiered in Australia in 1968.
5: Like sands through the hourglass, so are the days of our lives.
1: And IBM released its personal computer on this day in 1981.
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1: To the birthdays, iconic actor George Hamilton celebrates his 87th.
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1: Special one for horse trainer Lee Friedman, the first to win the Caulfield Cup, Melbourne Cup, Cox Plate and Golden Slipper all in one season, is 70.
9: I've won a race that I'd only dreamed about participating in.
1: League great Kerry Boustead is 67. In the late 70s, he set the mark as the youngest player to play for Australia.
10: Boustead, has he got it down? I'll tell him that he has.
1: US tennis champion Pistol Pete Sampras is 55.
11: Game, set, match. Sampras.
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22: Good morning, Joseph Price with your local news. A Whitsunday pilot known for surviving close calls in the air has had another narrow escape. Roger Taylor's light aircraft struck a parked airport vehicle on Saturday afternoon, leaving him shaken but unharmed. He's told Seven the incident was a freak accident, with aviation authorities examining how the collision happened and whether safety protocols were followed.
23: Last metre of the wing tore off and was left strewn across the runway. It wasn't a pleasant experience, but fortunately I wasn't injured. I think it was a freak accident. I think the regulations are quite good.
22: It comes after he nosedived into the Proserpine River back in 2022. The master plan for the Mackay Base Hospital expansion is now public, setting out a staged rebuild to meet the needs of the fast-growing region. Stage one will see more beds, bigger emergency and maternity departments, and enhanced neonatal care.
24: It'll feature 128 new overnight beds, a new birth centre, expanded maternity, neonatal, paediatric, a larger ED, additional theatres, new endoscopy, expanded clinical support services, a rooftop helipad and a multi-storey car park with up to 1,000 bays.
22: Premier David Crisafulli speaking there. The state government says the plan provides the health services locals have been waiting for. The event on September 5th, celebrating the region's youngest residents. The free morning at Queen's Park includes Bluey and Bingo, food trucks and spaces for families to connect. It also links parents with key services, and organisers say demand is growing as communities look for more support for new families. And a boost for the Cowboys, with hooker Reid Marnie returning from concussion to face the Parramatta Eels on Saturday night. His return will see Sonny Luke revert to the interchange after a two-week stint in the starting team. Coach Todd Payton says back rower Jeremiah Nanai is still out with a hamstring injury, giving Kai O'Donnell another chance to start.
25: What a luxury to have someone of Kai's experience and calibre just waiting in the wings for an opportunity, and I thought he played really well across two stints, ran a good lead line, defended really well, and a decent body.
21: National News Now.
26: Hi, I'm Phoebe Humphrey. The Coalition will today unveil a plan to cut net overseas migration to below 180,000 people a year, which would be the lowest level since the global financial crisis. Shadow Housing Minister Andrew Bragg says lower migration is needed to ease pressure on the housing market. Economists say another rate rise is a 50-50 bet, despite the Reserve Bank keeping the status quo at the end of its latest board meeting. Governor Michelle Bullock isn't expecting inflation to be contained until the end of next year, and warns the war in the Middle East is only making things worse.
27: The longer it goes on, the more likely businesses are to embed cost increases into their prices.
26: It's feared the death toll from Colombia's devastating earthquake will soar further. It's risen above 220 overnight, with thousands unaccounted for. And Aussie researchers have created the world's most advanced lab-grown human heart valve tissue using stem cells. The team at the Murdoch Children's Research Institute says this could help unlock new treatments for people living with heart valve disease. In sport, Collingwood's Scott Pendlebury has knocked back an offer to join the Bombers. The Dons approaching the AFL's games record holder about joining the club in both a playing and coaching role. Team sheets for tomorrow night's NRL blockbuster between the Roosters and Panthers have been released. James Tedesco and Dylan Edwards have both been named, while Penrith will be without co-captain Isaiah Yeo due to a pec injury. And the Aussie cricketers are going through their final preparations, with the opening test against Bangladesh getting underway tomorrow morning in Darwin. That's the latest news and sport.

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1: Well, a great looking day coming up for Mackay there with Sundays. 26 the top for Mackay, Pioneer Valley 28, top of 29 for Proserpine, Ellie Beach mostly sunny in 26. Mostly sunny again for tomorrow and Friday, and we could see a shower sneak through across the weekend on the waters and along the beaches. Variable winds around 10 knots and seas below half a metre.
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1: Great to have your company for this Wednesday at 7 past 7. 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All right, I'm about to play a beat of a song. You're just going to tell me which song it belongs to. 1-300-872-911. We go back to the 70s for this one. That's all the clue you will need, I think. Have a listen. Yeah, you know that one? Come on. 1-300-872-911. Tell me the name of the song. 1 in 5 chance of scoring that meat tray this Friday. Let's take a stroll down Baker Street. Jerry Rafferty here at 4MK. Better music and more others.

0: We're kind of with Sundays for MK at 16 past 7. Just a heads up, after 8 o'clock this morning, I'll give you a chance to join us for our preview screening at BCC Cinemas in Mackay in a couple of weeks' time. There's a new British drama that's hitting the big screen. Details come up after 8. Be a chance to win a couple of tickets too. In the meantime, speaking of winning, Craig of Andergrove, well done, who told us the beat for our Beat the Meat competition for Parkside Butchers, this one, was the Time Warp. Which means, Craig, you're in Friday's draw for that meat tray, right, mate?
1: Thanks, mate.
0: Good luck, and we'll do it again tomorrow just after 7. Beat the Meat's back for Parkside Butchers.
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7: 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A major meth bust in Mackay has led to charges against two men after Tactical Crime Squad officers allegedly uncovered a large haul of drugs. Bethany Ross has the details.
8: Mackay police say they seized 164 grams of methamphetamine worth around $30,000 during a search of a Hamlet Street home on July 23. A 41-year-old man does remain in custody and he's facing multiple drug and property charges, while a 53-year-old man is also due back in court in October.
7: A pilot who nosedived into Proserpine River back in 2022 has had another near-death experience after his light plane collided with a stationary airport vehicle over the weekend. 81-year-old Roger Taylor told Seven the Saturday afternoon incident was a freak accident, tearing off part of the left wing and leaving debris across the runway.
9: I tried to avoid the truck on the runway. I didn't quite clear it and my left wing collided with the vehicle.
7: Despite the impact, he walked away without serious injury, with investigators now reviewing how the collision occurred. Construction on the Northern Beaches Community Hub has hit a major milestone, with walls now up on Building 1 and electrical and plumbing work underway. The project will deliver a new library, community rooms, a town square and cafe space.
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7: International National Finals. Lauren Heitman's been chosen for her community leadership and will present Thrive Vibe, a program providing accessible mentoring and confidence-building support for locals. She says the national platform is an opportunity to shine a light on resilience and grassroots initiatives making a difference in Mackay. And a must-win game for the Mackay Cutters when they host the Townsville Blackhawks this weekend. Mackay now sits in ninth spot, but a victory could see them move back into the top eight, heading into the final weeks of the regular season. That game kicks off at BB Print Stadium at 6 p.m. on Saturday, with the Cutters women's team facing

0: expecting the Tweed Seagulls at 4 p.m.
1: National News now.
2: Hi, I'm Phoebe Humphrey. The Coalition wants to slash migration to its lowest level in years. The opposition expected to announce today that under its watch, migration will be cut to 180,000 people on average. That's 45,000 fewer than Labor's plan. Nine servos will be closed across the country today after a nationwide illegal tobacco raid. Federal police swooped in on more than 100 Metro Petroleum servos yesterday following allegations of selling illicit vapes and tobacco. Each store is run by an independent operator. A 12th person has been charged over the alleged kidnapping and murder of a Sydney granddad. Police say Chris Bagsarian was snatched in a case of mistaken identity earlier in the year. A 51-year-old woman will face court today. And Aussie taxpayers are forking out hundreds of millions on rent for public service offices, despite most of them sitting empty. 36% of Home Affairs public servants work at least 3 days a week from home. That goes up to 61% for those in the health department. In sport, Geelong's Jake Colajasny won't be playing football at any level this weekend as the club's concussion waiver scandal drags on. It comes as the AFL appoints an independent KC to examine Geelong's response to the league's Please Explain. And a boost for the Roosters ahead of tomorrow night's NRL blockbuster against Penrith, with James Tedesco returning to the side. Teammate Victor Radley telling Fox they're stoked.
3: He's our leader, mate. He's our captain. He plays like it. The way he just lets everyone be themselves as well is a really strong thing.
2: That's the latest news and sport.
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6: What a great looking day across Mackay. The wet Sundays today, mostly sunny. 26 atop for Mackay, Pioneer Valley 28, up to 29 in Proserpine. Early Beach mostly sunny in 26. The sun's sticking around tomorrow and Friday, but we might see a shower or two across the weekend. Now, if you're heading out the waters or along the beaches, those winds variable, about 10 knots and seas below half a metre.
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0: Mackay, there were Sundays for MK. Better music and more on it. At 17 to 8, I guess the pressure was kind of on yesterday afternoon, wasn't it, to get your census done? Not a lot of Aussies sort of left it to the last minute. Hopefully you ticked yourself off the list and did your census yesterday. I did mine after work yesterday and I found it, well, fairly easy. I mean, 66 questions, all answered and submitted. Little surprise, though, at one of the questions, though, where it asked you where you work and your work address. That kind of surprised me. It's like, why do they need to know where I work and what the address is? How about you? Did you find the questions reasonable? Maybe a little bit too personal? Love to hear your thoughts and any questions that you thought, well, why are they asking me that? 1300 872 911. Good on you, though, if you got it done. Peace of mind, isn't it? Don't want to face that fine, do we? $364 a day. It's quite low.
1: 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I need you tonight. The 90s and 2000s. Where do you go? '60s and '70s tracks that stand the test of time. Bitten on the dock of the bay. What a rock and roll all night. And party every day. 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

0: Backstreet Boys. Here at 4MK, your feel-good breakfast for this Wednesday at 10 to 8. Now, the census last night, did you get it done? 66 questions. How did you find them? Getting your thoughts this morning on 1300 872 911. Any of those questions that you found a little bit, you know, why are they asking me that? A little bit curly. What about you, Sandy?
1: I found it a bit more personal than it has been in the last couple of years.
0: I agree. Yeah, a couple of the questions were a bit curly, weren't they?
1: Yeah.
0: Which one in particular took you by surprise?
1: I think probably, we know that the address was, you know, that's going to be given in census.
0: Mm.
1: The caring for people was going to be. But the one thing was volunteer, like unpaid housework in your home. I thought, why would you ask that? It's my home. What I do is my business, and how often or I don't clean my house.
0: Yeah.
1: That's irrelevant to services, unless you're going to give me funding to have a house cleaner once a week. That would be great.
0: Yeah, to keep your house tidy, I'll have some cash. Thanks very much.
1: Yeah, thank you so much.
0: Yeah, I have to agree with that. I was with a friend filling mine out, and they just fired the questions at me, and we found that easier. And she said, oh, have you done any unpaid volunteer work in your home? I'm like, well, what does that mean, doing the dishes and making my bed?
1: Yeah, for my cats every day.
0: Yeah, it was a bit odd.
1: Yeah, I don't know if they needed to know that, but like how many people are studying, if, you know, if you're caring for someone in your home, yep, you know, services, regards to support, things like that, local funding, schooling, education, yeah, but housework, no, you don't need to know if I'm cleaning my house or not.
0: No, it cost them a bit too. It's about $700 million just to get it done, the census. $23 per Aussie. Ridiculous amount of money.
1: Yeah. That's unreal, isn't it?
0: Yeah. Thanks for sharing your thoughts, Sandy.
1: No worries, mate. Have a good one.

0: 1026 4NK and 91.5 in Early Beach in Canberra. Hey, a reminder, after 8 o'clock this morning, I got some movie tickets up for grabs. Our next movie preview is coming up in 2 weeks' time from today, Wednesday the 26th of August. It's a brand new British drama called Anne Sons. You can join us for a special morning tea advance screening on Wednesday the 26th at BCC Cinemas. I'll tell you a bit more about it and give you a chance to win a double pass just after 8 o'clock.
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5: Good morning. Joseph Price with your local news. Police in Mackay have charged two men after allegedly finding around $30,000 worth of meth during a search warrant. Bethany Ross has the story.
6: Officers from Mackay say that the drugs were seized from a Hamlet Street address on the afternoon of July 23, where they found 164 grams of methamphetamine. A 41-year-old man has been charged with possessing dangerous drugs, utensils, tainted property and S4 medicines. A 53-year-old man is also facing drug and utensils charges. Both are due back in the Mackay Magistrates Court in October.
5: The Mackay-based hospital expansion has taken a major step forward, with the Crisafulli government unveiling the long awaited master plan. Stage 1 will deliver 128 new beds, expanded birthing and neonatal services, more operating theatres and a larger emergency department. The government says the fully funded hospital rescue plan will give Mackay the health infrastructure residents have been waiting for.
7: And if you're a young mum or you're contemplating starting a family, you deserve a world-class maternity service. I want to acknowledge all of the women, the families and the frontline staff that came forward to support and advocate for greater transparency and greater services here in the region. And that is what our region deserves.
5: Member for Whitsunday, Amanda Cam, speaking there. A chance for the Cowboys to solidify their finals hopes when they take on the Parramatta Eels this weekend. North Queensland will be boosted by the return of hooker Reed Marnie, with Sonny Luke moving back to the bench. Coach Todd Payton says it'll be great to have Marnie back in the team.
8: A couple of weeks off because of the specialist recommendation. He's eager to go. He was filthy that he missed last week. And looking forward to having the 1-2 punch of him and Sonny Luke.
5: Saturday's game kicks off at 5:30pm. And Mackay will host the next G'day Little Queenslanders event on September 5th, celebrating the region's youngest residents. The free event at Queen's Park includes visits from Bluey and Bingo, food trucks and spaces for families to connect. It also links parents with key services, and organisers say demand is growing as communities look for more support for new families.
4: National News Now.
9: Hi, I'm Phoebe Humphrey. The Coalition has written to the AFP calling for a probe into the sharing of a diplomatic note over Malingate. Parts of the note sent to Canberra from Tokyo were published by several media outlets following Anthony Albanese's podcast appearance talking about the Japanese PM's gifts. James Patterson and Ted O'Brien claim it could possibly be a criminal offence and that it could damage our national interest. A recent drop in house prices across Australia has been welcomed by the Greens. Senator Nick McKim telling Nine it's a much-needed correction and says it's a good thing the market is declining.
10: Oh, absolutely, they're a good thing. I mean, Australia's housing market is probably the most unaffordable housing market anywhere in the world, and an entire generation of young Australians have been watching the great Australian dream of owning their own home evaporate into thin air.
9: And we'll have to wait until next year to know the results of the latest census. Millions of Aussies sat down last night to complete the national survey. Results will be rolled out in phases starting in June 2027. In sport, after weeks of speculation, Josh Fraser has now officially entered the race for the Carlton coaching job. James Hurd, who's currently in the mix for the Essendon coaching role, has told Nine Fraser is a shoe-in after his 10 wins in 12 matches.
11: I think so. It's hard enough to win 10 games in a season when you play the whole season, let alone in half a season to win 10. So he's done an incredible job.
9: And to NRL, Code Sports is reporting the PNG Chiefs are eyeing Canberra's Hudson Young ahead of their inaugural 2028 season. That's the latest news and sport.
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13: Blue skies and plenty of sunshine across Mackay. The Wet Sundays today, 26 atop of Mackay, Pioneer Valley 28, up to 29 in Proserpine. Ellie Beach mostly sunny in 26. The sun sticking around tomorrow and Friday, and we could see a shower or two sneak through for the weekend. On the waters and along the beaches, winds variable, about 10 knots and seas below half a metre.
4: Massive mattress clearance on now at Harvey Norman Bedding, Mackay. 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
13: Morning, Mackay and the Wet Sundays. Welcome along to your Wednesday. I'm going to give you a chance to win a couple of tickets to the movies very soon. Stick around for that. But a big name in music, a female name, having a birthday this Sunday. Madonna is turning 68. But as she approaches 70, she says she's not really phased.
14: Once you reach a certain age, you're not allowed to be adventurous. You're not allowed to be sexual. You know, and I think that's rather hideous.

0: Mackay and the Wet Sundays, 4MK. It is your feel-good breakfast, all thanks to Harvey Norman and Mackay. 11 past 8, now we'd love you to join us for our special morning tea advanced screening of a new British drama, which is coming up in a couple of weeks' time. Wednesday, the 26th of August at VCC Cinemas in Mackay, the home of Cinebuzz Movie Club. If you're over 60, you can join Cinebuzz Seniors and receive a $13 movie ticket. It's free to join. Well, one of the friendly staff can help you at the candy bar there, and you'll also get 10% off food and drinks as well. Our movie coming up is titled Anne's Sons. It's about a reclusive aging novelist who summons his estranged adult sons to a reunion, only to drop a shocking secret that rewrites their family history.
1: I want you to come to me.
2: 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I didn't think I'd ever come back.
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6: All of which is true.
7: It's authenticity! That was what I was famous for!
8: To see the possibility of what could have been. To see myself do better this time.
0: And Sons, yeah, coming to Mackay. Thursday, the 27th, but a preview screening a day before. So if you'd like to check it out, give me a call now, 1-300-872-911, and we'll save you a couple of spots.
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0: Mackay and the Wet Sundays, 4MK at 24 after 8. Now we're heading to the movies in a couple of weeks' time. Our next movie previews come around, the British drama called Anne Sons. We've got a couple of double passes to give away. Liz from Rural View, just ahead of your tickets, how did you find the census last night? Did you get through it?
1: Oh, my husband did the majority of it, so yeah.
0: Did you find any curly questions amongst it?
1: Oh, I think like everybody else, feels you know, more in depth.
0: Yeah.
1: And a bit more personal.
0: Yeah. Got it done, though. That's the main thing, Liz.
1: I wasn't aware of the amount that you disclosed that cost them to do it. So,
0: yeah, $720 million.
1: I know. Wouldn't that be better spent elsewhere?
0: Yeah, a bit like the yes vote that we had a few years ago. That was a bit of a fizzer, wasn't it?
1: Yeah, exactly.
0: Yeah. What about you, Aaron? How did you find the census last night, mate?
2: Boring. Waste of time. They just want to know more and more. But anyway, it's all good. Got to be done.
0: Yeah, true. All right, for both you and Julie, Aaron, a couple of movie tickets to check out our British drama, Anne Sons, coming up in a couple of weeks' time, all right?
2: Awesome. Thanks so much. I love it.

0: Susie Q, who of course played the Mackay Entertainment and Convention Centre, what was it, January of 2025, late January. Loves Australia. We love her too. 4MK, better music and more of it as we nudge 8:30. We'll grab a news update very shortly. A lucky escape for a Whitsunday pilot on Saturday after a crash into a truck on a runway. Pilot's okay. We'll hear from him in our 8:30 update. And a boost for the Cowboys against their clash with the Parramatta Eels this weekend. Hooker Reed Marnie returns after concussion. We'll hear from a very happy Todd Payton in our 8:30 update.
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5: Good morning. Joseph Price with your local news. A Whitsunday pilot known for surviving close calls in the air has had another narrow escape. Roger Taylor's light aircraft crashed into a parked airport vehicle on Saturday afternoon, leaving him shaken but unharmed. He's told Seven the incident was a freak accident, with aviation authorities examining the collision and how it happened and whether safety protocols were followed.
6: Last meter of the wing tore off and was left strewn across the runway. It wasn't a pleasant experience, but fortunately I wasn't injured. I think it was a freak accident. I think the regulations are quite good.
5: It comes after he nosedived into the Proserpine River back in 2022. A first look at the Mackay-based hospital upgrade has been released, outlining a six-year blueprint to expand one of Queensland's busiest regional hospitals. The Chris Afulli government says Stage 1 includes 128 new beds, a new birth centre, upgraded paediatric and surgical services, and more than 1,000 extra car parks.
7: Today is about a blueprint for the future. It's about saying to the people of Mackay that you do deserve a world-class facility, staffed by world-class clinicians, and we begin a step forward towards delivering the kind of health services that a growing community needs.
5: That's Premier David Crisafulli speaking there. Construction set to begin in 2027 under the Hospital Rescue Plan. A boost for the Cowboys with hooker Reid Marnie returning from concussion to face the Parramatta Eels on Saturday night. His return will see Sonny Luke revert to the interchange after a two-week stint in the starting team. Coach Todd Payton says back rower Jeremiah Nanai is still out with a hamstring injury.

0: giving Kai O'Donnell another chance to start.
1: What a luxury to have someone of Kai's experience and calibre just waiting in the wings for an opportunity, and I thought he played really well across two stints, ran a good lead line, defended really well, and a decent body.
0: And the Mackay Cutters are back at home this weekend, facing the Townsville Blackhawks in a must-win match. Mackay now sits in ninth spot, but a victory could see them move back into the top eight, heading into the final weeks of the regular season. That game kicks off at BB Print Stadium at 6 p.m. Saturday, with the Cutters women's team facing Tweed Seagulls at 4 p.m.
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3: Hi, I'm Phoebe Humphrey. Debates continue in Canberra over the government's Gambling Act reforms. Angus Taylor met with the PM last night for a second time in just days to talk about amendments to the legislation. But Education Minister Jason Clare says this is about protecting the future generation.
4: The legislation that's in the parliament is all about trying to make sure that, you know, when kids are in the car on the way to school, they're not pummeled with gambling advertising, or when kids are watching the TV and watching sport, they don't see those ads either.
3: They're on the ABC. Domestic violence charges against Bondi terror attack hero Ahmed Al Ahmed are set to be dropped today. The 44-year-old was charged after an alleged incident in Sydney back in March, which involved his dad. He's pleaded not guilty, and police are expected to withdraw the charges when the matter returns to court today. And Taylor Swift will be inducted into the Nashville Songwriters Hall of Fame. The 36-year-old singer, the youngest inductee, joining a number of big names already in it, including Dolly Parton, Bob Dylan and Johnny Cash. In sport, Geelong's Jake Colajasny will not be available for selection this week. The Cats say the defender's well-being remains the club's priority after he was revealed as the player at the centre of the club's secret concussion deal. Meantime, Carlton's Lila Keck has successfully had her one-match ban for a dangerous tackle overturned at the AFLW tribunal. And switching codes now, the Roosters have recalled James Tedesco for Thursday night's clash with the Panthers. He missed Friday night's win over the Bulldogs. That's the latest news and sport. We'll get you thinking.
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6: We are in for a great looking day across Mackay and the Wood Sundays. Mostly sunny, 26 for Mackay. Pioneer Valley, 28. Up to 29 in Proserpine, mostly sunny, and 26 for Early Beach. Again, tomorrow and Friday, sunny as well. Might see a shower or two, though, across the weekend. On those waters and along the beaches, variable winds about 10 knots and seas below half a metre.
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0: here at 4NK, we play better music and more of it. Hey, 17 to 9, Wednesday, August 12, and lead singer of Dire Straits, Mark Knopfler, turned 77 today. Of course, co-founder of the band in 1977. The band officially wrapped up for good in 1995. Mark Knopfler tells us why.
1: Well, it seemed to me that was the only intelligent thing to do. We got so big that we had three stages that were leapfrogging around in front of each other. And you'd walk into catering and see some guys you just didn't know. And I didn't like that. Didn't want to be that. Can't think of anything good about fame. Can you?
0: I don't know. Financial security? Maybe. Happy birthday day to Mark Knopfler. We'll find out who else has blown out the candles just before 9 with a look back on August 12 with Aaron Stevens on this day on the way.
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0: Sounds a bit eerie, doesn't it? Gary Rice here at 4MK. Better music and more of it as we get set to kick off your feel-good workday for this Wednesday. We're going to head back to the 80s with one of my favourite songs of all time from that decade. You probably like it too, the late Robert Palmer coming up. Addicted to Love, we'll play that after 9. The Cardigans on the way too. What about this banger from ABBA too, also after 9? All part of your feel-good workday. Right now, flashback. Those big events of August 12. Who's having a birthday and what actually happened? Let's find out Aaron Stevens on this day.
1: Hi, we're turning back the clock on August 12. Incredible day in history when Thomas Edison made the very first sound recording on his phonograph in 1877.
2: Mary had a little lamb, its feet were white as snow, and everywhere that Mary went, the lamb was sure to go.
1: The first Model T Ford rolled off the production line in 1908.
3: The Model Ts were simple, they were rugged, they were cheap, and as Henry Ford used to say, you can have any color you want as long as it's black.
1: It was on this day in 1961 that construction began on the Berlin Wall.
4: East German soldiers sealed off the line dividing the eastern sector of Berlin, and the notorious Berlin Wall began to take shape.
1: One of the longest running TV shows of all time premiered in Australia in 1968.
5: Like sands through the hourglass, so are the days of our lives.
1: IBM released its personal computer on this day in 1981.
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1: To the birthdays, iconic actor George Hamilton celebrates his 87th.
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1: Dire Straits lead singer and guitar legend Mark Knopfler turns 77 today. Special one for horse trainer Lee Friedman, the first to win the Caulfield Cup, Melbourne Cup, Cox Plate and Golden Slipper all in one season, is 70.
8: I won a race that I'd only dreamed about participating in.
1: League great Kerry Boustead is 67. In the late 70s, he set the mark as the youngest player to play for Australia.
9: Boustead, has he got it down? I'm telling that he has.
1: US tennis champion Pistol Pete Sampras is 55.
10: Game, set, match. Sampras.
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1: St Kilda and Collingwood great Shane Wakelin is also 52. And three-time premiership winner with Richmond, Toby Nankervis, turns 32.
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20: Good morning. Joseph Price with your local news. A major meth bust in Mackay has led to charges against two men after tactical crime squad officers allegedly uncovered a large haul of drugs. Bethany Ross has the details.
21: Mackay police say they seized 164 grams of methamphetamine worth around $30,000 during a search of a Hamlet Street home on July 23. A 41-year-old man does remain in custody and he's facing multiple drug and property charges, while a 53-year-old man is also due back in court in October.
20: The master plan for the Mackay Base Hospital expansion is now public, setting out a stage rebuild to meet the needs of the fast-growing region. Stage one, more beds, bigger emergency and maternity departments, and enhanced neonatal care.
22: It'll feature 128 new overnight beds, a new birth centre, expanded maternity, neonatal, paediatric, a larger ED, additional theatres, new endoscopy, expanded clinical support services, a rooftop helipad and a multi-storey car park with up to 1,000 bays.
20: Premier David Crisafulli speaking there. The state government says the plan provides the health services locals have been waiting for. Construction on the Northern Beaches Community Hub has hit a major milestone, with walls now up on Building 1 and electrical and plumbing work underway. The project will deliver a new library, community rooms, a town square and cafe space for the fast-growing community. A Mackay woman is heading to Sydney to compete in the Legacy International National Finals. Lauren Heitman's been chosen for her community leadership and will present Thrive Vibe, a program providing accessible mentoring and confidence-building support for locals. She says the national platform's an opportunity to shine a light on resilience and grassroots initiatives making a difference in Mackay. And a must-win game for the Mackay Cutters when they host the Townsville Blackhawks this weekend. Mackay now sits in ninth spot, but a victory could see them move back into the top eight, heading into the final weeks of the regular season. That game kicks off at BB Prince Stadium at 6 p.m. Saturday, with the Cutters women's team facing Tweed Seagulls at 4 p.m.
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23: Hi, I'm Phoebe Humphrey. The Treasurer says Aussies will have to wait longer before judging the housing market. It follows the Reserve Bank Governor admitting falling house prices are not a major concern while keeping interest rates on hold yesterday. Jim Chalmers agrees.
24: My view is you shouldn't judge the housing market by volatility over a period of a few months. In fact, if you take the last 10 years or so, we've actually seen prices go down at least 7 times.
23: They're on the ABC. The Coalition will today unveil plans to lower net overseas migration to their lowest levels since the Howard era. Shadow Housing Minister Andrew Bragg wants to cut the number to 180,000 people a year, claiming this will ease pressure on the housing shortage. Close to 3,000 people remain missing in Colombia after a 7.4 magnitude earthquake. The death toll has risen to at least 224. And two Aussies have split a $40 million jackpot, a Tassie man and a mystery ticket holder in Harvey Bay, the winners of last night's Oz Lotto prize. In sport, Collingwood's Scott Pendlebury has knocked back an offer to join the Bombers. The Dons approaching the AFL's games record holder about joining the club in both a playing and coaching role. Isaiah Ioane's season is over. The Parramatta fullback has been ruled out for 4 to 6 weeks with a knee injury. Teammate Josh Adokar says despite the setback, he's in good spirits.
25: Obviously very disappointed, but there's still a smile on his face and it's all part of the plan.
23: And the Aussie cricketers are going through their final preparations with the opening test against Bangladesh getting underway tomorrow morning in Darwin. That's the latest news and sport.
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4: What a cracker day. Coming up mostly sunny across Mackay. There were Sundays today, 26 for Mackay, Pioneer Valley 28, Proserpine 29, and mostly sunny in 26 for Ellie Beach. Tomorrow and Friday, both sunny, and might see a shower or two sneaking across the weekend.
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0: It's the Hollies on your feel-good work day. Those guys didn't actually have a name when they formed back in 1962. You had to sort of think on their feet when they performed live at a gig in Liverpool.
1: The compere of the show goes up on stage. The previous band had just stopped, and he goes on stage, and he leaves the microphone and he comes over to us on the side. He said, wait, what? Who are you? What am I supposed to call you? And we didn't have a name, right? And so, you know, obviously we were big fans of Buddy Holly, and obviously it was Christmas, and the holly tree is a staple, you know, decoration of English Christmases, and so we became the Hollies. Why not?
0: Why not? Billy Joel coming up soon, Neil Diamond, and up next, back to the 90s, the Cardigans on your feel-good workday.
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0: 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And the lady they call the Queen of Country Pop, Shania Twain, along with a song about female empowerment.
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0: Bit of music tomorrow over at 4MK. Your Feel the Workday continues after 10. The Cars, Richard Marx coming up too, and the late Bonnie Tyler. Hit that after 10 as part of your Feel Good Workday.
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12: Clouds, sweet melodies. 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
16: Hi, I'm Phoebe Humphrey. The Coalition will today unveil a plan to cut net overseas migration to below 180,000 people a year, which would be the lowest level since the global financial crisis. Shadow Housing Minister Andrew Bragg says lower migration is needed to ease pressure on the housing market. Jim Chalmers says inflation still remains too high following the Reserve Bank's decision to keep interest rates on hold. The central bank left the cash rate at 4.35%. The Treasurer telling the ABC a lot of Aussies are feeling the pressure.
17: A lot of Australians, I think, would have breathed a sigh of relief. We have seen inflation come in substantially lower than what was forecast, but it's still too high for the time being.
16: Commonwealth Bank has posted a $10.9 billion annual profit, the country's second largest company, reporting its net profit rose 8%, while its cash profit jumped 7% to $10.98 billion. A 12th person has been charged over the alleged kidnapping and murder of a Sydney granddad. Police say Chris Banks Sarian was snatched in a case of mistaken identity earlier this year. A 51-year-old woman will face court today. Aussie taxpayers are forking out hundreds of millions on rent for public service offices, despite most of them sitting empty. 36% of Home Affairs public servants work at least 3 days a week from home. That goes up to 61% for those in the health department. And a new report has revealed Aussie drivers are paying thousands to offload their demerit points. An increasing number are allegedly paying other motorists to take responsibility. In sport, there are calls for Craig Drummond, who was Geelong's president when the secret concussion waiver was signed, to step down as chairman of the AFL Commission. If that does happen, Eddie Maguire has told Nine he'd consider joining.
3: I love football. If I was offered to, if they thought that I had some skills to provide and help football, of course I'd give myself up every time.
16: And a race against the clock for Broncos skipper Adam Reynolds. He's been ruled out of Saturday night's clash against the Warriors as he fights to recover in time to wrap up his career at the end of the season. That's the latest news and sport.
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